0: freeway at Paisto past the airport to Melbourne through the multi-bypass and Point Cook Bend. No dramas onto the West Gate, though a few brake lights remain into the Burnley Tunnel post-peak. This week at IGA, grab Primo Shortcut Rindless Bacon, 750 gram, half price just 840. Ends 8 September at participating stores. That excludes IGA local grocer. More traffic all day while you work. Keep it K-Rock.
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3: Good morning, Cheryl. 2:14 today. Hi there, it's Nicole in the newsroom. Premier Ben Carroll has indicated Geelong could be in line for one of 10 free dental clinics. Labor's pledged the clinics across the state with three in regional centres. The Premier says Geelong could fit the bill.
4: You are heading the right direction with your questioning, and what I've seen at Barwon Health, there is the need, and I think there's nothing more important than making sure people have good, you know, oral care.
3: One Nation's Barnaby Joyce has defended a new superannuation policy. Renters and mortgage holders will be allowed to redirect up to a quarter of future contributions into their take-home pay for up to 3 years.
5: If you're doing it tough and you're going to lose your house or be kicked out on the street, and that will cause you massive problems in your capacity to hold down a job and capacity to get super, you can make the application to the super fund for that money to come back to you so that you can get through.
3: Joyce there on 7. Dramatic scenes in Miami, Florida, where an Amazon cargo plane has crashed. It overshot the runways that came into land and slammed into parked cars. Five people were killed while another five were injured. Three are in a critical condition. The Geelong and Hobson Bay Chess Clubs will be partnering up to host the 2026 Victorian Women's Championship. A tournament will take place over 2 weeks, starting on the 12th of September and finishing on the 19th. The total cash prize pool will be $1,500.
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3: The Mercedes domination has continued. Kimi Antonelli winning the Italian GP after starting from 19th on the grid. Teammate George Russell just behind him. Oscar Piastri finished among the points in 5th place. Carlos Alcaraz has powered through to the US Open quarterfinals with a straight sets win over American Tommy Paul. And in the women's doubles, Aussie Mayer joint and partner Chang Hao-Ching had an easy second round victory.
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2: K-Rock weather.
3: A morning shower 2, then cloudy and 14 today, partly cloudy and 16 tomorrow. Right now it's 12 degrees and time for another 50 minutes of non-stop K-Rock.
1: Fancy Radley's Pies these 40 finals? Of course you do.
6: 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Song 1.
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You been brought to life? Yeah, have you woken up? Has your coffee kicked in? Happy Monday and a brand new week, especially if maybe yesterday you were celebrating a bit and had a nice long lunch. I don't know who possibly could have been doing that. We've got Luke Combs and Dua Lipa soon at K-Rock. It's

showers around this morning and they're moving from the south, so it does feel a little bit chilly. Expecting top of 14 degrees today, but by lunchtime, there won't be any more rain. Tomorrow, partly cloudy 16, before getting chilly again on Wednesday. Let's have a good one.

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1: Said it wasn't you.
0: All right.

as a Western Bulldogs supporter and seeing how I'm going after the Bulldogs elimination on Saturday night, I'm all right. Our season begins now, and it's getting Zach Butters before Geelong does. So let's go. I'm ready for the fun over the next couple of weeks. Let's wrap up this 50 minutes. No stop, carry on.

0: courtesy of Atlee's Pie. Of course you do. There's 50 minutes non-stop K-Rock. Now, this morning when Brad Johnson joined Tom and Loggie for breakfast, as he does each Monday, we may have unveiled an exclusive. North Melbourne need a new senior coach now. And is the next one right under our noses?
1: Then you would never put your hand up for the top job, would you?
2: Oh, you never say never.
1: Hey, the price is right.
3: I think he said to us off air before, I'd be a really good senior coach. So he's
2: You know what? I think I could be like a Chris Fagan sort of style. I'd go in and just make the players love their footy.
1: Yeah.
2: I'd need to be the filler between a club that's a debacle to get into a point, and then someone with a bit more footy sort of tactical nous come in and maybe...
3: Mate, you are the most tactically nous person.
1: Oh, that's how we describe you to our friends.
3: One thing, very nous-y.
1: Tactically nous.
2: one thing, though, I would make the players love to play for your club.
3: Yeah.
2: There's no guarantee. Yeah. There's no issue there whatsoever.
1: No iron fist rule when it comes to Jono.
2: Just love the game.
3: Well,
1: just a normal fist.
3: A nous-y fist.
0: More highlights from that chat, maybe more exclusives up late from 6 tonight, including the time where Jono swore this morning. Controversy. But listen up late from 6 and they'll be back tomorrow morning. Thanks to the brand new Mimosa displays you can check out right now at Armstrong Estate. 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
19: Cloudy and a top of 14 today. Hi there, it's Nicole in the newsroom. Power has been restored to parts of Geelong's northern suburbs after a widespread outage this morning. It was caused by an incident involving a truck at North Shore clipping a wire on Low Street. The power came back on just after 9:30am. One Nation is doing the hard sell of its superannuation policy. It would allow renters and mortgage holders to redirect 25% of payments to their bank accounts for up to 3 years.
20: If someone doesn't have a house, they can't pay their rent. You probably find that they probably can't pay for a job either. And if they get kicked out of their house and lose their house, gosh, that is the most vital asset for you to have when you retire is your house.
19: Barnaby Joyce there on 7. A young man shot dead in Thomastown last night has been identified as a local plumber who was due to be married. 22-year-old Daniel Hussain was found injured near the Laylaw Soccer Club around 7:30 last night and couldn't be revived. The gunman remains at large. A survey from Inside Airbnb has found that a quarter of Lawn's private dwellings are listed as short-term rentals. Lobby group G21 now calling for help to deal with a shortage of affordable accommodation that's affecting essential workers across the region. And there are growing concerns for the health of I Dream of Jeannie star Barbara Eden. The 95-year-old was forced to cancel an appearance at a fans event at the last minute at the weekend, citing poor health. But in an Instagram post, Eden says she's okay.
17: Tyre Power. 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
19: Marnus Labuschagne will get another chance in the Australian Test side. Australia naming a 16-man squad for next month's tour of South Africa, retaining all members from the final test against Bangladesh. The Aussies will also take Cooper Conley, Matthew Kuhneman and Michael Nisa. Jesse Hogan has reportedly passed a medical test at Collingwood, the Colburn Medal winner leaving the Giants.
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21: Good morning, Liam Robertson from Surf Victoria here with your morning surf report. Well, that swell's really dropped out now. We're only seeing waves in that head-high range across most locations along the surf coast and the Ballerine. Unfortunately, those southwest winds across the coastline making it really difficult to find a good, clean wave on option. 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
19: Cloudy and a top of 14 today, partly cloudy and 16 tomorrow. Right now it's 13 degrees and you're up to date on your home of Big Hit Energy, K-Rock 955.

0: 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I'm going to punish myself right now, rip the Band-Aid off, and let you in with a chance to win an insanely good prize.
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0: One club supporter base at a time, everyone will get an opportunity to enter this prize draw. And there are two prizes you get to choose. Where do you want to watch the 2026 Toyota AFL Grand Final from? Home or away? At home, you can watch it on a 98-inch 4K LED Samsung TV. Or away means in Melbourne at the MCG with accommodation in Melbourne. How nice. Do you want to watch it from at home or away? You get to choose, but entries are one supporter base at a time, like I mentioned. It was Cats fans who had that opportunity with Tom and Loggy this morning, and right now, like I said, I'm going to rip the Band-Aid off and just take the hit to the chest. As a Bulldogs fan, I'm just going to own it right now and let Adelaide Crows fans call up, get themselves in the running to choose one of these incredible prizes to go in the draw for. If you go for Adelaide, if you're up and about because Matty Nix finally won a final, then give me a call at 52-232-955 and I'll get someone into the prize draw for K-Rock's Home or Away. Harvey Norman, home of big screen TVs for the footy finals. Cheers to them.

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1: Oh, hi, Chris. My name's Steph, and I'm a massive Adelaide Crows supporter, and my mate just came up to me at work and said, Steph, you got to call through to K-Rock.
2: Why do you go for Adelaide?
1: Well, I'll tell you the scenario. I grew up in Geelong, and my mum showed me the AFL game and said, you know, pick a team, we'll just leave it up to you. And I saw Tony Modgerer run past the screen, and I fell in love instantly.
2: I 100% believe that.
1: So I've been Adelaide ever since.
2: That is amazing.
1: Adelaide ever since.
2: Yeah, that's absolutely incredible. It explains everything. And, yeah. Now, would you choose to watch the grand final from home or away this year?
1: Oh, I'd definitely watch it at home.
2: Home.
1: They don't want to hear my screaming.
2: Okay, so you want to go in the running to win a 98-inch telly.
1: Oh, hell yeah.
2: You got a wall big enough for that?
1: Yeah, definitely. I'll make room.
2: Good strategy. All right, you're in the running to win the home prize. That's a huge taste. Thanks to Harvey Norman, home of big screen TVs for the footy finals. But Adelaide, who'd have thought? Now you're in the running. Well done.
1: Oh, amazing. Cheers. Thank you so much. Go Crows.
2: It hurts. I do go for the Dogs, but, you know, well done.
1: Oh, no, I didn't know that. Sorry, I shouldn't have said that then.
2: No, that's why I chose Adelaide first, just to, you know, just get it out of the way.
1: Yeah, fair enough.
2: I'm all right. Have a good one. We're getting people in the draw for this three times a day, each day at K-Rock 955. So Tim and Davo will give you your next chance to get in the running for this incredible prize. At home, 98-inch telly is the prize. Away, two tickets to the 2026 Toyota AFL Grand Final with accommodation in the city as well. Keep it K-Rock.
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0: thinking you might pop along to Perth to check out the Cats final this Friday. Tickets for club members go on sale in a handful of minutes. Midday, get in the queue and the waiting room now and be prepared to be frustrated for the next few minutes. But good luck, Cats fans, for the next few hours. 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
4: cloudy this afternoon, broadcasting on Wadawurrung Country. Hi, I'm Rebecca McDonald. A person's died in a house fire in Daylesford. Emergency services were called to a home around 4:30 this morning, finding the person's body inside. They're yet to be identified, while police are now investigating the cause. Two men have been charged over a home invasion in Belmont. The pair accused of getting into an Oberon Drive property last Friday morning, with the victim notified via a doorbell camera. A 27-year-old Norlay man and a 26-year-old from Altona North are due in court today on various charges. A truck crash is being blamed for a widespread power outage across Geelong's northern suburbs. It brought down wire on Low Street at North Shore just before 7 this morning. Power was knocked out to more than 200 homes and businesses and wasn't restored until around 9:30. One Nation's doing the hard sell of its superannuation policy. It would allow renters and mortgage holders to redirect 25% of payments to their bank accounts for up to 3 years.
16: If someone doesn't have a house, they can't pay their rent. You probably find that they probably can't pay for a job either. And if they get kicked out of their house and lose their house, gosh, that is the most vital asset for you to have when you retire, is your house.
4: Barnaby Joyce there on 7. And firefighters have gathered outside Ben Carroll's electorate office in Nidgeri, ramping up the pressure ahead of November's election. The union says they're calling on the Premier for a fair pay deal after 7 years without a pay rise.
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4: Geelong's training ahead of Friday night's semi-final against Fremantle in Perth. And Cats members will be trying to get tickets to this weekend's semi. Tickets for members went on sale at midday, while the general public will be able to purchase theirs from 5 this afternoon our time. Australia will take 3 more players to South Africa for next month's test series. Cooper Connolly, Matthew Kuhneman and Michael Nessa all added to the national squad, while all players from the second test against Bangladesh were retained. It means Marnus Labuschagne will keep his spot in the squad.
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4: Cloudy this afternoon, tomorrow mostly sunny and 16. Right now it's 15 and you're up to date here on K-Rock with Tim and Davo driving you home from 3.
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1: 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Naughties at
0: Noon. If I ask you who in the naughties has got it going on, do you know the answer? If you do, keep your ears on K-Rock for the next few minutes because Naughties at Noon will provide it for you. We're playing that song. You know what I'm talking about. Let's go. Rihanna's here, guys. Sebastian's here. And Avril Lavigne wonders why it can't just be more easy. Let your child's story begin with Story House Early Learning.
20: Life's like

That's for Dave, our Drive show host. Guy Sebastian, Elevate Alarm. It's the Naughties at Noon at K-Rock. Let your child's story begin with Storyhouse Early Learning. Alex Warren just did three incredible shows in Melbourne. We're going to hear him right after this. Tame Impala, they're going to do four shows at Rod Laver in October. K-Rock.

0: Breathe Geelong on the Surf Coast. It is K-Rock 955 on a Monday. We love to recap the footy. Brad Johnson comes in and joins the breakfast show. And this morning, I've still edited out the moment, but we were able to catch the bit where Brad Johnson swore on air this morning and Tom pressed the dump button, which means we never heard this. But in the room, Tom and Loggy had this. I can't believe Jono, the man with that smile, used this kind of language today.
1: I learned a lesson at Aldi the other day. Let me tell you, the checkout is unbelievable. Like, it's game on, mate.
2: It's a high pressure situation.
3: Where have you been?
1: Donna's laughing at me. Donna is absolutely pissing herself.
3: Oh, it's not a laughing time.
1: I couldn't keep up. I nearly swore.
3: Did you
1: press the dump? I couldn't keep up.
2: Should I?
1: I've done it. Dump it.
2: I did. I dumped you.
1: Did you dump it?
2: Yeah, I dumped
3: it. I was going to talk over. I did swear, everybody.
1: Accidentally, and I apologise. That's how much Aldi got to me. Are we still on, Tom?
2: We're still on.
1: Is that dumped to a song?
2: Let's go to a song.
3: We'll go to the song. We'll check the tape and see whether the swear actually went through.
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0: New from Sonny Federa with Becky Hill, Say Something, big hit energy at K-Rock 955. And I want to play a bit of our K-Rock football coverage yesterday, our local finals coverage. We had a game on Saturday and yesterday's elimination final between St. Joseph's and Bell Park. Now, the footage of what happened at the end of the game yesterday has been shared far and wide. It's been captured by sporting feeds, not just in Australia, but around the world. K-Rock's coverage of this game. So Bell Park were up by 3 points. They had a set shot at goal with less than a minute left. It was kicked on the full, no score. So then St. Joe's have tried to race it all the way back, and there's a moment where they thought they got a goal to hit the front, but it didn't quite work out like that.
1: So the ball straight down the middle from St. Joey's. They need a mark. McCoy goes up off his hands. Goes to the back of the pack. Birmingham. Oh, he's held on to. That should be a free kick. Umpire said play on.
2: They've got numbers out.
1: Oh, my God. There's a bunch of...
2: They run into each other.
1: Runs into Ollie Hennessy. Handball over the top. Al Hickey. Handball's into the back.
2: Kershaw! It's called touch. It's called touch.
3: Oh, he was over the line. I reckon Liam was over the line when he kicked it.
4: Yes, he went over the line.
3: Oh, no. Yeah, he was over the line when he kicked it.
5: Oh, right.
1: Mayhem at Scarter. 6-11-47, St. Joey's. Bell Park, 7-7-49.
3: I've never seen that before. But I think the goal umpire has got that right. Liam looked like...
6: Couldn't see, really. He was just...
3: Wearing with it.
7: This is
3: 32 and a half minutes played. High drama at Scarter Stadium. Long ball to half back. No mark taken in front of the pack. Sarsavic siren. The monkey's off the back at Hamelin Park. In the most stunning finish you'll see to an elimination final.
0: Check out the K-Rock football socials for that footage, but so much drama. Bell Park go through, St. Joe's eliminated by like a centimetre. K-Rock football coverage continues across the week. We'll have the Cats game. We'll have big local finals across Saturday and Sunday as well. Saturday, Queenscliff versus Geelong Amateur. That's the Bellarine Football Netball League prelim. And then on Sunday, the first semi for the GFNL, Newtown and Chilwell versus Bell Park.
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15: Cloudy this afternoon. Hey, it's Rebecca in the newsroom. A plumber on his way home from work's been fatally shot during a confrontation in Melbourne's north. Daniel Hussein was shot in the chest in Thomastown last night. His father says the 22-year-old called a family member saying he was being followed by a black Porsche with no number plates. Two men are due in court today, charged over a home invasion in Belmont. The victim wasn't home last Friday morning, but police say she was notified via a doorbell camera. A 27-year-old from Norlane and 26-year-old from Altona North are charged with offences, including home invasion. Fire crews have been called to a house fire in Lara. It happened on Curlitz Road just after 11:30 this morning, with firefighters containing the blaze to the front bedroom. The incident was under control within 15 minutes. Five people have died in a cargo plane crash at Miami International Airport. The Amazon cargo plane burst into flames. Miami's fire chief, Raid Jadala, says 10 people have been caught up in the crash.
14: Five fatalities, three that are in critical condition that were transported to the trauma center, and another two that were transported to a local hospital.
15: And there's been a drone drop at Goulburn Jail in New South Wales. It's understood smartphones, SIM cards and other equipment was dropped near the cell of an inmate before the items were seized by authorities.
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15: Geelong's held a light training session ahead of Friday night's semi-final against Fremantle in Perth. Comes after the Cats extended their winning streak over the weekend to 7 with victory over Carlton last Friday night. Carlos Alcaraz has beaten Tommy Paul in straight sets at the US Tennis Open and is through to the quarterfinals. Francis Tiafoe's beaten Daniil Medvedev. And Aussie Oscar Piastri's finished 5th at the Italian Grand Prix, which was won by Kimi Antonelli.
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15: Cloudy this afternoon, tomorrow mostly sunny and 16. Right now it's 13 and you're up to date here on K-Rock with Tim and Davo kicking off your drive home at 3.
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0: best you can be is yourself. Everyone else is taken. Come on, Ella. And she'd probably be more proud of herself now that she has so many records with Choose in Texas as well.
1: Doing very well. Cat's Eye on the way very soon and a 90s flashback from Mark Morrison. But right now, Harry Styles' big hit.

0: from Gang of Youths. That is Things Take Time, and you're at K-Rock 955. This week, each morning with Tom and Loggy, you can instantly win each day $150 to spend at Non-Disclosure Bar. That's Geelong's newest wine bar on Little Mallop Street. Tom and Loggy will tell a story with some undisclosed information. They'll then give you three options to complete the story. You have to guess which one, because the bar is Non-Disclosure Bar. The game is Non-disclosed answer. Simple as that. Get out goes $150 to spend there. Plus, you'll go in the draw to win a cocktail masterclass for you and nine mates. How much fun does that sound? Make sure you catch the Brekkie Show to get in the running.
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Father's Day yesterday around Geelong and the Surf Coast, and I just want to shout out anybody who made someone's day better, who connected with someone, who just treated a father or someone else in their life, maybe put together the lunch. Like, just thank you. Hopefully, we all had a fantastic weekend. Alesso with Tovalo now, K-Rock 955. We go hide away.

0: Pats had a good one on Friday, didn't they? Tim and Davo, our drive show, was done live from the MCG yesterday, and Davo, wow, was so excited. She started aggressively saying words that she didn't need to, but together they did this chant and it flowed from here.
1: Meow, meow, meow, meow, meow, meow, meow. Yeah, go Cats. Oh my God, we're up and about, my friend.
2: Do you think that's enough to get them over the line tonight?
1: Yeah, I reckon that's enough for them to win the bloody flag, mate. And I'm calling it. If they win Carlton against Carlton tonight, they're winning the flag and I'm willing to put it on my body. I will have
2: you can't
1: Cats,
2: say this stuff.
1: Geelong Cats Premiership winners 2026, baby.
2: No, you can't do tattoo stuff with this. This is scary.
1: I can do what I want. The Cats are going to win. Okay, go right. Cats, meow.
2: Right. She's quietly confident.
0: I trust Tim will hold her to those words and we'll follow this up this afternoon from 3. Tim and Davo for the drive home. Thanks to the Ponds. Get along to the Ponds for a great night out with friends.
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13: Cloudy this afternoon. Hey, it's Rebecca in the newsroom. Police are investigating a fatal house fire in Daylesford. A person was found deceased inside the property after emergency services were called around 4:30 this morning. It's not known yet how the blaze started. A fire has been contained to a bedroom at Lara. FRV crews were called to Curletts Road around 11:40 this morning, finding the single-storey property alight. They contained the flames to the front bedroom with the incident under control within 15 minutes. Five people have died after a cargo plane overshot the runway at Miami International Airport, hitting several vehicles on a motorway and bursting into flames. Another five people have been injured. Geelong members still have the chance to buy tickets for Friday night's semi-final against Fremantle in Perth. Members' tickets went on sale at midday, with the general public able to get theirs from 5 this afternoon. And sacked North Melbourne coach Alistair Clarkson's been spotted dumping his kangaroo apparel at an op shop in Melbourne after his controversial axing by the club. Simon says Clarko looked happy to be getting rid of the gear.
14: Alistair Clarkson jumped out of his car, took one massive big Hessian bag out and dropped it off at Vinnie's, then returned back to his car and grabbed a second big Hessian bag and dropped it off there as well. And he did have a grin on his face when he was talking to the chap.
3: Bowen Timber, family owned and operated, Breakwater and Drysdale.
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13: Contact training limits have been announced by the AFL for the upcoming pre-season. The league says players will be allowed a maximum 120 or 160 minutes of contact training each week, depending on the week of pre-season. There'll also be a mandate the clubs don't have high-intensity contact training on consecutive days. Aussie selectors have stuck with Marnus Labuschagne for the cricket test tour of South Africa. Chair of selectors George Bailey backing in the batsman.
15: Not shying away from the fact that we'd like some more runs from Marn, that's clear, but we're also confident that he can still make a positive contribution to that squad.
13: Michael Nessa, Matthew Kuhneman and Cooper Connolly also named in the 16-player squad.
16: These days, a lot of tax is hands off.
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13: Cloudy this afternoon, tomorrow mostly sunny and 16. Right now on the coast it's 13 and you're up to date here on K-Rock. 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
2: 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Because I did go to the Moolap flower farm yesterday.
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3: 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Like, we don't know.
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3: Good afternoon. Starting with your run home from Melbourne, traffic is clear and cruisy on the Westgate Freeway. On the Prince's Freeway, it's smooth sailing past the Point Cook Bend, Mulby Bypass and then onto the Geelong Ring Road. In the city, on the Trobe Terrace, it's building in both directions between Church Street and Fine Street. And over on the Surf Coast Highway, congestion is slow both ways in patches to Grovedale and Mount Dunedin. 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
8: Cloudy this afternoon. Hey, it's Rebecca in the newsroom. A young plumber's been fatally shot in front of his friends during a confrontation in Melbourne's north. Daniel Hussein was shot in a car park in Thomastown last night. It's believed the gunman fled in a car, which is yet to be found. A man's pleaded guilty to murdering a woman in Little River and trying to board an overseas flight. The 68-year-old faced a Melbourne court via video link, admitting to murdering the woman on April 1, whose body was found several days later near Little River Road. He'll face the Supreme Court later this month for a directions hearing. The superannuation industry claims One Nation's approach to super is irresponsible. The minor party believes workers should be able to access one quarter of their super contributions each pay cycle, says the money could be used to help cover rent or a mortgage. Ukrainian President Volodymyr Zelensky is expecting the war with Russia to continue into the northern winter after talks with US representatives. He's met with Steve Witkoff and Jared Kushner, who've also met with Vladimir Putin in Moscow. And this year's Victorian Women's Chess Championship is being held in Altona, but in partnership with the Geelong Chess Club. It's being played across 2 weeks this month, with the total cash prize sitting at $1,500.
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8: Geelong veteran Mark Blitzav says he's feeling good ahead of Friday night's semi-final against Fremantle, and he says it was an easy decision to re-sign with the Cats for another year.
9: Love this club and always want to play here, and the question is, does the club want me and do I want to play here? And we both aligned, so very easy decision. And
8: the AFL's introducing limits on contact training for the pre-season to try and reduce concussion and head trauma. All clubs will need to audit contact training and provide training vision to the AFL on request. There'll be a two-hour limit on contact training each week before Christmas and for the 2 weeks after the break.
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10: Good afternoon, Liam Robertson from Surfing Victoria here with your afternoon surf report. Well, that onshore change came through pretty early on this morning and rid off most of the waves for across the coastline today. Not much on offer this afternoon. Best bet, head to the protected corners if you're looking for anything, but keep your expectations very low as that wind is very strong and the swell has dropped out significantly. As always, if you are going for a surf, surf with the mate and play it safe by the water.
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2: K-Rock weather.
8: Cloudy this afternoon, tomorrow mostly sunny and 16. Right now it's 14, and it's time for Tim and Davo for your drive home.
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12: Yeah, good afternoon. Happy Monday, wherever you are across Geelong, Surf Coast and the Bellarine. The sun is out at the moment and it's shining because the Cats got a win.
13: Boom,
12: don't
13: baby.
12: Open your jacket like that.
13: I'm wearing a Cats t-shirt under my jacket today because, yeah, the bloody Cats. And I did just open it up in a very inappropriate way. So I do apologise to Tim here in the studio.
12: For?
13: Hey, we're on air. People can't see.
12: Yeah,
13: I could have done anything. But hey, it is really good. I am up and about, my friend, because the Cats, they're heading to the, Perth.
12: Well, yeah, kind of. They're taking on Freo in Perth. Friday night, it's a semi-final. I mean, stranger things have happened. They're going to go all the way, potentially, or it could all end in sadness over in WA on Friday night. But they're in it, and you got to be in it to win it, Dave.
13: Yeah, winners are grinners, and I did tell you on Friday, I reckon that they're going to do it now. They've won against Carlton. They've got this baby, and they're taking the flag. Let's go, Catters.
12: There it is. You said heaps on Friday, and we'll talk about that a little bit later in the show because you were running your mouth. And from what I heard...
13: Surely not on the car ride home.
12: No, that was heaps. You're welcome for the lift back.
13: Thank you.
12: To the game at the MCG back to Geelong. But I heard from some listeners, colleagues and total strangers that you were very vocal on Friday night and, you know, pointing some fingers at Carlton fans, going a bit of ha-ha. I wouldn't have taken as a bad winner.
13: No. I think anyone that you're at the game, like the Baggers, they were going nuts in that first quarter. Yeah. I had a colleague stand up and point at me, and unfortunately when the Cats came back, he got it served to him. So
12: I'll return serve.
13: Yeah.
12: All
13: it's
12: right.
13: Fine.
12: Don't poke the bear. The bear is a scary bear.
13: Yeah.
12: Davo, we have heaps to whip through this afternoon. Speaking of the footy, after 5:30, we're going to be joined on the phone by a Cats player, Zach Guthrie. Excited to chat to him because there's still lots we need to talk about. The team gusto or oomph in the song, I noticed a slight uptick of what we've seen for the last month because I think it's, you know, in finals time they actually care and they want to win compared to the rest of the season when they don't really mind if they win or lose.
13: Well, we'll certainly have to unpack that very, very soon.
12: Yep, but up next, Beck from the newsroom is going to come in here. Test our news knowledge with Have You Been Paying Attention? But on the radio, thanks to Rex Gorell, MG, the MG4 EV Urban Wheels Magazine, best electric small car. It is coming up next. It's Tim and Davo driving you home. You're on K-Rock.

0: Ariana Grande there. Hate That I Made You Love Me. It is 10 past three. We're Tim and Davo here on K-Rock. And to kick off the show, Beck from the newsroom's here. G'day, Beck.
1: Hello. Happy Monday, everyone.
0: Did you get caught in the wind on Saturday? I know Davo was out at a local hurling game and got caught in the wind.
1: Yep. No, I was up in Melbourne for my daughter's dance competition. So we were inside most of the day.
0: Okay. All right. Well, any sheets or towels that are a couple of houses over that blew over the
1: fence? Thankfully, no.
0: Okay. All right.

0: each weekday we get Beck from the newsroom to present us three news stories, leaving out some key elements, and it's our job to fill in the blanks.
1: The Gallagher brothers have received an 8-minute standing ovation at the Venice Film Festival. Why were they given the standing ovation? And it wasn't because they were walking out the door.
2: Oh, 8 minutes.
0: Surely it was because they sang Don't Look Back in Anger and everyone just got nuts.
1: Well, it is Don't Look Back in Anger, but it's the premiere of their documentary with Oasis.
0: Oh, very cool.
3: Did they end it by saying we're breaking up again, breaking up the band again?
1: They've done their money with the concerts. It was the premiere of their doco, the Oasis doco.
3: All right. We love it.
1: A bit more music news and influencer news. Kim Kardashian and Kanye West seen in the same building. Not together, but why were they in the same building?
0: Northwest was playing a trumpet.
1: Close.
3: Oh.
0: Northwest was rapping.
1: Her first solo concert in Chicago. Doing the debut of her EPs.
3: She's 13 or 14.
1: She's 13.
3: She?
0: Can I just say, her EP, like, there are a couple of songs in there that actually low-key slap. All right.
3: Look at you doing the research. Good on you.
1: Well done, Devo.
3: Can you bring one tomorrow?
0: Yeah.
3: Bring your top three. That'd be a great album review of a 13-year-old.
1: Now, we know of storage wars big in the US, but there's been a strange find by a man who bought 5 shipping containers in Melton South. He's opened it up. What has he found? It's from the Vietnam War era.
3: Oh, is it like landmines and grenades and stuff like that?
1: Close.
3: Oh.
0: Ooh. I don't want to take a guess.
3: Yeah, okay. If it's not, is it like rocket launchers or ammunition? Yeah.
1: It was a rocket launcher.
3: You don't want to find that.
1: So Defence Force called in. They've made it safe. It'll go back to the Defence Force. So, yeah, it was just, you know, one of those I've bought a container sight unseen. He opens it up and went, whoa.
3: That's scary. Imagine like that on a boat just rocking around. And just one wrong bang and it's not good. Beck, thank you very much for coming on in.
1: Thank you.
3: Have you been paying attention? Thanks to Rex Gorell MG, the MG4 EV Urban Wheels Magazine Best Electric Small Car. You're on KRA.

0: the living end there with White Noise. It is 3:17. Tim and Davo here to drive you home on K-Rock this afternoon. Becoming a parent has opened me up to some incredible things that I miss from my childhood, like being able to go to children's parties consistently, because kids' parties means kids' parties, food,
1: yeah,
0: and party food, right?
1: So fun.
0: And this weekend, a mate of ours, their little boy, turned 4, and they were like, hey, Saturday arvo, come around, we're having a party. There's going to be this going on, there's going to be that. And they're like, party food for the kids. And I was like, ha. As a child at heart, I identify in that for party things. And I don't know about you, Dave, though, but it tastes better. Like, you can obviously buy all these things as an adult, but it tastes better when you go to a kid's party and you get to eat all these snacks.
1: Oh,
0: like
1: yeah.
0: Your sausage rolls, your fairy breads, your pizza shapes.
1: It's all prepped there for you, raring to go. And like you said, they're always the most delicious. They're usually a little bit plain, which is always nice. And
0: inclusive,
1: you're ripping
0: for
1: inclusive.
0: All the kids.
1: Yeah.
0: There was one of my favourite things in the entire world, fairy bread.
1: Is that one of your favourites?
0: I love fairy bread.
1: Yeah.
0: Like, I think if you said to me, Tim, do you think you could eat 10 peanut butter sandwiches? I go, no. Like 20 slices of bread, there's no way. But if you said to me, Tim, do you think you could eat 20 slices of fairy bread? I'd say without a shadow of a doubt.
1: I'm not going to lie. There was a period throughout my early 20s where I realized you have free will and you can make these snacks for yourself. And I certainly would. And fairy bread was at the top of my list.
0: There was probably a 2-3 month period in an early job that I had where I would bring in my own fairy bread. For work. And it was great.
1: When you were on the trade site, was it?
0: No, this is when I was selling doors. And the only thing is they were the little balls.
1: Ah.
0: Like the hundreds and thousands, not the sticks. And I really, really prefer those sticks over the little balls, the hundreds and thousands.
1: Really?
0: Yeah, because I feel like there's more flavour. I feel like there's more crunch. Well, a different – sorry.
1: I was
0: sorry.
1: Gonna say, well, you're going to bring crunch into it. You're kidding yourself because those balls are crunchy.
0: It's a different crunch. It's like a more natural, earthy crunch. And those balls are like firm.
1: Mm-hmm.
0: And then how am I? So I'm on Saturday, I'm like, well, look, even though it's not my preferred fairy bread, I will still consume it because I'm not a madman.
1: Mm-hmm.
0: Then I see an email in my inbox this morning before I get to work. Hey, guys, had a kid's party, leftover fairy bread. I'm bringing it into the office. And because we work with Schmucks, it was gone by the time I got in.
1: Always.
0: But just I – and then I heard –
1: that's a lesson. If you're listening out there, staff, sort it out and leave us a piece of something.
0: 11 o'clock, it's not that hard. Leave two slices. But – I found out it was the ball, like the hundreds and thousands again. I was like, well, it's not a massive loss because, again, I prefer the sticks.
1: All right. Well, let's have a chat about the ball side of things because let me tell you, they are better. They are crunchier. They're more texture on the white bread, the butter. I think you need to break that up. If you're having sticks on the butter and the bread, it's just a bit soft. It's not giving you heaps.
0: That's so good.
1: I love the what are we calling it? Hundreds and thousands balls.
0: Yeah, hundreds and thousands balls.
1: I guess, yeah. That's my preferred way to have fairy bread.
0: See, the sticks just, I feel like they carry more flavour. It feels more authentic, and I did use this word before, bit earthy, you know?
1: Earthy.
0: Makes me feel connected to the party.
1: No. You're wanting sugar. You're wanting carbohydrates. You're wanting the balls. I'm going, if I was going to choose between the two of them, fairy bread balls.
0: Okay.
1: Is that how we're calling it? It doesn't feel right.
0: It's called hundreds of
1: thousands. What do you call the sticks?
0: It's just, I don't
1: know. Like, you know what I mean?
0: Tens and thousands.
1: Balls or sticks? I think we're going.
0: All right. We will. 5-2-2-3-2-9-5-5. When it comes to fairy bread, do you prefer balls or the sticks? We are talking about fairy bread, of course. Mm-hmm. It's a family show. It's 3:20, damn it. 5-2-2-3-2-9-5-5. If you're a fan of fairy bread, then this chat is for you. Give us a call. It's Tim Davo driving you home. You're on K-Rock.

0: That's Alyssa Grace there with the mother's version of Bloodstream, whatever that means. It's 3:24. Tim and Davo, just being honest, Tim and Davo here to drive you home on K-Rock. Thanks to the Ponds, by the way. Get along to the Ponds for a great night out with friends. Remember, tonight, trivia from 7, $16 burger night.
1: Yum.
0: I want to talk about fairy bread again. And thank you to the people who called up or messaged or sent us a direct message on our socials at K-Rock Geelong. We're talking about fairy bread, and we were calling them balls and sticks.
1: Yep.
0: Because we didn't know how else to describe
1: them.
0: Well,
1: we know hundreds and thousands are the balls, but we're also like the sticks are also hundreds and thousands. But sticks?
0: Sprinkles.
1: Yeah.
0: I've never seen so many people message sprinkles in caps lock. So we apologise. But yes, we are talking about the sprinkles version of fairy bread or the hundreds and thousands. But I still think it's...
1: Balls and sticks are way more catchy.
0: It is. Because I'm a sticks guy. And Davo, you're all about the balls.
1: Yeah, absolutely. Because I think the balls got more crunch.
0: Yeah. Well, what if we're not after crunch? What if we're after flavour, aesthetics? You know, I think general vibe, because I was at a kids' party on Saturday, and if it was, you know, Rotten Tomatoes movie, 99% I'd be giving it, but I'd be taking away the one because they had the hundreds and thousands over the sprinkles, because the sprinkles just seem more party.
1: I really want you to call them balls or sticks. I can't really follow what you're saying with the sprinkles,
0: the hundreds and thousands. The sticks to me are just so much better when it comes to fairy bread. Again, mentioned before, there was an email saying, hey, there's fairy bread at work. We missed out because we got here at 10:30 and obviously that had completely been evaporated
1: like
0: by
1: seagulls.
0: Then.
1: The seagulls, a lot of years.
0: But when I found out that it was the balls, I wasn't as upset as I would have been if it was the sticks. And we can hit the phones with this because balls and sticks is a very important conversation with fairy bread. Phil in Port Arlington, are you a balls man or a sticks man?
2: I'm the sticks man. I'm a sticks man. 100%, all the way.
1: Is there a particular reason why? What about the what is it about the sticks that makes you want that fairy bread more?
2: I think it's just like a bit softer with the bread.
0: Nice.
2: You know, it's not as hard and candy like, you know, it's crushing it with your teeth and you can buy you know, just chocolate. And I think you can just buy flavours by themselves, if not like all mixed together sometimes.
0: That's a good point.
1: I mean, your first point there, though, like just like sprinkle sugar on bread then if you don't want the texture, you know what I mean?
0: Those little balls, like they get stuck up in your teeth, don't they, Phil? It's nice.
2: Yeah, I got to agree with you, Tim.
0: This doesn't happen very often, so I'm just like, we'll talk to Phil for an hour if we need to. We don't have being told we have to move on, unfortunately. Kim in Bell Post Hill, are you all about the balls or all about the sticks when it comes to fairy bread?
3: The balls, yeah.
1: Yeah. I mean,
3: They're nice. They're happier. They're brighter colours. They're just nicer. It makes it more fun and party-like.
1: Yeah. I don't know why I feel like this is a competition with us, Tim, but I feel so good that Kim agrees with me that the balls are better.
0: Kim, I just like that. I feel like it's such a nicer bite. It's not aggressive. To me, the balls feel like America, and the sprinkles feel like Australia.
1: No, you know what?
3: No, Kim. No. It's the opposite way around.
1: Couldn't agree more.
3: Completely opposite.
1: Nah, couldn't agree more.
0: Nah, Kim, that's
3: Go to America. Go. Go on. They're going to be boring.
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5: Traffic remains quiet and cruisy if you run home from Melbourne on the Westgate Freeway and the Princes Freeway, taking just under an hour from Port Melbourne through to Geelong. On Shannon Avenue, it's a slow run in both directions towards Aberdeen Street. Over in Newcombe, you have some works on Port Arlington Road, westbound for Boundary Road. There's also works on Bowen Heads Road, right through Charlemont and Armstrong Creek. 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

0: Usha there, Lil Jon and Luda. It is, yeah, yeah.
1: Hey?
0: It is 3:37. Usha.
1: Yeah.
0: Lil Jon and Luda.
1: Okay.
0: That's how they prefer to go by. As the, in the out of that song, I know you weren't listening because you were yelling at me before
1: no.
0: microphones came on, but I'm trying to pay attention.
1: Do you think you could go by Lil Tim?
0: Nah, I'm Big Tim and we all know that. Anyway, we've got to get into the biggest trending stories of the day, Lil Davo.
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3: I love reality TV.
0: Okay, let's chat about one of Australia's formerly most popular reality TV shows. Australian Survivor. I mean, it still is popular, but definitely like 3-4 years ago, this show was heaving.
1: I mean, it was heaving for many, many years. When I was growing up, this was one of the biggest shows on TV.
0: Yeah. When it came back in 2016 with Jonathan LaPaglia, it was massive, very successful. Last year, we saw a change of host, and there was a bit of riffraff going on there. And David Janae, we just will never know. Even asking him directly and him not giving us confirmation, that's okay. He hosted last season and he's hosting this season. It was announced today who's going to be on Australian Survivor Rivals.
1: Okay, so is this sort of like a special edition?
0: Well, everyone is a special. It's got a theme. So they've done like champions versus contenders. They've done titans versus rebels. And this is rivals. And essentially, there are 12 pairs that are going to be separated and they're going to have their own rival on the opposing tribe.
1: Oh, that's so fun.
0: So former NRL player Robbie Farah is going to face former Wallaby Adam Ashley Cooper. AFL World will see former Western Bulldogs and Essendon player who currently lives in Geelong, Adam Cooney, against former Collingwood and GWS player Heath Shaw. And then you go down the list, there's some sisters from the block.
1: Mm-hmm.
0: There's Christian Wilkins and Mitch Turi.
1: What makes them?
0: Red carpet reporters.
1: What's their link? Why are they?
0: Because they're red carpet reporters and they have beef on the red carpet. Bernard Curry's up against former heartthrob Lincoln Lewis. Olympic beach volleyballer Kerry Pothast and Winter Olympian Danielle Scott. They're rivals because one loves the beach but the other loves the snow.
1: Wow.
0: So they hate each other's guts, right?
1: Household names, all of them.
0: Out of the 24 people they've announced, I believe four or six of them are what you would call not well-known or famous people.
1: Well, I was about to say, so I didn't realise that they were putting famous people into, like, Survivor now because it's kind of giving I'm a Celebrity, Get Me Out of
0: it's
1: Here.
0: It's giving traitors. It's giving I'm a Celebrity, Get Me
1: In
0: Out
1: fact,
0: of Here.
1: In fact, Mitch Turi was actually on I'm a Celebrity, Get Me Out of Here.
0: Yep. So there's some feedback already online and it's only really been announced this morning that people are saying it's just moving totally away from what got Australian Survivor up and pumping over the last 10 years. But then there's other people saying, well, clearly they're making a pivot for a reason and they're leaning into people that the audiences may already know so you don't have to BS around and you can get straight into it. But I feel like Australian Survivor used to be on its own island and it would have, out of the 24 people, they would have like 20, 22 people that were just everyday Aussies and then they would be like, here's a former footy player. Here's a person that's big on Instagram. Here's someone that is very successful in the business world.
1: I know you really love Survivor. Will you be watching this season?
0: Last year was the first one that I dovetailed out of. This one, again, I will always start it. I will always start it. But, I mean, people are already talking about it. So it's going to air in 2027. So normally February is when it comes out. Sorry, I'm getting emotional. I realised I hadn't breathed for about 2 minutes.
1: Bit excited.
0: So Australian Survivor, all those details. It's going to be on Channel 10 again if you want to see all those details. Head to our website, krock.com.au.

0: Sam Fender and Olivia Dean there. Rain me in. It's quarter to four. We're Tim and Davo here to drive you home, and you're on K-Rock this afternoon.
1: Yeah, go Cats on Friday. Obviously, huge win at the MCG. We were very excited to be there, Tim.
0: Yeah, I was stoked. Working alongside the Geelong Football Club as the game day MC.
1: Yeah, for them. But like, we don't need to get into that right now because obviously we're celebrating the Cats. You know, we don't need this riffraff.
0: You know, but I just play a game of if I mention it, will you correct me?
1: And I was going to let it slide and I couldn't.
0: No, you couldn't. But yeah, I know you were, again, I got some feedback from some people we work with, from some clients that represent the radio station. Great. And some total strangers that you were up and about in the crowd at the MCG. But I was waiting. So, because you always text me during the Cats games, and if they're down, I'll get a, Tim, I'm nervous.
1: I'm nervous.
0: I don't like this. I feel sick.
1: Yeah, was
0: this
1: that
0: is
1: one?
0: Not good. And the worst that the lead ever got out for Carlton, they were 21 points up. It's nothing. And I just always assume, I'm like, they'll figure it out. And yeah, they most likely do.
1: I know. And that's why we love the Cats. And, you know, my favourite players, as we know, I've got a bunch of them, but my favourites right now are going to be Paddy Dangerfield and Bailey Smith.
0: I mean, they happen to be two of the best players as well, which is always nice when you favourite some of the best players. But, like, Bailey's an out-and-out star, and Dangerfield's one of the best players to have ever played AFL, right?
1: Yeah, they're awesome, and I love that they're good mates outside of obviously playing on the ground.
0: It gives me, like, twins energy, like Danny DeVito and Arnold Schwarzenegger, you know? Like, that's the energy I... Who's who, though?
1: Oh,
0: Danger's Arnie, right?
1: I think so. Bailey's Danny DeVito. A 1993 film, a wonderful reference.
0: Shrek and Donkey.
1: Yeah. And who's who?
0: Bailey's Donkey.
1: Yeah.
0: Danger's got to be Shrek.
1: Definitely.
0: And what a beautiful pairing they are. An unlikely friendship.
1: Yeah, definitely. And Bailey was getting interviewed after the game on the weekend, and he said this.
2: And is it a regular occurrence that Danger just rolls in?
3: Yes, he just rocks up unannounced. And there's been some bad times where he's rolled in the off-season. And I'm like, and he's been a bit shocked as to what's going on. But he's non-judgmental. He's weirdly perfect, and it's kind of concerning.
1: Weirdly perfect is kind of concerning, which I absolutely love, of course.
0: Yeah.
1: But what I took out of that conversation is Paddy Dangerfield is just rocking up to Bailey Smith's mansion.
0: Yeah.
1: Unannounced. It's crazy to do that in 2026.
0: I mean, when like, footballers' lives are obviously very different to, like, us regular people who work, like, a 9-to-5-ish style job and, like, you're only really free on weekends. Like, footy players, their weeks are different every single week. Like, this week on Friday they're going to be in Perth, so it's like they've got a different day off and all this stuff. And I guess they're either really busy or they have heaps of time off. So he's just like, especially in the off-season, just like, oh, yeah, I might swing past, check on Bailey in Bellbrae, you know, say I'm on the way from Moggs Creek, might pop in. He can't drive at the moment, so he might need to go to the general store, go to the Fives. But I'm still super curious as to what he's walked into. The pop-in's interesting.
1: Oh, yeah.
0: But I don't even know if we could talk about it.
1: No,
0: what
1: we couldn't. And there's heaps of stuff that runs through my mind that Bailey Smith is up to, and we don't need to worry about that because we can't this time of day.
0: How would you feel if I just, like yesterday, what if I was just free in the afternoon, 3 o'clock, I just rang the doorbell and was like, Davo, it's Tim, what's going on?
1: I would be sick to my stomach. The idea of someone rocking up at my house unannounced, honestly, like nightmare fuel. I want to have my house nice and clean. I'm a gremlin woman. I need to have that place clean.
0: What if I just knocked on the door and said, hey, I won't come up, let's go for a walk?
1: Still, unannounced, not okay. In 2026, I think you need to give people a heads up and you can't be doing this. My mum is the worst for this. She'll just call into Auntie Susan's house. She'll just call in here for a cuppa and that. It's not on. 2026, the call-in is done.
0: I don't mind it. Like, if you knocked on my door on the weekend, if I was home and, like, even if I had plans, I'd be like, oh. I'd be so worried.
1: You'd be so worried.
0: I'd be like, come in, sweetheart. Shelter you. What's happened? You must be hideously in trouble to come to my house. How'd you find the address?
1: Yes.
0: That'd be the second thing I'd get to. I'd be like, I've been keeping real hard on trying to hide that from you. But I don't hate the pop-in. I'd accept it. I'd accept a pop-in. I used to do it to my uncle all the time. I'd just be like, oh, well, if the gate's open, I'm coming in. G'day, Uncle John. What's going on?
1: Well, I reckon you're in the minority because I don't think there's too many people out there that want to do this. So let's put it to our phones, our gorgeous, gorgeous listeners, 522-232-955. Rocking up unannounced. Is it okay?
0: Yeah, give us a call. 522-232-955. You're on K-Rock.

0: Moving to the sun there. It is 3:53. We're Tim and Davo here on K-Rock. All thanks to the Ponds, by the way. Get along to the Ponds for a great night out with friends. And normally friends catch up or colleagues and they go to trivia. And that's on tonight at 7 o'clock. So go and get yourself a booking at the Ponds for tonight.
1: We want to know, is it okay to rock up to someone's house unannounced? Because old mate Paddy Dangerfield cannot stop going to Bailey Smith's house unannounced.
0: Yep, he was being interviewed after the game, Bailey Smith was, and they were talking about his relationship with Danger. Here's what he had to say again.
2: And is it a regular occurrence that Danger just rolls in?
3: Yes, he just rocks up unannounced. And there's been some bad times where he's rolled in the off-season. And I'm like, and he's been a bit shocked as to what's going on. But he's non-judgmental. He's weirdly perfect and it's kind of concerning.
1: I mean, should we ask the question later on in the week? Like, what do you reckon Bailey Smith's like?
0: Yeah, we can't ask it at this time. But we're all dying to know, obviously. But yeah, the pop in, I don't mind it. I mean, I think the idea of it now is kind of like, well, no, like it's my time on, like if I'm at home, it's my time and no one's going to, if I want to do something, I will do it. No one's going to spring something on me, but I don't mind it. Cause again, unless it's like someone you don't want there, that's the only thing. Like if it was someone I really didn't want there, I would send them on their way.
1: No, my anxiety would spike through the roof if someone said, hey, I'm at your house. Like, can I come in? Absolutely. No, I need 3 to 5 business days.
0: Like yesterday after the Cats and Bombers AFLW game. It was like 4:30, 5 o'clock. I went to get ice cream after the game with my wife and son. What if on the way we just pop by, knock, knock, knock, hey, Davo, can we come up? Just want to hang out. Jack needs to use the bathroom, our son.
1: It would be honestly devastating for me to have to say, sorry, guys, absolutely not.
0: He's going to have to wet his pants. Okay, well, we want to know.
1: Not personal, it's my issue because I'm a menace. I'm a gremlin at home.
0: Rocking up unannounced, is it okay? Let's chat to Gretel in Geelong. Gretel, how do you feel about it?
4: No. Don't rock up at my door and don't tell me, like, ring me and tell me I could be busy or I could be sick.
0: Oh, sick.
4: Or I could be, you know, doing things. Mm.
0: Davo, are you often busy and doing things?
1: Yeah, I'm doing enough. I'm doing enough that I feel like I don't want someone to just rock up. Are you sort of worried about maybe the state of your house as well?
4: No, not really. I just don't like visitors.
1: Yeah.
4: Unannounced.
0: Yeah, honestly, rocking up unannounced.
1: Woman after my own heart.
0: All right, well.
4: I'll be honest, Buckle rocked up here years and years ago unannounced and got the scare of his life.
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1: Absolutely.
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23: Traffic remains quiet and cruisy if you run home from Melbourne on the Westgate Freeway. On the Princes Freeway, Geelong-bound congestion is starting to pick up towards the Point Cook Bend. Over in East Geelong, there's been a collision on Boundary Road at Watson's Road. On the Trove Terrace, delays are building in both directions between Church Street and Fine Street. And looking at your drive on the Ballarine Highway, traffic is slowing both ways in pockets to Newcombe and Leopold. 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
26: Cloudy one this afternoon. Hey, it's Rebecca in the newsroom. A man accused of killing a woman at Little River, then trying to fly overseas, has faced a Melbourne court. The 68-year-old pleaded guilty to murder, admitting to killing the victim on April 1. Her body was found several days later near Little River Road. Ben Carroll says he won't sign any more contracts on the suburban rail loop until he receives more federal funding. The first tunnel boring machine started moving from Burwood over the weekend. The Premier's ordered a technical review with the aim of finding another $1 billion in savings.
27: It would cost what Jess Wilson wants to do, hundreds of millions of dollars, to pause and review. So I've said I will get the review done on the engineering, but the project will continue, but it will not. I will not sign any more contracts until we have more federal funds.
26: Two men have been charged over a home invasion in Belmont. The pair accused of getting into an Oberon Drive property last Friday morning with the victim notified via a doorbell camera. A 27-year-old Norlane man and 26-year-old from Altona North due in court today on various charges. The federal government maintains its stronger social media laws will send a stronger message to the tech giants to follow the rules. Platforms would be fined around $100 million as part of the proposed duty of care legislation. and a rocket launch has been found in a shipping container in Melton South. A business owner was unpacking containers he'd bought sight unseen when he found the item among several boxes with military-related items. It was deemed safe and will be returned to the Defence Force.
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26: Geelong's Mark Blitzer says Friday night's semi-final against Fremantle will be a massive game. He says the Dockers are tough opposition.
0: No real holes in their game or any lines across the whole, I suppose, forward, mid and back. So, going to expect their best.
26: Sydney captain Ryan Mills has had scans on his right knee confirming a ruptured ACL. He'll see a knee specialist in coming days to determine when he'll have surgery. And players will be bound by strict contact training limits in the upcoming pre-season. They'll be restricted to 120 or 160 minutes of total contact training each week of pre-season training.
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1: Good afternoon, Liam Robertson from Surfing Victoria here with your afternoon surf report. Well, that onshore change came through pretty early on this morning and rid off most of the waves for across the coastline today. Not much on offer this afternoon. Best bet, head to the protected corners if you're looking for anything, but keep your expectations very low as that wind is very strong and the swell has dropped out significantly. As always, if you are going for a surf, surf with a mate and play it safe by the water.
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22: K-Rock weather.
26: Cloudy this afternoon, tomorrow mostly sunny and 16. Right now on the coast it's 13. And you're up to date with Tim and Davo for your drive home.
5: Get along to the ponds for a great night out with friends. Tim and Davo. The drive home done right.
2: Yeah, good afternoon. Happy Monday, wherever you are across Geelong, Surf Coast and the Bellarine. Tim and Davo still here for another 2 hours. Zach Guthrie from the Cats is going to join us on the phone after 5:30. Talk about the Blues game, the elimination final. It was nervous at the start, wasn't it?
3: It was, mate? A very nervy game. And let me tell you, I had a lot of fun at the G cheering on the kitty cats.
2: Yep. We also had a lot of fun about an hour ago talking about fairy bread. People continue to message through at our Instagram at KROCK Geelong. Always drop us a message. Mm-hmm. We try and check as much as we can during the show, but it's a live radio show, so you know it's right. But between balls and sticks is what we were calling them, or sprinkles and hundreds and thousands. People are really getting vocal about what they call them and how much they mean to them, Davo.
3: Yeah, we got a bunch of calls actually coming through the studio saying it's balls all the way. The other ones haven't balls got flavour. So it does seem like the balls side of things, the hundreds and thousands, they are the winner there. Fairy bread, always go with hundreds and thousands.
2: Are you taking a bit of liberties with that? I don't remember anyone messaging or calling through saying there was no flavour in the sticks or the sprinkles.
3: No, it definitely was. Megan rang before.
2: Who's Megan? Who's Megan? Oh, no, we did. I'm just looking at the call log.
3: Yep.
2: I was like, I wouldn't be above you to lie. It seemed like you're getting someone to agree with you. What? Like, nah, Meg called. She loves me.
3: You think I'm competitive, or it's like you think I make bold claims often, Tim.
2: Well, bold claims is something that we do need to talk about, because I think you were delirious on Friday, being completely honest. I want to know do you remember the entire radio show?
3: Yeah, man.
2: You didn't black out for like 5-10 minutes just after 5 o'clock.
3: Oh, I was pretty excited about the meow chant, that's for sure.
2: Well, I want to play some audio back because you said something that's borderline crazy, and I'm not going to give you something that I don't often do. I'm going to give you an opportunity to rectify something you've said, because normally it's a stacks on, that's the mantra of the show, but I'm going to give you a chance to take it back, okay?
3: Okay.
2: Because I think you might live to regret this.
3: Righto.
2: We'll get to it up next. It's Tim and Davo driving you home. You're on K-Rock.

0: Tame Impala. Loser there. It's 10 past four. Tim and Davo here to drive you home on K-Rock this afternoon. Friday, what a magical night it was, Davo. Stop ripping your jacket open because you got your cat stop underneath. I don't like it. And sorry. I know that I'm the only person in the studio, but it's just very confronting.
1: Sorry. Anyway,
0: the energies, we were there doing the radio show from the commentary box. And like in hindsight, now that the Cats beat the Blues in the elimination final, you seem much more relaxed. But you were nervous all last week.
1: I was pretty nervous. I know the Baggers are a very competitive team and they give it everything they've got, you know, and they're scrappy and you just never know what they're going to come out with. So I was nervous for sure. And the Kitty Cats, I mean, they're my team and I love them and I want to see them win.
0: You wanted to, for people that were driving to the MCG on Friday, you wanted to get a bit of good cat energy on the highway, on the M1. You wanted to do something to connect fans with yourself and the MCG. What did you get people to do?
1: The meow chant. The meow chant that you couldn't get up and running at GMHBA Stadium. I thought as a radio, what we could do, all people listening, we meow chant together. And I think it was a success.
0: Do you think, like, when you did the meow chant, you were very excited by it?
1: Yeah.
0: Do you think after that, you might have said something that was like, do you remember? Like, was there a moment where you blacked out and, you know, maybe, or you thought, you're like, man, did I say something absolutely crazy on the show on Friday?
1: I feel like there was some bold claims.

0: Oh my God, we're up and about, my friend.
1: Do you think that's enough to get them over the line tonight?
0: Yeah, I reckon that's enough for them to win the bloody flag, yeah. Mate. And I'm calling it. If they win Carlton against Carlton tonight, they're winning the flag, and I'm willing to put it on my body. I will have
1: you can't Cats, say this stuff.
0: Geelong Cats Premiership winners 2026, baby.
1: No, you can't do tattoo stuff with this. This is scary.
0: I could do what I want. The Cats are going to win. Oh, no, right. Cats, meow. Oh, right.
1: She's quietly confident.
2: I don't know her.
3: I don't know her either, mate. Davo, you said that if the Cats beat the Blues, you're so confident they'd win the flag that you'd get a Cats Premiership tattoo. You even said the year. You said 2026, not just generic Cats Premiers. And you'd be like, oh, yeah, that's from 2022. Oh, that's 2011, 2009, 2007. You want to put it in. That's a bold thing to say.
0: Oh, she wanted to put it on. Look, I was definitely swept up being at the MCG. I was swept up at such a successful meow chant that I've been waiting, obviously, all year for. So it felt really good in the moment.
3: How's it feeling now? Because now they've won, which is obviously what you wanted.
0: But yeah.
3: Do you think you said it as almost like a threat?
0: No, I think I believe that they can do the – I think that they can get the flag.
3: The pitch in your voice is just a bit high.
0: The Cats, they can do this. It's the Cats.
3: Do you remember at the start of 2026 what we talked about this being the year of? Accountability.
0: Oh. I hate that.
3: It's been the loose theme of the year for Tim and Davo. And I feel like you can't get away with saying, if the Cats beat the Blues, I'll get a premiership tattoo. But what I'm willing to do.
0: Okay.
3: And this is a new theme for the show. I'm going to give you a chance to take it back, and I'll never bring it up again.
0: Okay.
3: But, look, I'll give you until tomorrow. I'll give you 24 hours.
0: Can I just say, I am worried that if I back out of this right now that I've said that and I'm like, the Cat's going to win, why would I, if I don't believe that, why would, you know, I'm worried that if I backed out of doing that, it means that I don't believe that they'll take the win. And yep. I do believe that they'll take the win.
3: Go all the way. Win the grand final.
0: They'll but I'm obviously Perth, conflicted.
3: So they have to go to Perth and beat Freo this Friday. Then they'd have to go to Sydney and beat Sydney in Sydney before making it to the grand final.
0: Yeah, and they can do that. It's the Cats. Give me 24 hours.
3: Okay. It's a new theme and we're going to try. 24 hours. Will you get the tattoo? You have a moment to get out. Tim and Davo, you're on K-Rock.

0: Anastasia. I'm out of Lara. It's 4:18. Tim and Davo here to drive you home on K-Rock. Thanks to the Ponds. Get along to the Ponds for a great night out with friends tonight. $16 burger night. So go on, smash a burger at the Ponds.
1: Tim, we need to have a chat. And this little bit of a chat might not be easy for you, but we do need to go through something.
0: Can I just say I'm sick of these? The amount of the last 6 months, the amount of Tim we need to chat, and it's just you shame me.
1: No.
0: Minimize me.
1: No.
0: Belittle me.
1: What are you talking about? It's been widely covered on this show that you like a particular food. You know the exact food that I'm talking about, right?
0: Kale. I'm a massive fan of super veggies.
1: No. It's the other one.
0: I mean, I don't agree with this, but I think you might be alluding to donuts.
1: Yes, you love donuts. You absolutely love donuts. Your nickname here is True Donut Timmy. Obviously, we exposed that on the show. And your gorgeous, gorgeous wife, Jess, it was revealed that you were lying to your gorgeous, gorgeous wife, Jess, about how many donuts you were consuming.
0: No, I wasn't lying to her about how many donuts I was consuming. It was just not spoken that sometimes I would get donuts while I was at work.
1: Yeah, something
0: like
1: that.
0: It's just not lying. It can't be lying if you don't say it out loud.
1: Yeah, and I mean, you love donuts and we all know that, and that's why we like to, I guess, treat you or share donuts with you. Well,
0: like I'm some kind of monster.
1: To be honest, we have been calling you Two Donut Timmy, but after the weekend, you're now known as Three Donut Timmy.
0: Three Donut Timmy?
1: Yeah.
0: What are you talking about?
1: You had another snack blindness incident over the weekend. Now, I'm going to cast your mind back to Friday night at the MCG.
0: Yes.
1: When you had worked for the Cats all evening and you came out and you were driving us back to Geelong from the MCG.
0: Yes.
1: And so what I thought would be really nice for you and I for the drive home was to buy some donuts for us to share.
0: I knew this was not just a gift. I knew this would come with T's and C's. And I thought it was honestly, if I'm being completely honest, after the drive back to Geelong, I thought you were just getting on the front foot. And you're like, I got Tim three donuts. I might just be an ass in the car to him. And you're like, oh, how are we still in the city, Tim?
1: No. So obviously we had a long drive back to Geelong after the game. So like I said, I thought it'd be nice to get a couple of donuts and maybe I could have one, and you're Two Donut Timmy, so obviously two of those three donuts were for you and one was for me, but you took the bag out of my hand and put it in the back seat of the car and then never mentioned it for the drive home.
0: So then you've
1: gotten home with three donuts. Now I'm wondering how they went for you. Did anyone else in your household get a nibble of those donuts, or all three for Tim again?
0: I have a new nickname.
1: Three Donut Tim.
0: No Nut Timmy. I forgot that you had gifted me these three donuts.
1: I didn't gift them to you. I got them for us.
0: But yeah, I put them in the back because I was carrying heaps of gear and I chucked it in the back and I forgot about them because on the drive back, I was just being poked and prodded verbally by a friend of mine who also happens to be you. And then the next afternoon when I got in the car, I saw a see-through bag that used to be white because of the amount of oil in it. Mm-hmm. And I thought, oh me, oh my.
1: That's, so you've wasted the three donuts.
0: So the car actually got to consume those. It still smells like Nutella now.
1: But regardless.
0: You didn't get to have any, no.
1: No, because you had snack blindness yet again and was going to eat all three.
0: Yep. Well.
1: Sort it out. Stop doing this.
0: I can't. I need help. You're on K-Rock.

0: Langley there, choosing Texas. It's 4:26. We're Tim and Davo here to drive you home on K-Rock this afternoon. And Davo, the Geelong Running Festival is September 20. Full marathon, half bunger, or the 6.5 community run. It's the first ever Geelong Running Festival, and it's really exciting. You made me an ambassador for not just the festival, but also for Give Where You Live.
1: Yeah, we obviously love the Give Where You Live Foundation, and we want to do the best for them. And I know last week I'm in particularly wanting to make sure we can get as many numbers there for you, Tim. And I gifted you something very special on the show here. What were they?
0: They were a pair of pink bum scrunch booty shorts.
1: Yeah. And I think that you should wear them for a video, and let's get your numbers. Marketing campaign. I'm your PR agent right here, going to get the numbers spiking for the Geelong Running Festival.
0: You used the phrase, you needed me to highlight my best asset.
1: Yes, asset. Yep.
0: So look, I will take the bum scrunch booty shorts home and I will make sure before I bring them into work, because you said that we've got a strict day coming up where you'll need me in those shorts around some gym equipment. Mm-hmm. I'll make sure that that's just
1: like safe for work.
0: Yeah, safe for work. I don't want it not safe for work. I don't want to have to put that tag on like NSFW.
1: We don't want you arrested. Like, we're going to try our best to keep things above board. But how has the training been going? Because we are now, a week and a half away? 2 weeks? Less than?
0: Yeah. So I got my wife a few weeks ago and I was like, hey, I need you to be on me about this because we're always busy. There's always stuff going on. So I need you to be like almost not shame me, but like put a little bit of something in it when you're doing it. And I take it from my wife because I love her dearly.
1: I was going to say, because I've been doing that for months now but you haven't been – it's almost like you're defiant against it. It's like, no, when now Davo said, I don't want to.
0: But I want to make my wife proud.
1: Fair.
0: To be with me. And so this weekend she was like, Monday, early, get up, go for a run. Get up, go for a run. My son decided to wake up early, change the plans, whatever. After I dropped him off at daycare, it was pouring down rain this morning. And I said to myself, I'm not going to let that be an excuse. Someone gifted me a pair of running socks. Thank you, Tom. Not from the Breakfast Show, another Tom. And I put them on. I put on my running top and I put on my shoes and I put on everything.
1: The booty shorts?
0: I didn't put on the booty shorts. I just put on exercise shorts. And I did go for a 20-minute ish run.
1: So don't get emotional about it.
0: Just thinking about it.
1: How long do you reckon, distance wise, how'd you go? So you're running the 6.5 kilometer?
0: I did 2.6.
1: Oh, good.
0: That's what it said on my watch.
1: So you're a third of the and 10 days to go.
0: So what my plan is to run every 2 days now until the event.
1: Really? So up
0: just,
1: in the ante?
0: And just like keep pushing it by half a kilometre every 2 days and I'll be golden.
1: Well, I did get a photo from your gorgeous, gorgeous wife this morning saying, Tim asked me to send you this. Yeah. It was a picture of you standing in your living room looking exhausted and I just said, did he clean the bathroom? Because I know he didn't run.
0: I did. I can show you my smartwatch tracking. Okay, here's the thing, because again, I didn't realise, I always go, I finished playing local football only a couple of years ago and according to maths, it has been 7 years. Mm-hmm. According to time, it's been 7 years. And I don't remember my body shutting down as much as it did. Because what happens when I go for a run, and this has happened over the last few months while I've been preparing, again, for this 6.5, is I'll go for the run, whether it be 1 kilometre, 2 kilometres, 3 kilometres. 3 kilometres is the most I've run without stopping. Mm-hmm. And when I get home, I am the hottest that a human's ever been. And I need to lie down. Mm-hmm. So I need to lie down, but it's like I don't want to lie in the bed because that's too hot.
1: I'm sweaty.
0: So I lie on the ground and I put my knees up. And then I have the urge to get completely naked because I'm that hot.
1: Wow.
0: And it's not – and again, I get completely naked. And then this might be a bit much. What happens next is my body goes, you need to go number two right now.
1: So. Okay, wow.
0: And then that has to happen. And then I have a sit-down shower. And that's what happens every time I run. And it's taking its toll on me, Davo.
1: And you don't think that your campaign needs sex appeal. Wow.
0: Well, I'm the feet are moving. We're going to be golden. You can join now, 5223295. We have a double pass. You can join my team. You can run the full marathon if you want. But join the team. This is saving a couple of $100 as well for the Geelong Running Festival on September 20. But yes, I'll get the shorts, get that ass in there.
1: Nice.
0: And I'll stop, you know, having full body breakdowns after I run. We should just fine. 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
3: K-Rock Traffic. Traffic remains quiet and cruisy if you drive home from Melbourne on the Westgate Freeway. On the Princes Freeway, Geelong-bound congestion is building towards the Point Cook Bend. Otherwise, on Shannon Avenue, it's a slow run in both directions towards Aberdeen Street. And nearby, on the Trobe Terrace, congestion is building both ways between Church Street and Vine Street. Looking at your run on the Surf Coast Highway, it's a slow run home in pockets through Grovedale and Mount Duneed. 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

0: That's Jem Casadaley there. All I'm thinking about, it's 4:39. We're Tim and Davo here on K-Rock. Thanks to the Ponds. Get along to the Ponds for a great night out with friends.
1: Now, you know me. I love the Cats. I think they're awesome. What a ripper team. And I'm not going to keep going on about them because I've yapped enough about them today.
0: I agree.
1: But I will say there's one thing about the Kitty Cats that does upset me quite a bit. And it's their energy when they sing their team song after a win.
0: So this is something that I think is... I think it's your official, like you are a Cats official fan, because it's the last 12 months, it's been a year of passion for you. It's been discovery, acceptance, excitement. And then when you love something, you start noticing things because you're like, oh, they're so perfect. They're so incredible.
1: Well, you reckon the rose colored glasses have come off a little bit?
0: I think so. And yes. And I think because the Cats have been so successful for the last 20 years, it's almost boring for them to win. So when there's no oomph or gusto or pizzazz when it comes to singing their team song.
1: Well, I mean, I care so much when they win, so I want to hear the Cats care when they have done the job that we've all been cheering for over the last few hours.
0: And especially, you know, if you barrack for a team that doesn't win a lot, when they actually win and they get in the rooms and they're finally singing, whether it's like Essendon, North Melbourne, Richmond, they won the handful of games this year, they absolutely belted it out, and it makes you feel good inside because you go, yeah, they do care. They do care. Yes. They want to win.
1: Exactly.
0: I want to win. They want to win. I love this.
1: Well, all year I'd say the Cats have been sitting at about a 3 out of 10 for energy.
0: Well, this is the one. So we've got the audio. This is from a few weeks ago. This is the one that really broke it for you. This is the Cats, I believe, after they beat North Melbourne. And remember, they'd come back from like 40 points down to win this game. So you'd think in the sheds after the game,
1: huge,
0: they'd be up and about. Let's have a listen.

0: 3 out of 10, man.
1: It's not good.
0: Come on. I'm screaming on the top of my lungs. I was in my living room when they were singing that, and I was singing it louder than all of those blokes together put together.
1: What I like is that since you've noticed it, every week we listen. So, like, we talk about the game. We're like, oh, yeah, Danger played great, or Bailey Smith did this. What's Jezza up to? Mm-hmm. But then we'll go to the Cats website because they post the team song every week, and we'll listen to it. And, again, it's for pretty much 5-6 straight weeks, Davo, you've been left unimpressed. Mm-hmm. We've got the audio for Friday night. They'd just beaten the Blues, came from like 21 points down, elimination final, pointy end. If you lose, you're out. Are you ready to listen and review the Cats team song after their elimination final win?
0: Let's do it.

0: That's about as good as it's going to get for the Cats, particularly for the entire season. That is the best I've heard them sing it.
1: So far, 100%. So for reference as well, I've got some stats behind this. Mm-hmm. So that first one, they were averaging about 14 to 16 seconds a song. So they were trying to get, they were not a lot of energy, trying to get through it quick. That one, much more energy. They yelled into it, almost 20 seconds, because they're sitting in there, they're enjoying the win. We do need to remind you again, I was there for the win yesterday for the Cats AFLW side. No matter when they win, they will give their best. They rip in every time they sing that song.
0: And we absolutely love that for the AFLW. These guys, though,
1: what are we thinking?
0: I think they're still sitting at a 6 out of 10. Like, I'm not blown away. Don't you think? Like, they're not.
1: There could be more.
0: They're not. Like, as you said, if Essendon won, you know that they're screaming that song.
1: Someone would
0: like,
1: have
0: literally
1: a no,
0: high pitch.
1: Someone would have no voice the next day because they belted it
0: like
1: out.
0: Like banshees.
1: Yeah.
0: You know?
1: Okay,
0: but these
1: so
0: guys,
1: they're on the
0: 6
1: up.
0: 6 out of 10.
1: They're on the up. Well, we've got Zach Guthrie on the phone, Cats player, in about an hour. How about we bring it up with him, see if it's, because we've brought up with about four players now. Mm-hmm. I think if we get to five, now we're starting to infiltrate the locker room and change is going to happen. All right, this is good. We're doing good work. It's Tim and Dave. You're on K-Rock.

0: Bieber, Nicki Minaj there. Beauty and the Beat, of course. It is at 4:48. Never forget the beat. It's Tim and Davo here to drive you home on K-Rock. Again, thanks to the Ponds and Davo. I know we've talked about the footy a lot, but Cats fans are pretty excited that they beat the Blues. If you're a Carlton fan, tough.
1: I mean, they were up and about for the first quarter, and I'm not saying that being nasty. Like, they were having a great ripper time.
0: Well, there was 96 and a bit thousand there. A lot of people were asking me, they're like, what do you think the split was? Because everyone thought there was more Carlton fans there. And I said, I reckon it's pretty 50-50. Again, because they're both navy blue and white. Mm-hmm. Hard to see it in the crowd. But I just think there was this same amount of Carlton fans, if not less than Geelong, because it was Geelong's home game. But Carlton fans are just louder.
1: Yeah.
0: And I know on the drive back home to Geelong, you were saying that it was just heaps.
1: Yeah, that first quarter, you know, you're sitting in the crowd and I'm going for Cats, obviously. They're going for Blues and they are passionate,
0: yep,
1: is what I'll say. I'm hearing a lot.
0: I have...
1: For Blue, they were certainly, they were Blue, if you know what I mean.
0: I've I mentioned this a couple of times already this afternoon, but I've had a few people reach out to me, Davo, about someone's behaviour on Friday night.
1: What, Patrick Dangerfield? It was incredible.
0: Yes, no.
1: His behaviour was outstanding.
0: No. it was you, my young, sweet, innocent friend.
1: Nah.
0: And apparently, to your defence, I believe you've been egged on. I think you were challenged and you hate being challenged. And I think, from what I understand, some Blues supporters were getting in your grill.
1: Mm-hmm.
0: And you thought, instead of being the bigger person here, when the Cats eventually, because they always do, figure it out,
1: mm-hmm,
0: you know, it's close game, instead of just, you know, celebrating to yourself, I've heard rumours, Davo, that you not only return serve to Carlton fans, but you took it to another level.
1: No, I wouldn't say another
0: level. Were birds flipped?
1: Yeah, but I was flipping them back, is what I'll say. I was flipping them back.
0: Okay, nice. Representing the brand. You were wearing a work jumper too, weren't you?
1: I was. Tell the GM. Yes, I was in my K-Rock get-up.
0: Yes.
1: And I would say, like, I was just as passionate as Blues, yes, supporters. But I will say I do know when it's time to relax, because obviously when I realised that the Cats are probably going to get up, I was real quiet.
0: I think if you get four goals ahead, you got to turn the lip down.
1: And I did. The lip service ended, because it certainly had to, because okay, I couldn't keep, I'm not going to rub it in, but also if it's fair game, if it's back and forth like it was through right, the majority of that game, yeah, I'm playing it. I'm getting in there.
0: See, I think, and I know you don't like when I bring this up, but as an Essendon fan, whenever Essendon gets up, it doesn't happen very often. So it's a real peaceful thing for me whenever, mm-hmm, Essendon's in front, because I go, well, this isn't going to last, so let's enjoy it. I don't want to get in someone's face, because in 38 seconds, Essendon will be behind again. So it's like, it's a peace moment for me, and I'm not flipping birds. In my younger years, absolutely. But that's when Essendon was a little bit better.
1: Yeah, but I also say it wasn't like I was flipping birds to the general public. There was a bloke I was sitting next to, it was a friend of ours, and he started the bird flipping. He, yep, got up when Carlton were up. He got up and said, yep, something I can't say on air,
0: right,
1: and was like at Davo. And then I thought, well, you know what? I'm going to get you back. And that's exactly what, yep, I did, all right?
0: Well, I thought on 5223295. Thank you for not denying any of these extremely true allegations.
1: So true.
0: 5223295. Getting lippy at the footy. Like, is there a limit to getting lippy? Because there's, like, I saw Cats fans that were really ripping. As the Blues were leaving early, I saw them ripping into the Blues fans. And I was like, no, just let them. Just let them go. It's done for them. And it's like, there's a line, obviously. Like, you don't want to be abusive.
1: You don't want to be abusive.
0: But the lip. Because Carlton fans were doing it in the first quarter. They got ahead of themselves.
1: Mm-hmm.
0: Give us a call.
1: Is it okay to get lippy at the footy?
0: 5223295. It's Tim and Davo driving you home. You're on K-Rock.

0: Cat's Eye there, Gabriella. It is 4:55. We're Tim and Davo here to drive you home on K-Rock. Talking about getting lippy at the footy, which is something, Davo, from all reports. No, you wish. from all reports at the footy, you were running your mouth because you were challenged by a Carlton supporter early in the game when Carlton was winning by a little bit.
1: Mm-hmm.
0: And then when the Cats started getting their mojo back, you returned serve.
1: Yeah, I certainly did, until a point, of course. When the Cats then got well and truly ahead, I kept nice and quiet. But while it was fair game, mate, if you're going to go up against me, I'm more than happy. I'm more than happy to join in on this game. And you should know that yourself, Tim.
0: I know. Birds were flipped at you, so you thought at an appropriate time you'd return the serve.
1: Yeah, they're flying.
0: Can I ask you another question?
1: Yep.
0: Were you sitting with clients?
1: No, not with clients. I mean, what is that? How would you say
0: alongside?
1: With?
0: There might have been within 5 meters of you, like a circumference of you.
1: I couldn't possibly measure that out, Tim.
0: Okay, all right. Well, I guess we'll never know. So we wanted to know: is it all right to get lippy at the footy? Nick from Leopold's giving us a call. Nick, how do you feel about it?
2: 100%. If there's anywhere to be lippy, it's at the footy. And I'm a Blues supporter, and I got lippy towards the start of the game, but it didn't tail off as we started to crumble.
1: So you were happy to back it all the way through, which I do like, because a lot of Carlton supporters left early.
2: No, you back it in, you go, oh, these guys are just trying too hard now. Oh, look, this danger guy, he's just laying it on thick.
0: So,
2: you know, you just got to keep it up.
0: So, Nick, if you start the game lippy, you'll finish the game lippy, but if you start the game reserved, you won't ramp up into becoming lippy. You'll just stay the course.
2: Yeah, well, I'm pretty much always lippy, but okay. I think it's more like you can't let the score dictate the level of lip you're giving.
1: See, that's a man out for absolute silly buggers,
0: yeah,
1: I reckon. So obviously be respectful with
0: it
1: all.
0: Did you stay to the end of the Cats and Blues game there, Nick?
2: Yes, we did. We did stay until the end.
0: All right.
2: And we gave lip all the way through.
1: Yeah. Well, how'd that work out for you, eh?
0: All right. Stop. Yeah.
1: Sorry.
0: No, see, it never stops. It never stops.
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13: Good afternoon. Traffic remains quiet and cruisy if you run home from Melbourne on the Westgate Freeway. On the Prince's Freeway, Geelong-bound congestion is building from Doherty's Road all the way through to the Point Cook Bend. On Shannon Avenue, it's a slow run in both directions towards Aberdeen Street. And nearby on Latrobe Terrace, congestion is building both ways between Church Street and Fine Street. On the Surf Coast Highway, it's a slow run home in pockets through Grovedale and Mount Dunedin. 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
14: Cloudy tonight, tomorrow mostly sunny and 16, broadcasting on Wadawurrung Country. Hi, I'm Rebecca McDonald. Two young men have watched on as their friend was fatally shot during a fight in Melbourne's north. 22-year-old Daniel Hussein died following the confrontation in Thomastown last night. It's understood he was helping a friend involved in a dispute when the fight broke out. A man's been interviewed in relation to a hit-run collision in Finesford. The alleged incident happened last week with a vintage ute colliding with a four-wheel drive. Police say a 52-year-old Corio man is due to face court on various charges. A fire has been contained to a bedroom at Lara. FRV crews were called to Curletts Road around 11:40 this morning, finding the single-storey property alight. They contained the flames to the front bedroom, with the incident under control within 15 minutes. Five people have died in a cargo plane crash at Miami International Airport. The Amazon cargo plane burst into flames. Miami's fire chief, Rayid Jadala, says 10 people have been caught up in the crash.
15: Five fatalities, three that are in critical condition that were transported to the trauma center, and another two that were transported to a local hospital.
14: Australian scientists have developed a world-first saliva test to detect fatty liver disease. They're hoping it'll catch liver damage early. And Geelong members still have the chance to buy tickets for Friday night's semi-final against Fremantle, although it is in Perth. Members' tickets went on sale at midday. The general public able to get theirs from now.
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14: Mark Bilitsav says the Cats are full of belief heading into the semi-final against Fremantle. The veteran says they're excited to test themselves against the strong team.
16: They're more dangerous if they're on the ropes, I think. They'll be swinging. We're expecting their best. They'll have a great crowd behind them, and they've been very good this whole year and been able to bounce back.
14: The finals campaign is over for Swans captain Ryan Mills, with scans confirming he's ruptured his ACL. He suffered the injury in Sydney's qualifying final win over Brisbane. And Cooper Hodge has officially nominated Hawthorn as his preferred destination in the 2026 draft. The son of Luke could have also nominated Brisbane, as he's part of the club's academy.
3: Rex Corral Skoda, your surprising source of hybrid motoring.
12: K-Rock weather.
14: Cloudy tonight, tomorrow mostly sunny and 16. Wednesday, cloudy 14. Right now it's 12. And you're up to date with Tim and Davo for your drive home.
3: Get along to the ponds for a great night out with friends. Hey Geelong, this is your drive home. 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
0: Good afternoon. Wherever you are across Geelong, Surf Coast and the Bellarine, the sun is setting. It's Tim and Dave, and we are getting you where you need to be till 6 at least.
1: Yeah, we certainly are. What was that bit of a cowboy accent right
0: there? No, sorry, partner. I'm just hunkering down, you know, here in Geelong. It's nice for a concrete cowboy to find somewhere to settle in for the night and look up at the stars.
1: Well, guess what? There's going to be a new venue that's coming to town. I'm pretty excited about this. It's actually going to be at the old Geelong Hotel. Sorry.
0: Yeah,
1: Geelong Hotel on Yarra Street. And it's a Moondog Brewery. They're bringing like a Wild West theme venue.
0: Sick. I mean, when you moved here like a year ago, we talked about if I was like to Davo, I'll give you unlimited budget. What type of bar would you be opening in Geelong? Mm-hmm. And you said like a Texas Western style. And what was your non-negotiable?
1: A mechanical bull.
0: Does it have one?
1: Yes. This is exciting. The mechanical bull is pretty. I'm up and about that for sure.
0: Now,
1: how do you reckon you'd go on a bull? Yourself. Mechanical one. It's not a real one.
0: I've got strong thighs. Grip strength, not that flash. I think I could last like 5 seconds. It's a long time.
1: Yeah.
0: It's a long. How do you think you'd go?
1: Trying to get through that clean.
0: That's a long time for some people.
1: I reckon my grip strength is fantastic. I don't know about my thigh strength like yours.
0: What if I hold on with my leg and you hold on with your head?
1: A dream team on a mechanical ball.
0: Velcro legit. They often do the tandem mechanical.
1: Yep. That's exactly a real thing that I'm sure they'll allow.
0: Maybe they'll let us.
1: Now, this is exciting. It's going to be happening in December, apparently.
0: Imagine that's how we get a concussion. What happened? We're trying to tandem a mechanical bull and we hit heads as we fell down. It was for work, though, so it was fine. All right. Well, I can't. I think I would. All I'll know is I'd do better than you on the mechanical bull.
1: Well, bring on December. We're going to have to do a bloody bull off.
0: Great. Damo, we need to move on. Footy fans are excited and TV fans are excited because we're doing this again.
17: Are you the type of footy fan who loves the roar of the crowd at the G on that one day in September? Or the roar of your recliner when you kick back at home? Well, with K-Rock's Home or Away, you get to choose. Harvey Norman, home of big screen TVs for the footy finals.
1: Yeah, how crazy is this? We're giving you the choice between two tickets to the 2026 Toyota AFL Grand Final plus a night's accommodation, as well as, I think, parking and spending money included with that, or a huge 98-inch 4K LED Samsung TV to watch the game from home.
0: And the thing is, you can watch anything else after the fact as well. So the TV is something you keep for a lifetime, but the memories of going to the AFL Grand Final, those will last a lifetime themselves.
1: Yeah.
0: It's a tricky decision. The way this works is this isn't just for footy fans whose teams are still in the finals. This is for any footy fan or any TV fan. If you barrack for the team song that we play, and we play every team, all 18, 5-2-2-3-2-9-5-5. First one to call through, you go in the draw.
1: This is so exciting.
0: Yep. Then there's a footy quiz. You go head-to-head with another person. Whoever wins that footy quiz, they get to pick the TV or the tickets to the AFL Grand Final.
1: Ooh, what team is it going to be today?
0: Let's start.

0: Just say it. I know you want to say it.
1: What?
0: You're going to say something snippy?
1: No, no, I'm not going to say something snippy, but it would be
2: You
1: nice.
2: Wouldn't have heard this on Friday night,
1: it
2: would you?
1: It would be nice for a Carlton supporter to get a win.
0: Yes. Oh, 52232955. If you're a Carlton fan, this is your chance to get one back and get in the draw. Thanks to Harvey Norman, home of big screen TVs for the footy finals. You're on K.

0: Bruno Mars, On My Soul. It is 12 past five. We're Tim and Davo, here to drive you home, and you're on K-Rock.
1: Are you the type of footy fan who loves the roar of the crowd at the G on that one day in September? Or the roar of your recliner when you kick back at home? 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Harvey Norman, home of big screen TVs for the footy finals.
0: Yes, it is. Honestly, one of the hardest decisions you might have to make. A huge 98-inch 4K LED Samsung TV to

0: TV or Jimmy going to the game?
1: I just don't know if my wall could support such a beast. But, I mean, last year I went to my first ever grand final, and that was so much fun. And I think I want to do it again.
0: Mm-hmm.
1: You know, it was such a cool day. Saw Snoop Dogg. Like, that's just something. You can watch Snoop Dogg on your TV, but it's not the same.
0: No, and this year, Kylie Minogue will be performing live, bringing the Razzle Dazzle.
1: So to get in the draw, you hear your team song, you call up in a few weeks' time, two random people go head-to-head in a footy quiz. Whoever wins, they get to decide if they're going to watch it at home or away. It was Carlton today, and we had to answer the phone to the first Carlton supporter, Chantelle from Corio. You're a blue bagger, is that right?
2: Well, it's my second team. My grandmother's team. I'm doing it for her.
1: Okay, through the grandma. All right. Do you know any current Carlton players there, Chantelle?
2: No.
0: What about former?
2: Pardon?
0: Well, we know a former Carlton player, of course. We have him on the show, Ed Curno, every single Wednesday.
1: So...
2: Yeah,
1: all right. Well, Chantelle...
2: Anyway,
1: you're officially in the draw, and you never know, you could be randomly selected to be in the big footy quiz, okay?
2: All right, thanks.
1: There you go. I mean, I forgot about Ed Curno. That's so embarrassing. Swing by every Wednesday for half the year.
0: You've only been saying it every week.
1: That's all right. It is all thanks to Harvey Norman, home of big screen TVs for the footy finals. It's Tim and Davo driving you home. You're on K-Rock.

0: Styles there with American Girls. It's 5:17. Tim and Davo here to drive you home on K-Rock. Thanks to the Ponds. Get along to the Ponds for a great night out with friends tonight. Trivia from 7. It's also burger night. $16 for a burger. Davo, what I love about doing the show here in Geelong with yourself and, you know, getting to do radio, it's getting out amongst the community, getting to speak to people that listen to the show.
1: Yeah.
0: Like, had a few people. We've been doing a game called This or That on Friday.

0: days and offering two uncomfortable or strange scenarios. People come up and they go, oh, I can't believe you picked, you know, a plumber that swears every time he blinks, or, you know, like a tradie who farts every time he uses a plug, yeah. You know?
1: I mean, last week you did either Monkey Butler or
0: Penguin Chef.
1: Penguin Chef. So, yeah, they can be anything.
0: Yes. And I know it's fun when you're on one side of it and it's not fun when you're on the other side, but when listeners like Dob you in, it's not fun. They're like, oh, I saw Tim doing this, or I saw like Davo doing that. Like, that's it's fun when you're not Davo, but when you're Davo, obviously, it's not as fun, is it? And if a listener came up to you and was like, oh, I saw Tim doing something great, you'd be like, excellent, delicious, yes. Tell me, but I'm not going to be a fan of that.
1: Of course. Like, if someone was to see you eating two donuts out in public, like, fine. You would be upset about it because obviously you're getting reported to me, but I would be so
0: that's
1: happy.
0: Fine.
1: All right.
0: That's
1: cool.
0: Fine. That's fine.
1: Interesting.
0: Play on. That's fine. I'll turn your mic off. It's fine.
1: If you do see that, let me know.
0: So, had some sluice out and about.
1: Oh, yeah.
0: And so from what I understand, you haven't done anything. And it's not about what you've done. It's about what I'm worried you might do.
1: Okay.
0: Now, apparently, apparently, Davo, you've been hanging out with dads lately.
1: Yeah.
0: So like not one-on-one, like, oh, like you'll be hanging out with people and their dads will be there and you're having a chat to their dads.
1: Yeah.
0: And you'll be like, oh, how you going? Blah, blah, blah. I've had three reports this weekend that you were very lovely and polite and suggesting nothing, but you were having a chat to some dads. And I'm worried, Davo, that we're getting to a point where, like, do you have a type?
1: Oh, no.
0: I'm worried because people are saying, oh, Davo's onto my dad. I'm worried.
1: No. Sorry. I'm trying to not offend anyone.
0: No, again, from what I've heard, these reports.
1: Yeah, yeah.
0: It was just like you were out with someone. No, dad was there.
1: Yeah, and those two were fine. Like, yes, it's like it's literally like a group hangout, whatever. But if you're asking me if I do have a type moving forward.
0: Is it dads? Not yet. But this is the thing. I don't think it is
1: I'm getting to an age now that the dating pool, a lot of them are dads.
0: So it's not necessarily a type. It's a necessity.
1: It's unfortunate. It's a circumstantial. I'm trying to not offend.
0: Yes. No,
1: dads
0: there's nothing wrong with that.
1: But do you think I've got auntie energy for sure?
0: Yeah.
1: But not necessarily mum or stepmum energy, do I?
0: No, not step. I think you're great with kids, but let's not that. That's not the main thing that's like, you know, on the Davo plate if we're serving up the meal.
1: Yeah.
0: So
1: I think traditionally, if you were to look at my past, you wouldn't be thinking that. Like, if you were to look at my dating past, I don't think that older dads.
0: No, it's not older. It's just like.
1: But yeah. I'm telling you, if you're asking for my type, it's usually.
0: All right. I'm glad we could clear that off. It's good. I just, now we're both aware, I can keep an eye on it.
1: Yeah,
0: you can
1: it's
0: keep
1: all
0: an
1: fine.
0: Eye
1: I
0: on
1: promise
0: pod.
1: You, dads are safe.
0: Yeah. Lock them up. Stim and Dave. What a song we go into.

0: Amber there. This is your night. It's 5:25. Tim and Davo here to drive you home. You're on K-Rock with us this afternoon.
1: Let me take you through an unfortunate incident that happened to me yesterday afternoon. It was one of the greats for old Davo, I'm not going to lie.
0: Ooh, okay. Are you okay?
1: Yeah, I'm fine. Nah, it's all good, I think.
0: Because when I think of like when you say that, I think of like when you accidentally, you drop your phone in the bin and then you, like in the dumpster, and then you had to like get it out. And
1: yeah.
0: Like, I worry about you in those moments.
1: No, thank you so much. And that did work out okay. You know, generally, Davo, she sorts it out. But
0: yeah, gets in a situation, gets herself out.
1: Yeah, and but also we'll talk about it heaps in the meantime. Yeah. You know, it's a nightmare fuel. But yesterday was really bad, so... I was, as you know, I use Snapchat and I speak to a lot of my friends on Snapchat, some of my best friends. It's not one that I have like a public necessarily profile, but I would have, I've got a few friends on Snapchat, but only really using it to talk to my besties.
0: We talked about it earlier this year and I, because I don't use it, I was kind of like, is this like, what's going on here? I only thought like younger people used it, but we found out it's like 40 and 50 year olds use it the most. Yeah. So you're actually one of the young users in your 30s,
1: crazy.
0: You know, just a little girl
1: here
0: with her phone.
1: Hello.
0: How'd you get past that social media ban, Davo?
1: Thank you so much. And I'm lapping all of that up because, yeah, it was unfortunate because I was sending my best friend a pretty personal Snapchat. Now, when I say pretty personal, I was talking about a couple of people that we know, probably not necessarily in a bad light, but I was upset with something that had happened, fully named, all of that sort of stuff. Was talking about a bloke that I was interested in dating and a few bits and pieces within that. And I sort of was leaving my house to go for a walk and I opened Snapchat. Now, there's a pesky little button that sits next to where it is to send to your friends and it says to post a story. So I have posted a 2-minute Snapchat to my story, but lucky I saw it immediately, Tim, which, you know, crisis averted, and I have deleted it from my story.
0: Yeah.
1: Now, I've panicked with that. I've closed Snapchat down. I've reopened it. I've checked, and it was still there. So I deleted it again.
0: Oh.
1: I closed off Snapchat. I've reopened it, and it was gone. And I thought, thank goodness for that. Now, I kept walking and continuing on my afternoon and I went to Coles and I was probably in Coles for about 45 minutes. Now, unbeknownst to me, my phone had been put on Do Not Disturb. And I had 2 or 3 friends trying to contact me while I was at Coles to let me know, Mayday, Mayday, Mayday, there's a 2-minute long tangent on your Snapchat story that has been going, has been on there for 45 minutes, Tim. Now, when I say I almost threw up in my lap.
0: That's, it's not a nice thing, is it? How bad?
1: Real bad.
0: Yeah.
1: Real bad.
0: I actually feel a bit sick myself.
1: Yeah.
0: Not to say that. Nah, I can't get you out of this, sorry.
1: No.
0: Did the person see it?
1: No. Thank goodness.
0: But everyone, how many people could have seen it?
1: I didn't look. I'm not going to lie. I could not. The second I was told it was on there, I couldn't know who had seen this and I had to delete it immediately. It was deleted, like I said, immediately, but 45 minutes later.
0: That's now, so look, long. That's such a long time.
1: The trending question, thankfully, wasn't in on my Snapchat. Thank goodness for that.
0: Good Lord.
1: Yeah, I'm sweating thinking about it now. Guys, this is a PSA. At the end of the day.
0: It happens. It happens. This is the thing.
1: Just be so careful. Their buttons are too close together.
0: It happens as well. And like you, it's lucky you didn't, sometimes it's like one of the things when you're talking about someone, you accidentally put their name in like the message thing or in the Snapchat or in the Instagram thing. And it's like, oh, isn't Tim the worst? Oh, it's too Tim. Was it about me?
1: Is that I don't have you on Snapchat.
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3: Good afternoon. Traffic remains smooth sailing for your run home from Melbourne on the Westgate Freeway. On the Princes Freeway, Geelong-bound delays are building from Doherty's Road right through to the Point Cook Bend. Back home in Geelong on the Trove Terrace, southbound delays are heavy between Church Street and Fine Street. Over on the Surf Coast Highway, it's a slow run home in pockets through Grovedale and Mount Dunedin. 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

0: The live version of training season from Dua Lipa. It is 5:38. Tim and Davo here on K-Rock. Thanks to the Ponds. Get along to the Ponds for a great night out with friends. She rips in for the live version. A bit jazzy.
1: I mean, she's got a beautiful voice, doesn't she, that Dua?
0: She's got the horns. Like she's been hanging out with Bruno Mars. And she was like, you know what I need? Heaps of trumpets.
1: Well, she hasn't got that fedora yet, but that will be coming.
2: K-Rock's Tim and Davo. Try and get in sync.
0: All right. Are you gonna be better? It's firstly what I'll ask.
1: Okay, you don't need to start with that attitude, mate. This is a game where you and I work together, my friend.
0: Yes, and we have five attempts to try and say the same word at the same time, which we did last week.
1: Mm-hmm.
0: And you were upset that it was too easy.
1: Well, it just
0: because we got it
1: cheap.
0: Within three.
1: It felt cheap, didn't it?
3: What do you mean?
1: I don't know what you want from me here.
0: I want, like, when we've got it in the past, again, sometimes it's like you'll say river, I'll say pistachio, and we get to Colonel Sanders as our middle word, and we're like, oh, my God, we did it. Why didn't you feel that last week?
1: Well,
0: you're faking. You're not even faking it.
1: Last week, I just felt like I was coached with your eyes, if you know what I mean. So, look, it's okay, but we've got a new week. How does this game work, Tim?
0: Five attempts to say the same word. All we can use is yelling at each other in between guesses to try and bridge the gap. Have you got your starting word?
1: Sure do.
0: Here we go.
2: 3, 2, 1.
0: Fedora.
1: Running.
0: Oh, I was just inspired by you saying Dua Lipa's yet to get her fedora from Bruno Martin. You said running. Why do you say running?
1: Because we've got the Geelong Running Festival coming up next weekend, Tim. 6.5-kilometre run from you.
0: I know, and I did 2.6 today and then had to get completely naked at home because I was so hot after my run. All right, so fedora, running. Okay.
1: Okay.
0: All right.
2: 3, 2, 1.
1: Shoes. Okay, so we've gone into the right region where we've both gone into clothing situation that you would wear with running.
0: So shoes, and when is my cap forward facing or backwards facing, do you think?
1: Oh, forwards facing. You know you have to have a certain confidence for backwards cap.
0: No, like not my, obviously I don't have the head for it for some reason because I got a 28 head. But like when you think of a runner's hat, that's backwards, isn't it?
1: Yeah, I'd say so.
0: Okay.
1: Like I said, not for you, but.
0: All right, so I said cap, you said shoes.
1: All right.
0: Mm-hmm. Okay.
2: 3, 2, 1.
1: Shorts.
0: Leggings. Oh, we're so close, dude. See, this
1: I've
0: is
1: got
0: the one.
1: It. I've got it. I've got the last one, surely.
2: 3, 2, 1.
0: Sports
1: booty.
0: Bra.
1: Oh. What have I just bought you?
0: Booty shorts.
1: Mm-hmm.
0: I have one more.
1: What did you say?
0: I said sports bra.
1: Okay. All right.
0: Okay. Yes. Yes. There's one last thing.
1: Yep.
0: Are you ready?
1: Yep.
2: 3, 2, 1.
0: Smartwatch.
1: Oh, what?
0: You just wanted to say ass again, didn't you?
1: I didn't.
0: Davo.
1: Booty.
0: Davo.
1: Sports bra.
0: Did you just want to say ass again?
1: No, I just thought that was the direction we were going.
0: Don't give me that face. Roll your eyes at me. This is exactly why I'm thinking about putting this game in the bin.
1: Because like, your attitude stinks about it.
0: It's like if the Cats went out and played a game of footy and the other team was like, well, have you considered ass?
1: Imagine having fun with it. I don't.
0: Yeah, but we don't win enough to have fun. We don't win enough to have fun, Lauren.
1: Okay. Are we all having fun now?
0: Well, speaking of fun, we're going to have a fun chat with Zach Guthrie from the Cats. Up next, we need to simmer down because he's joining us on the phone. So no more silly buggers, okay? It's Tim and Dave. You're on K-Rock 955.

0: With end of beginning, it is Tim and Davo here to drive you home on K-Rock. And Davo, much like yourself, a lot of Cat fans were pretty happy after they got by the Blues in the elimination final on Friday night at the MCG.
1: Yeah, baby, go Cats.
0: Yeah, in front of just over 96,000 people. They are now heading to Perth on Friday night to take on the Dockers. Joining us now on the phone from the Cats is Zach Guthrie. Zach, we appreciate you swinging by. You must be feeling pretty up and about after getting past the Blues on Friday at the G.
2: Yeah, thanks for having me on. Obviously it was a really exciting game to be a part of in the end. It was, that they started really well and really brought it to us in that first quarter. So for us to really, I guess, sort of respond and from probably quarter time onwards play our brand was, really pleasing, and to come away with the result was great for us, and we're really looking forward to this week.
1: Yeah, I mean, it was incredible to see those kitty cat claws come on out and absolutely take the win. But in that first quarter, as you said, Carlton, they were flying, and the crowd in particular was extra lippy.
3: With a drop punt that goes through, and Carlton lands two early blows on the Cats.
1: I don't know, I'm a Cats fan and I'm sitting in the crowd and they're going nuts, right, the Carlton supporters. And it's making me feel terrible. So what is it like for you guys out on the ground with the Carlton fans being so loud?
2: They've got a pretty passionate supporter group, which, I guess makes the game really exciting and makes it a really great spectacle for everyone to be a part of. We obviously had, our fans there who were really vocal as well, which was great. To have the bragging rights and get the win in the end was good, and for all the Geelong fans to make the effort to come to the game and really cheer us on and support us was much needed for us in getting the result we wanted in the end.
0: Have you ever received from an opposing team's fan base like a big boo, whether like it's a free kick that you got or that was like something that involved you and the crowd just gave a general boo but you were the person with the ball? Have you ever had that in your career, Zach?
2: No, I've got a pretty clean image, I think, for the moment, which is nice. You can understand it. There's obviously a lot of passion that goes into it, and every supporter base is really trying to ride their team home, and they sort of do whatever it takes to try and get their team over the line. So try and intimidate the opposition, and it's part of the game. It's some guys do make split-second decisions, which has the opposition base turning on them, but it's all part of the game and all part of the fun, I think.
1: I mean, can we have a chat about Patrick Dangerfield, your captain? What a legend. Was it 5 goals in the end?
0: Yeah.
1: He absolutely smashed it. But can I just say, can we stop picking on Patrick Dangerfield's age? I know he's 35, but he is aging like fine wine, brother.
2: He's pretty incredible. He's been a pleasure to play with my whole career. Even, sort of before I got to the club, he's been someone I've really admired watching over the years. He's someone that, can do things out in the field that a lot of others can't. And something that I've really admired about Pat since I've sort of started watching footy and watching him play is, I think just when the ball is in his area, he's as determined as anyone to get after it, put pressure on the opposition, win it back for us, and somehow freakishly stand up and break 6 tackles and kick a goal. It's great to be able to play with him and have him run out as our captain every week and really set the example for us out there. It's a pleasure to play with.
0: I think he doesn't do himself any favours, unfortunately. Every time I see him outside of the footy club, he is wearing a quarter zip and he's got like a tea or a coffee in his hand. Yeah. But, that's each to their own. Now, Zach, there's something we've been following for the last few weeks, and it's the team song when the Cats win. And you just win heaps, so you get to sing it. We've spoken to your teammates, Mitch Edwards, Jai Clark, Sean Manor in the past about, and Davo, you put it perfectly.
1: It was the team gusto.
4: We are Geelong.
0: We noticed a bit of an uptick after the elimination final against the Blues.

0: We want to know, is there word around that your teammates that there's been feedback that we need to put a bit more oomph into the team song?
1: I think that was just the probably pure emotion of being able to get the job done in what was a pretty important final and a pretty big occasion for us. So it hasn't been anything that's been said or structured or planned or anything like that. I think we just saw some true emotion of being able to get the result in a game that we knew was going to be really challenging for us. Carlton have been a really impressive side throughout this back half of the year in particular. They've played some footy as good as anyone across the comp. So we were really happy to get the result in the end and give ourselves another chance to try and go out and perform this week and put on a show for everyone.
2: Well, look, I'll be honest. I think the Razzle Dazzle's sitting at about a 6 out of 10 for the team song right now. But if we do get the win against the Dockers this Friday, do you think we'll see an 8 out of 10?
1: I think it'll just keep ticking up every time we try and win for the year. So hopefully we can bring that to everyone. But I think Freo have been probably the in-form team of the comp throughout the whole season. So, we know it's going to be a big challenge. So we're going to have to be at our best if we want to sing the song with gusto at the end of this week.
0: Well, we're looking forward to it. And you've both won a game against each other this year so far. So it is this third and final decider. Again, Friday night, some dedicated Cats fans will be heading over to Perth. Zach Guthrie, best of luck for this Friday against the Dockers in the semi-final.
1: Thanks very much. Appreciate the time.
2: Go Cats!
3: Tim and Davo for the drive home.

0: Paramore, they're still into you. It's Tim and Davo here to drive you home. You're on K-Rock.
1: Good time.
2: All right.
1: Adios.
3: What a big day we've had for a Monday, Tim.
0: Yeah, heaps. I tell you what, I've just got nervous while we're finishing up. Tipping Point's still on Channel 9. Do you know what I just remember?
3: Yes, yeah, this Wednesday. You're on the TV this Wednesday, Tim.
0: I don't want to be. Yeah, I'm on the episode. Do I win $20,000? I can answer that straight away. I don't, but I'm on the episode, and I am a feature character, I'll tell you right now.
3: And as we know, when you make a mistake on this show, it has kept you up at night for the last few months, really.
0: Yeah, there was a sleepless night after going on Tipping Point late last year. Mm. And, obviously they've taken a year to get the episode ready, maybe the editing, get of me crying. Maybe it took a little bit.
3: I am so excited for this screening of Tipping Point this Wednesday. Catch Tim from The Drive Show, from Tim and Davo on Tipping Point this Wednesday. This Wednesday.
0: Okay, all right. Well, Davo, we're going to get out of here. Tomorrow, who knows? Actually, your deadline. You said you were going to get a Cats premiership tattoo if the Cats beat the Blues on Friday. So at 4 o'clock tomorrow, your 24-hour deadline of... I gave you an offer, said, hey, you said this on air. Normally we keep each other accountable. Mm-hmm. I'll give you 24 hours to do an official retract. How are you feeling about it?
3: Well, it's hard to retract from how much we love the kitty cat. So I'm look.
0: But it's a permanent thing on your body.
3: Oh. Give me the overnight.
0: All right. All right. We'll see you tomorrow from 3. Till then, do us a favor. Take it easy.
3: Catch ya.
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6: 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He'll sniff a goal. He'll sniff a metric one. 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
19: Traffic remains smooth sailing if you run home from Melbourne on the Westgate Freeway. On the Princes Freeway, Geelong-bound delays are building from Doherty's Road and then right through to the Poinkle Bend. Back home in Geelong, southbound delays are heavy on the Trove Terrace between Church Street and Fine Street. Over in Newcombe, you've got works on Port Arlington Road near Boundary Road. And on the Surf Coast Highway, it's a slow run home in pockets through Grovedale and Mount Duneed. 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
23: Cloudy tonight, mostly sunny tomorrow and 16, broadcasting on Wadawurrung Country. Hi, I'm Rebecca McDonald. A man accused of killing a woman and trying to get on an overseas flight has pleaded guilty to murder. The 68-year-old faced a Melbourne court via video link, admitting to murdering the woman on April 1 in Little River. Her body was found several days later near Little River Road. The man will face the Supreme Court later this month for a directions hearing. A young plumber's been fatally shot in front of his friends during a confrontation in Melbourne's north. Daniel Hussein was shot in a car park in Thomastown last night. It's believed the gunman fled in a car, which is yet to be found. A Corio man's facing charges over a hit run at Finesford. A vintage ute allegedly hit a four-wheel drive last weekend with the ute taking off. A 52-year-old man's been interviewed in relation to the incident and is facing charges including dangerous driving and failing to help after an accident. Working from home laws are set to be passed this week. It comes after backlash from the business community to the draft legislation, but Premier Ben Carroll says he's made amendments.
24: Work from home works. That's the message I've heard loud and clear. But these laws need to work for business too. Because if it's not practical for employers, the laws won't last. So I've made some sensible amendments to these laws to make them practical and affordable for businesses.
23: Two people have died in a light plane crash south of Brisbane. Emergency services were called to the site at Logan around 11 this morning, about 10 minutes after takeoff. And the Labor government maintains its stronger social media laws will send a strong message to the tech giants to follow the rules. Platforms will be fined around $100 million as part of a proposed duty of care legislation.
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23: Geelong veteran Mark Blitzav says he's feeling good ahead of Friday night's semi-final against Fremantle, and he says it was an easy decision to re-sign with the Cats for another year.
25: Love this club and always want to play here, and
0: the question is, does the club want me and do I want to play here? And we both aligned. So, very easy decision. And
23: Sydney captain Callum Mills has had scans on his right knee, confirming a ruptured ACL. The skipper injured his knee in the Swans' qualifying final win over Brisbane. And the AFL's introducing limits on contact training for the pre-season to try and reduce concussion and head trauma. All clubs will need to audit contact training and provide training vision to the AFL on request.
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18: K-Rock weather.
23: Cloudy tonight, tomorrow mostly sunny and 16, Wednesday cloudy 14. Right now it's 12 and it's time for Tom and Loggy.

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2: I've watched the new Ray Gun documentary so that you don't have to, or maybe you want to. Let's find out when I review it for you in this hour.
1: Yeah, we had Father's Day over the weekend. Shout out to all the dads, the mums who are doing the dad thing. Everybody's who, you know, lots of love to everybody.
2: Yeah, all the people.
1: Absolutely. Yeah. Everybody is great people. Mm. But I shuffled things around so I could be at Indy's primary school Father's Day breakfast. Mm. I'm super glad I did. It's very important to me to be there. I do feel like I was lured there under false pretenses. You can find out why this hour.
2: Oh, looking forward to you and your shenanigans.
1: Shenanigans.
2: So great to be back.
1: Yeah, it is good to have you back, mate. 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Let's rip in with Katy Perry and Snoop Dogg, California Girls on K-Rock.
3: 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Let's take a journey.

0: you to have such beautiful children and such wonderful little community around me.
1: Yeah.
0: Sort of looking out for us three. But I managed to, you're away on Friday, and I managed to wrangle things so that I could get out of here as quickly as possible and get to school for Father's Day breakfast.
1: Oh, yes, cute.
0: Such is the lot in life of the breakfast announcer that you can't get to breakfasts. Yeah, yeah, right. So I managed to wrangle it this year that I guess I missed last year when Indy was in prep. So this year I was determined to get there. So got there and it was come bring the dads and we'll hang out and it'll be a coffee and a muffin.
1: Nice.
0: Right.
1: Did you get to select what coffee? Like, did you get to put your order in?
0: Yeah. Well, so there's a great cafe in Lark called Miller's, and they rolled in with some trucks, like the little whatever, coffee they're carts. Portable setups. Yeah. And so they were pumping out coffees, which was fantastic, really good. Got my flat white, excellent, right? So, yeah, got there, got Indy and did all that and got the coffee. And then there was the muffin, right? So it was coffee and muffin for the dads to celebrate, you know, Father's Day or whatever. And so teachers walking around with trays of muffins, like really lovely, you know, it's a nice little vibe and where, you know, the kids are playing and running around and stuff. And Indy was particularly excited about the muffin.
1: Mm-hmm.
0: So she can't drink the coffee.
1: Yeah.
0: And you can't make 460 or 500 baby chinos, can you? So fair enough, right? Yeah, there's no coffees for the kids. So that's okay. So then the muffins come around, and look, I just want to stress, this was a beautiful event and I really appreciate it.
1: Oh, here we go.
0: The muffins were savoury muffins.
1: Oh, they've gone bulk savoury.
0: Mm.
1: Ah.
0: So a little bit of bacon, little bits, I guess, green stuff, spinach.
1: Well, I guess it's a
0: it's
1: brunch.
0: Like a cheesy, eggy like sort of arrangement.
1: Yeah, like a breakfast muffin.
0: Yeah. Yeah.
1: So it kind of makes sense, doesn't
0: yeah.
1: it?
0: Yeah. Yeah.
1: You wanted like...
0: I just feel like I may have been lured there under false pretenses.
1: So you were after like a blueberry or like...
0: Or a chocolate.
1: Raspberry.
0: Or,
1: oh, yeah. Chocolate.
0: One, like anything.
1: No, see, I don't mind a savoury one when it fits the theme.
0: Yeah.
1: If it was like pumpkin and potato for the morning, I'd be like, what are you doing?
0: No, you're right, yeah.
1: But it had bacon and egg in it, I mean...
0: It's breakfast, yeah. No, I get that, right? And... As a savoury muffin, as savoury muffins go, delicious savoury muffin, right? But when...
1: Your face says otherwise.
0: When when you go there thinking it's going to be... So what I did...
1: Yeah.
0: ...was I ate the muffin. Indy picked the bacon out of it.
1: Okay.
0: And I ate the rest of the muffin.
1: Oh, right. So she picked the bacon out to eat the bacon.
0: Yeah.
1: Good.
0: She ate the little bacon bits.
1: Yeah, love that.
0: And I ate that. And we left the school again, and we went to the cafe, and we got baby Chino, and and I got her a gingerbread man, and then we went back to school.
1: Oh man, come on!
0: And that was Father's Day breakfast.
1: Well, no, you can't do that because everyone should be talking about the gingerbread man, and everyone's like, "What?
0: What? Yeah. Where's my gingerbread man?"
1: Well, my dad loves me more than your dad loves you.
0: There you go. I win.
1: What a win.
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1: For those that don't know, Raygun was at the Olympics, the Paris Olympics, and was our break dancer, the number one break dancer in Australia, and went to represent us for the big girls, right? Mm. And she was not great.
2: Yeah.
1: And kind of embarrassed us on, you know, a global scale and became a meme, you know what I mean? And so she then kind of went into hiding because, of course, she copped it. She's a human. Imagine being famous in 24 hours. Like one day you wake up, you're like, oh, yeah, no one knows me. Next day, the whole world knows you.
2: Yeah.
1: And you're getting
2: and everyone's mad too. That's
1: everyone's mad. Everyone's mad like, about it, right? Yeah. So I was looking forward to watching this on Netflix. It's called Untold Raygun Breaking Badly.
3: Right before the Olympics, I went to my therapist, panicked. She was like, what's the worst that could happen? The whole world could laugh at me. She's like, do you think that's reasonable?
4: Raygun. Raygun.
3: There was this frenzy. It was this growing monster.
5: 0 points.
6: How did this person go to the Olympics?
3: I know I'm a dorky white woman who's an academic. And I'm a B-girl.
1: The thing with this doco, right, is it could be this is Spinal Tap, you know? It's kind of got like a bit of a mockumentary kind of thing about it because they're real people, but you kind of forget that they're real people because it's got her in it, but also her husband, who is a B-boy. His name is Sammy Free or Sammy Sex, as he's known, right? And they met working in a call centre in 2008, and so it goes through their relationship.
2: Oh, good.
1: And
2: good.
1: he introduced her to the sport of breaking.
2: Yeah, no shade.
1: Right? Now, they were married and everything, but it's kind of like, you know how your partner is supposed to be your biggest champion?
2: Yes.
1: Okay? And you cannot fault them for this.
2: Mm.
1: Like, they both champion each other, and he is like, she is the best, she's amazing, and he was training her and doing all this stuff, but everyone else in the world could see she was kind of a bit shit.
2: Yeah.
1: So by him kind of saying, yes, you're so good, sometimes when you love someone, you have to tell them the truth.
2: Yeah, funny
1: and
2: that.
1: You have to say,
2: I've experienced a bit of that.
1: You have?
2: From you.
1: Oh. No, but see, well, because I love you.
2: Yeah.
1: And so I want you to be the best version of yourself as I see it.
2: Mm.
1: But that's what's weird about this. And the other weird thing is that it's like, I feel bad. You know when kids do stuff and you're like, you're trying and it sucks, but that's awesome because you're out there and you're doing it.
2: Yeah.
1: I don't want anyone to think you shouldn't try and you shouldn't be a bit cringe and you shouldn't do that. But she should have known that she sucked.
2: Someone needed to tell her.
1: Like, I feel really sorry for her because she really copped it. But this documentary is actually just like you kind of pulling your hair out because once she actually gets into the Olympics and there's other B-girls that are interviewed in this too, right, then she goes on and she's like, oh, I should probably start training, you know. And it's like,
2: hang on.
1: Yeah, you should probably start training.
2: It makes me think of, you know, like, say she's never seen breakdancing, but someone's described it to her.
1: Yes.
2: And then she's gone and tried to do it based on a description that she's been told about it.
1: Yes, that's exactly right.
2: Yeah.
1: And the thing is, you know, the whole kangaroo thing and all of that, they kind of go into that because they were like, we need something that's going to put you on the map because, you know, you might not have the skills, but you've got this. And it's iconic, like the sprinkler and everything. And then it just goes into what happened after the Olympics with her. And yeah, you do feel sorry for her.
2: No bullying. We don't
1: condone bullying, you know. But you can't help but feel like, mate, sometimes you've just got to say, hey, give it a crack. And sometimes you have to say, you know what? I'm not good enough. I'm going to step back and let the people that can do what they do.
2: Yeah.
1: Do it and do it well.
2: Yeah. It's important to know when something isn't for you.
1: Yes.
2: You know?
1: Yes. Not everyone can be on Australian Idol. You know, you can have a crack, but don't be upset when the world is like, you suck, and then your loved one didn't say, hey, I love what you're doing, but you need to be better.
2: Yeah.
1: Do you know what I mean? So, look, is it worth a watch? Yeah. Just so you can sit there with your mates or your family and be like, what the hell is wrong here?
2: Yeah. What happened?
1: What happened? Yeah. I wouldn't say it's the best documentary I've ever seen, and I wouldn't say that it was kind of needed because, if anything, it kind of makes it a bit worse than what it was.
2: Oh, so I imagined it would be self-indulgent, but it's actually made everything worse.
1: No, it is self-indulgent.
2: Oh, okay.
1: And that's why it's kind of made everything, it's kind of like, right. Oh, okay. Like there's no like, hey, you know what? Yeah, I suck.
2: Yeah, right. There's like, no, everybody else is wrong.
1: Well, kind of. So watch it in your own time. It's on Netflix. It's called, Ray Gun. Breaking Bad, and you should Breaking Badly, my mistake, and it's worth a little watch if you want to just bit of rage bait in your life.
2: What do you give it out of five, just quickly?
1: Two and a half
2: out of five, and a closure rating.
1: You get a five out of five on the closure.

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2: We've got Colac Road, Bourne Ponds, a little patchy both ways at Pioneer Road, Surf Coast Highway, moving well outbound through Grovedale and Mount Dunedin. No dramas on Barwon Heads Road. 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
3: Kim and Davo. 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
3: 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Else. 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

0: get enough this morning? 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
1: And what's it like out there, Jono?
2: It is actually good. Must have been a little bit of rain overnight.
1: Mm.
2: It was nice when I walked out.
1: A little bit moist. Wow, it's looking pretty... It's looking pretty gross over Drysdale.
3: It is. Always beautiful, yeah, but somehow gross.
1: 9 degrees right now. 14 the top for us. Morning shower or two. That'll clear up hopefully this afternoon. Partly cloudy tomorrow, 16, and then cloudy at 14 on Wednesday.
3: Can I ask you a personal question? Are you a salami guy?
2: No.
3: It's National Salami Day.
2: Is it?
3: You're not a salami guy?
2: No.
3: You've got the vibe about you that
2: Have
3: you
2: I?
3: Would be, yeah.
2: Not really. I don't mind it, but it's not my go-to salami.
1: You're not a cured meats guy.
2: From Hoppers.
3: Yeah. That surprises me, Jono.
2: Not my go-to. I'm a ham man. Love
3: You're
2: my
3: ham.
2: Ham
3: man.
2: Love me ham. Love me Otway ham.
3: Oh, yeah. Hang on. Here's a new opportunity.
2: Or me Barwon Valley.
3: Yeah.
2: No, those two are my go-to.
1: Anyone else you want to give a plug?
2: No, yeah. But they're my go-to.
1: No,
2: those two right there.
3: If you get sent some free ham,
1: yeah.
3: We want in.
2: Okay.
3: Yeah.
2: Like that is elite. Ham. Both those. Oh.
3: How do you do it?
2: Down at Fresh Foods, walk straight in. It's already pre-packed now. Don't have to line up.
3: Bang, oh, my God. He's just giving deals everywhere.
1: So the
2: How good is that, though?
1: This is the
2: That's efficiency by them.
3: Yeah.
2: Because you have to line up for half an hour sometimes. Take the ticket.
1: Yeah.
2: Wait there.
1: Yeah.
2: And I don't mind that sometimes.
3: Yeah.
2: But I like sometimes just to walk in, pack it, all ready to go, bang, straight out.
3: Give me my ham and let me leave.
1: Yep. You know, the difference between Jono and you and I, right, is that he can shop in places that has fresh in the name.
3: Yes.
1: You and I would never be able to afford to.
3: We asked to smell it first before we actually purchase it.
2: I learned a lesson at Aldi the other day. Let me tell you, the checkout is unbelievable. Like, it's game on, mate.
1: It's a high pressure situation.
3: Where have you been?
2: Donna's laughing at me. Donna is absolutely pissing herself.
3: Oh, it's not a laughing.
2: I couldn't keep up. I nearly swore.
3: You did
2: press the dump. I couldn't keep up.
1: Should I? Yeah, I've done it.
2: Dump it.
1: I did.
2: Did you dump it?
1: Yeah, I was going to talk over it.
2: Accidentally, and I apologise. That's how much Aldi got to me. Are we still on, Tom?
1: We're still on.
2: Let's go to a song.
3: We'll go to the song. We'll check the tape and see whether the swear actually went through.
0: Tom and Loggy up late. Catch the guys from 6 a.m. weekday

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2: Yeah. So what happened?
3: What's there's no proof.
2: If you were just listening and that last...
3: It wasn't a full swear. It
1: you was, pulled your punch.
2: Yeah. I have apologised. That's okay. And yes. We just listened back and it's out. So it sounds a bit discombobulated when you swear because then Tom, you hit the dump button and it, yeah. But you were safe. You were safe. It didn't go to air. And if you want to know what swear it was, you can give us a call. 52232955.
3: We'll don't get me fired up about Audi ever again. All right.
1: Let's go. Quickly do this.
3: Best.
1: Destin Ferris.
3: Preston Ferris. Best.
1: Because you are the purveyor of the Xena Sports Vest. Get into Rebel Sport or get online. Yep, that's
3: what a
1: Xena
3: good product it
1: with
3: is.
2: Oh, it's so good.
1: Yes.
2: We love it.
3: Okay.
2: I'm so scared. Is anyone else feeling really scared of it?
1: 3-2-1.
3: One to Ollie Wiltshire. Fantastic. Yeah. He played such a good game of footy. So in his first final too. So excellent. Bowen Heads boy gets one vote. Shawnee Manor, one of my favourites, gets 2-25 and kicked the goal. And the danger. Danger zone was on fire.
2: Party in Moggs Creek for sure.
3: There would have been over the weekend. Look out.
2: What a weapon. Oh, and you think, it's like power. People are like, oh yeah, age comes into it. It's just crazy how he can just turn it on and bang, and you just watch him and you're like, this is elite athletic.
3: Yeah, and finals footy, the conditions are perfect. Like that danger weather, just the biggest body out there.
2: Yeah.
3: No one's stopping him, and he just turned it on. Well done.
1: I think we've got a bit of audio from the party in Moggs Creek, iconic song.
4: Party kicked to the point instead of kicking the goal, and then we said no.
2: Classic we bring out every time.
1: Contextually, that's people won't understand that.
2: Yeah, no, it's okay. I made a song.
3: We've got to get that to number one.
2: I made a song called Party in Moggs Creek.
1: Yeah.
2: The Moggs Creek 2.
3: How many streams you had? 100,000?
2: Well, there was that. That was the original, and then I did Moggs Creek 2, and that was the...
1: That's right. We don't need to go back to that.
2: No, we don't. That was the remix, the techno remix.
1: Yeah.
2: Catch it in your own time.
3: I will.
2: Yeah.
3: I'll listen on the way home.
2: Very good.
3: Good to be with you guys.
1: All right.
2: Now, Vest and Ferris, once again, it continues.
3: Yes, this week.
2: This week.
3: Another final this week for
2: and
3: the Catters.
2: We're not saying what the leaderboard is.
3: It's tightened
2: but
3: up though, let me just say yes.
2: Okay, it's tight. We
1: love
2: that.
1: All right, looking forward to that. Jono, always a pleasure. We'll catch up with you again next Monday.
3: Hopefully.
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0: 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Could be. 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You'll just have to find out. 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
2: I don't like those words next to each other.
1: People are skipping showers, ditching deodorant, and avoiding basic hygiene before dates in the, I guess, the belief that their pheromones are going to shine through. Bit hectic.
2: Yeah.
1: And personally, for me, I like smelling like I've got biscuits in my pocket at all times. So I like to smell like vanilla or caramel or something like biscuit maxing for me.
2: Yeah, biscuit maxing. Donut maxing for me. Because you have like fun, like foodie smells, but then I'm like, how exciting. There must be a snack around. And then, oh, it's just Davo. There's no
1: snack.
2: You're the snack.
1: And I'm not.
2: No.
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1: 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We're heading up to Queensland for this one.
2: Oh.
1: To a McDonald's drive-thru. 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
1: Tim, it was a herd of cows.
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1: 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And this is the thing. What were they doing there? Heading to the drive-thru for revenge. Obviously, they didn't have any cash or card on them, but McDonald's has issued a warning basically saying, hey, the drive-thru is strictly for cars. Yep. Herds of cows are not welcome.
2: Absolutely.
1: Unless...
2: Oh, they're being trucked in.
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0: The 2026 AFL Finals Series is here. Now that the Cats have derailed the Blues train.
1: Dangerfield, he'll want to sniff a goal. He'll sniff a goal. He'll sniff a metric goal. Goal of the night, Patrick Dangerfield.
0: Next in their sights are the Dockers in a Friday night semi-final blockbuster in Perth. Will Fremantle bounce back after a shock loss to the Hawks at home? Or will the Cats claw their way to another prelim? Tom King, Ben Casanelia and Jason Doherty bring you K-Rock Football live from Optus Stadium. 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
2: 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Why is today the first day that I've experienced hay fever?
3: 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Like, we don't know. Sorry. We're not sure.
2: Well, whatever it is,
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2: Thank you very much.
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0: time of my life exercising free will. And as I was walking along MacKillop Street, I saw there was a playground there that had one of those spinny things. And I thought, you know what? There's no kids around. There's no families around. And I felt like having a play.
1: Yeah. Ryan, how do you feel about adults playing on kids' playgrounds?
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1: Livia, how do you feel in Davo's circumstance?
3: 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I do it all the time.
0: Yes!
1: Okay.
3: Just me and my partner will go for a walk and I'll just...
0: Oh, see, that's nice. Else. You've got someone with you.
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1: 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Bit hectic.
2: Yeah.
1: And personally, for me, I like smelling like I've got biscuits in my pocket at all times. So I like to smell like vanilla or caramel or something like biscuit maxing for me.
2: Yeah, biscuit maxing. Donut maxing for me. Because you have like fun, like foodie smells, but then I'm like, how exciting. There must be a snack around. And then, oh, it's just Davo. There's no
1: like, snack.
2: You're the snack.
1: And I'm not.
2: No.
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0: 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Now that the Cats have derailed the Blues train.
1: Dangerfield, he'll want to sniff a goal. He'll sniff a goal. He'll sniff a metric one. Goal of the night, Patrick Dangerfield.
0: Next in their sights are the Dockers in a Friday night semi-final blockbuster in Perth. Will Fremantle bounce back after a shock loss to the Hawks at home? Or will the Cats claw their way to another prelim? Tom King, Ben Casanelia, and Jason Doherty bring you K-Rock Football live from Optus Stadium. 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
1: Bloody love animals in the wrong place. We're heading up to Queensland for this one.
2: Oh.
1: To a McDonald's drive-thru. Honestly, crossing over all of my favourite things.
2: Right. McDonald's drive-thru saltwater crocodile.
1: Tim, it was a herd of cows.
2: Oh, no.
1: 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And this is the thing. What were they doing? They're heading to the drive-thru for revenge. Obviously, they didn't have any cash or card on them, but McDonald's has issued a warning basically saying, hey, the drive-thru is strictly for cars. Yep. Herds of cows are not welcome.
2: Absolutely.
1: Unless...
2: Oh, they're being trucked in.
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0: The 2026 AFL Finals Series is here. Now that the Cats have derailed the Blues train.
1: Dangerfield, he'll want to sniff a goal. He'll sniff a goal. He'll sniff a metric goal. Goal of the night, Patrick Dangerfield.
0: Next in their sights are the Dockers in a Friday night semi-final blockbuster in Perth. Will Fremantle bounce back after a shock loss to the Hawks at home? Or will the Cats claw their way to another prelim? Tom King, Ben Casanelia and Jason Doherty bring you K-Rock Football live from Optus Stadium. 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
1: K-Rock Traffic.
2: A bit of traffic for the Princess Highway already in both directions through Corio and Norlane. A little bit of traffic as well in the CBD, Ferrari Street and Latrobe Terrace. Settlement Roads a bit stop start outbound through Belmont. You run into Melbourne's pretty good. It's 54 minutes from Ryrie Street to Port Melbourne by the diary that saves lives. 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
4: Hey there, it's Nicole taking a look at what's coming up in the news this morning. A 45-year-old man has been treated for slash wounds in hospital after an aggravated burglary in Werribee early this morning. Police say they'll investigate reports of hooning after charging a man over a hit run at Finesford. Mushroom killer Aaron Patterson has been approved for taxpayer-funded Ozempic injections. Barnaby Joyce has lost his cool during an interview on the ABC 7:30 program as he was grilled over One Nation's superannuation policy. And the King has made it clear that Harry and Meghan won't be welcomed back into the royal fold. In sport, Cats coach Chris Scott says playing Max Holmes and Jeremy Cameron against Carlton has them in a better position for this week's semi against the Dockers. And former Melbourne skipper Jack Viney could be out the door at the Demons. Mostly sunny and 16 today, and we'll have more news at 6.
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0: Well, yeah.
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8: 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Speaking of the Princes Highway, the Princes Freeway, if you run into Melbourne, is looking absolutely superb. No dramas at the Maltby Bypass or the Waterloo Bend. And then it is smooth sailing onto the Westgate Freeway and over the bridge into Melbourne. 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
10: Broadcasting on Wadawurrung Country, hey, it's AJ with your latest K-Rock News. Police have arrested two teenagers following an aggravated burglary and assault in Werribee overnight. It's alleged the 15 and 14-year-old boys forced their way into a property on Otterham Way where a resident was allegedly assaulted. The pair then stole a car and stole keys and tried to steal the car before being arrested. Mushroom killer Aaron Patterson has been approved for taxpayer-funded Ozempic injections. News Corp is reporting the 51-year-old has begun the weight loss treatment as she awaits the appeal, the outcome of an appeal against her life sentence for a deadly meal of beef Wellington. A Transport Safety Bureau is investigating a light plane crash south of Brisbane. The aircraft came down less than 15 minutes after taking off, killing a 56-year-old man and a 23-year-old woman. A poultry housing order for locals with 50 or more birds is still in place across the Geelong and Surf Coast regions, but there are calls for more to be done. With the H5 bird flu found in a fox at Torquay, the opposition says it could have significant ramifications for other species in the state. It says everything possible must be done to keep the disease out of commercial egg and poultry farms. And works are due to start shortly on an upgrade to a busy Lara intersection. Local MP Ella George says $16 million is being spent on the Six Ways area, which is often congested during peak traffic.
11: The upgrade will replace the existing roundabout with traffic lights, additional lanes, improved pedestrian access and new signalised crossings.
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10: Geelong's Graham Myers says finals time is the best time of year after the win over Carlton. He admits it'll be a big challenge against Freo in Perth.
12: Freo have been a scary proposition all year, so to play them in Freo is going to be a challenge, but I think it's the way you want to win premierships is beating the best.
10: Artie Jones and Buku Kamis are both set to re-sign with the Western Bulldogs. Both players had been linked to other clubs heading into the off-season. However, both are now set to remain at Witten Oval. And the purging of Melbourne's senior players continues, with Jack Viney urged to consider his options. The former D's skipper told the club would not stand in his way if he were to seek a trade. He remains under contract for two more seasons.
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13: Good morning, Liam Robertson from Surf Victoria here with your morning surf report. Well, not much on offer this morning. We've got lighter winds than yesterday. Still a little bit onshore with variable winds across the coastline, but lumpy and bumpy from yesterday's really strong winds. Swell really hasn't increased too much either, so small waves on offer across most breaks. Keep your expectations in check. As always, if you are going for a surf, surf with a mate and play it safe by the water.
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3: K-Rock weather.
10: Mostly sunny in the top of 16 degrees today. Right now we're sitting at 4. 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
14: G'day, 6:03. Welcome to Tuesday. How are you going, Log?
0: I'm doing well, my friend. How are you?
14: Good, thanks. Good, thanks. Let's go for a whole 3 hours, no swears today, hey?
0: Oh, yeah, that is the dream. Jono dropping a little swear. It happens.
14: Yeah.
0: But he just means he's comfortable with us.
14: Do you know what? You say it happens, but I reckon I've been doing this with him on a Monday for a good sort of 8 years. Because he was doing this before you got here, and you've been here 7 years, yeah?
0: Yeah, yeah.
14: So a good 8 years, and he's never not once sworn. So yesterday was the very first time.
0: If you want to see our reactions, it's up on our socials now. It's pretty funny.
14: Very funny. Mm. Fortunately, I've got a button that can cut that stuff, so that's good.
0: Is the button good to go today?
14: It is absolutely good to go.
0: Nice. Because you never know what I might come out with.
14: You'll be all right, mate. Not your first rodeo.
0: That's it. That's it.
14: Yeah.
0: Hey, I am looking forward to Home or Away back again. We're going to ask for another team, a whole bunch of supporters. It's your chance to call up for that team. So, for example, if we say, hey, Essendon members, not members, just general lovers of Essendon.
14: Yeah.
0: Give us a call when we tell you to, and you could possibly win yourself tickets to the grand final or a huge ass TV.
14: Yes, a huge 98-inch 4K LED Samsung TV to be precise. Thanks to Harvey Norman, home of big screen TVs. For the footy finals, and if you do take the tickets to the grand final instead, we'll put you up for the night at McEwen Melbourne South Bank. Brekkie, parking, spending money as well, and it's just a 20-minute walk to the MCG. You will be in grand final heaven, especially if your team's playing.
0: Yeah.
14: Anyway, we can do that a little bit later. NDA makes its return as well. We'll tell you a little story and leave sort of something out, or something redacted.
0: Mm-hmm.
14: And if you can fill in that blank, $150 to spend at Non-Disclosure Bar. Plus, you're in the draw to win a cocktail or gin masterclass for you and nine mates at Geelong's newest wine bar on Little Mallop Street.
0: Don't forget that Max Holmes also making his way in at 8 a.m. Can't wait for that.
14: All right, let's kick it off this morning with a bit of DL Live. Apparently this has gone viral. This is why we're playing the live version.
0: Yeah.
14: People are just loving it. It's from 2024.
0: God, you take 2 days off and then all of a sudden, live version.
14: Music changes. Bye.

0: live, Dua Lipa, at the Royal Albert Hall, no less.
1: Right.
0: I do love taking a piece of music or like a song or an artist or whatever and whacking an orchestra behind them. It's very cool.
1: Oh, yeah. Like S&M, Symphony of Metallica, one of the greatest.
0: Oh, yeah.
1: Yeah.
0: Yeah, or someone I like Bring Me the Horizon. Anyway, it's 6:09, K-Rock 955, Tom and Loggie, we're doing it for our friends at Mimosa Homes. NFL's coming up this Friday.
1: Friday. It's going to be absolutely huge, mate. The city has come alive.
0: Rams versus 49ers, if you're just catching up. Now, the Rams, I didn't know this, but they got given like exclusive access to Australia to market to Australia.
1: Oh.
0: And so, and when I did a gig with them.
1: Yeah.
0: Last year?
1: Did they call you up for this year?
0: No.
1: Just one and done?
0: I didn't do a very good job maintaining the relationship. No, it was
1: there,
0: a morning thing. It was actually an all-day thing. It went really long. So, yes, of course I had some beers. No. We were just working with the kids. Anyway, so they were so the Rams were the ones that sort of were leading the charge for the NFL into Australia.
1: Yeah.
0: Right. And now it seems to have backfired a little bit.
1: Why?
0: Because the 49ers got here a week early. So 49ers have been here for days.
1: Yeah.
0: Okay. And the Rams are flying in on Thursday.
1: Oh, that's leaving it a bit late. Has anyone heard of like international travel delays before?
0: Well, that's one thing. I think they've got their own planes.
1: Oh, okay, yeah.
0: So they don't have to worry about that stuff. But what they do have to worry about is like not only jet lag, but how about you show your faces when you're here before before the game. So everyone is like getting around the 49ers. They're showing up at Bunnings sausage sizzles.
1: No, they're not.
0: Yeah, yeah. Absolutely, they are. This one guy, he said it's his first time getting behind the grill.
1: Oh, God,
0: Former 49ers player Ian Williams serves up a sausage at Bunnings. And he's, first time he's gotten behind the grill.
1: That is not an accent.
0: That's exactly what he sounds like.
1: Grill.
0: He also went and saw the Swans play the Lions at the SCG.
1: Oh, I love that. Good on him.
0: This is another guy. This is a reporter went an American reporter that's travelling with the
1: football. Oh, he went to the football?
0: Yeah.
1: Yeah, and who cares?
0: He pronounced Lachie Neal's name Lachey. Lachey Neal, which I don't mind.
1: Yeah, it makes him sound a bit better than what he is.
0: Yeah.
1: Oh, that's really cool. So they're just enjoying themselves. Well, who are you going for?
0: Well, I'm Rams. I'm contractually obliged, I think, still technically.
1: Well, I'm the 49ers just because I look better in red.
0: Well, the Rams gave me a T-shirt, so.
1: Okay.
0: Coffee, meat pies and the Aussie accent are highlights for the team.
1: Oh, yeah? Well, the coffee is notoriously crap over in the States.
0: Yeah, true.
1: Yeah.
0: The negatives, apparently, according to the 49ers, Max Bontempelli's. They've written Martin here. Good work. Bontempelli's performance against the Crows, one of them described it as laying a big fat egg.
1: Oh, well, come on. You need context. The Bont's one of the best.
0: Other things I don't like about Australia. Magpies ruining your day.
1: I think they've just Googled. I think they've gotten chat on ChatGPT there. And they're like, what things can relate to the Aussie person?
0: The metric system. And one of them had a burrito that was 50% sour cream and it hurt their feelings.
1: Oh, my God. That's the best. Where do I get that burrito?
0: Yeah. I don't know. But they're also struggling to come to terms with Burger King being called Hungry Jack's over here.
1: Yeah. It is tough. But Americans travelling the world.
0: They love a pot and Palmer. So there you go.
1: They do. Well, don't have too many before the footy because if you've learned anything from me and my sports prowess, you have a pot, Palmer, and then running around, vomit ensues.
0: Oh, really?
1: Yeah.
0: Oh, God, I don't run without a pot and Palmer. Specifically the pop. Anyway, it's going to be great. 49ers just getting right ahead of the game and just really handling it much better than the Rams. So we'll see how that plays out.
2: 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Now that the Cats have derailed the Blues train.
3: Dangerfield, he'll want to sniff a goal. He'll sniff a goal. He'll sniff a metric goal. Goal of the night, Patrick Dangerfield.
2: Next in their sights are the Dockers in a Friday night semi-final blockbuster in Perth. Will Fremantle bounce back after a shock loss to the Hawks at home? Or will the Cats claw their way to another prelim? 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
3: 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I just woke up. I was like, oh, God, my head.
4: Oh, yeah, well...
3: Being bald, mate.
4: Yeah. You can wear a hat.
3: In bed.
4: Well, yeah.
3: Well, sometimes I do, but I don't want people to picture that, so... Thanks for bringing it up.
4: Sorry. Do you wear one of those? Is it like one of those little like hats that are like a bit loose? It's kind of like a beanie, but they're loose and they flop over and they've got a, like a little pompon on the end? Like a Santa hat.
3: I do wear that, but only when I am wearing my matching jammies that have the trapdoor at the back.
4: I knew you were going to go there. It always leads back to trapdoor with you.
3: Yeah.
4: Always.
3: And I've got the little candle on the little holder.
4: Yeah.
3: And then you open the trapdoor and that's where the candle... Anyway, 5 degrees right now in Lara, 16 the top for us today. Tomorrow, possible shower 14, partly cloudy in 16 on Thursday.
4: Coming up in trending, who's going to be on the next Survivor? Maybe someone local to our area? But coming up next, I just, you know, don't be afraid of dying. Especially, I can't wait to die if this is how it's going to end up.
3: Okay. Whoa, man, that got dark.
4: Well, it's not dark. It's positive. Okay? No, it's positive.
3: Oh.
4: It's a positive.
3: Doesn't sound
4: positive. No, wait. Yeah, I'll tell you about this.
3: Okay. Well, now we've got a whole 3 minutes to see in a Spyro before we find out. It's real grim.
4: We can spiral with Spyro.
3: I'm always spiraling.

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1: Personal question. Are you afraid of dying?
0: I don't want to.
1: Yeah.
0: I'm not necessarily scared of it per se, but I am actively avoiding it.
1: Yeah. That's a good thing. Yeah, that's a good thing. Because, you know, it can be a massive fear, obviously, for a lot of people.
0: Oh, yeah.
1: It's one of the biggest, right? But it's never really bugged me. Like, I'm just like, oh, well, when it's my time and that's it. Like, it was my Bubba's 93rd birthday yesterday.
0: Yeah.
1: Happy birthday, Bubba. And when I was chatting to her, she said, I hope you live as long as me. And I said, absolutely not. That's way too long.
0: Yeah.
1: Like, but I'm, you know, but she's still rocking. But I just don't have the mental capacity, I think, to last that long.
0: Yeah. And look, you know, you have your ups and your downs.
1: Yeah.
0: Sometimes, you know, you have a rough few years and you have some moments where.
1: Yeah.
0: You know,
1: you just got to keep on going.
0: Just want the earth to open up and swallow your
1: whole. That's an option, isn't it, for when it comes to time. Now, we know your funeral arrangements very famously.
0: Oh, mate, I could have had this prepared.
1: Oh, God. Okay. So your funeral arrangements, and you said to me very specific, you left me with very specific things and ideas for you.
0: Instructions, directions,
1: thank
0: please.
1: Thank you. Yeah.
0: Honor,
1: it's like
0: honor my wishes.
1: I know. You want to get rolled in a coffin.
0: Yes.
1: And then you want that coffin to be on like a Lazy Susan of sorts, and then that will like go into the roof.
0: Cables. It's cables.
1: Cables.
0: There's a hole opens in the roof.
1: No,
0: and
1: I
0: everyone...
1: think cables are... We never mentioned cables. I thought it was a table that went up. So a bit more supported, you know.
0: Oh,
1: cables
0: it can be whatever, logistically, whatever the funeral home
1: Yeah,
0: can
1: leave
0: handle.
1: It to me, all right?
0: Okay.
1: And then you want Adele's turning table. Part of the song.
0: Either. No, I know, but it'll get there. So this is the bit we talk over and then say everyone
1: so
0: it finishes.
1: Yeah. It's
0: and
1: like,
0: then,
1: see you, Tom. It's been so nice.
0: And then it starts rising.
1: We'll miss you forever.
0: Starts slowly rising.
1: Yeah, and then
0: you guys are just waving.
1: And that's why I thought it was on the table, because the table's turning and you're going up.
0: No, I want a cable spinning.
1: Oh, my God.
0: Around.
1: It's not turning cables.
0: Yeah,
1: it's turning tables.
0: A really valid point.
1: Okay, anyway. Right? So
0: ceiling has to close too. Once I'm up in there, the ceiling has to close.
1: Yeah, and then you go into the backyard bin, bang, right? And we just get on with our lives. But there is a number of different ways that you can be buried.
0: Yeah.
1: You can be cremated if that's your thing. You can be buried in a coffin in the ground.
0: Are you going to tell me that it's a good idea to become a tree sack?
1: Well, hang on a minute. But, you know, you can also be buried at sea if you make a special application.
0: Can you shoot me into the sun? Because, again, over the last few years, there's been multiple times where I thought that could be the answer.
1: Okay. Well, see, I've been thinking, I've heard of, like, I like the alternative. I want to go back to the earth.
0: Yeah, I know.
1: Do you know what I mean?
0: Yeah.
1: I want to go back to the earth. And, you know, Greek Orthodox people don't really – cremation's not really an option, right?
0: Sure.
1: Okay. So – this woman has become the first person in Australia to be buried in a living coffin, and it's basically a giant mushroom, right? Which seems pretty cool to me. So her name's Carolyn, and she's 70, and, you know, very sadly, she was buried this week in mycelium, which is the underground root network of mushrooms. Oh, so they made it into like a pod, like a coffin shape, right? And upcycled hemp fibers, which I know you'll have an opinion on. And then it degrades in 45 days once they put her in the ground in the mushroom. And then, well, see, but then
0: what
1: the
0: degrades
1: earth takes
0: in 45 days?
1: The coffin does.
0: Yeah, and she's still there.
1: Well, I don't know if she's still there. I mean, obviously she's there, but then the mushroom, anyway, this is how I want to go in a giant mushroom. Can you sort that? If I'm going to sort your Adele thing, but I want the coffin to be mushroom shaped.
0: You're going
1: to
0: end up as like some ashwagandha powder in my coffee. No, I can never eat mushrooms again now. You told me this. I can never eat mushrooms.
1: No, it's fine.
0: Is the mushroom... Mm.

0: that she is in a prop at Fairy Park?
1: No, it's
0: is it on the side of the park?
1: It's a mushroom pond, up to the castle like thing? A coffin, and it's also got handles, so you can carry me effectively.
0: Right.
1: See? Okay. It's all happening. Anyway, that's how I want to go.
0: If I lick you, will I go like,
1: yeah, put me in the magic mushroom case, please. Please.
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15: The usual morning traffic is building throughout the CBD. McKillop Street's a little bit busier than usual. The usual morning traffic building as well down in Belmont. Though the Surf Coast Highway is a touch slow approaching Settlement Road. Colac Road slowing in both directions throughout Warren Ponds. Your run into Melbourne is okay. It's an hour and 10 minutes from Ryrie Street to Port Melbourne. It's Travel Tuesday at Flight Centre. Save up to 75% on a three-night Bangkok stay from $143 per person. 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More traffic all day while you work. 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
18: Hey, it's AJ with your latest K-Rock News. Police say they'll investigate reports of hooning seriously after charging a man over a hit run at Finesford. The 52-year-old from Corio has been interviewed over the incident, which saw a vintage ute hit a four-wheel drive last weekend. Officers have described it as abysmal driving and disregard to community safety. Both children injured in a jumping castle at a Mount Deneed property on Saturday have returned home. One child was released from hospital on Sunday, while the second child was released yesterday. Both were injured after the jumping castle was lifted during a gust of wind on Saturday morning. The suspended Swans players will not be relying on the club to pay their legal fees. No charges have been laid over the alleged sexual assault at a Melbourne hotel. It's been revealed that under AFL salary cap rules, the players will be footing their own legal bills. Barnaby Joyce has lost his cool during an interview on the ABC 7:30 program. He snapped while being grilled on the impact of proposed super changes on young workers.
19: I need to be across. Let's just try it.
20: Treasury spokesman, not Jesus Christ. Let's... I mean, you have to actually give me the details of these things if you're going to put them forward to me.
18: The King is laying down the law to the newly returned Duke and Duchess of Sussex. He's decided Harry and Meghan will not be working royals now that they're back living in the UK. A letter sent to the couple states they will not be allowed to use the titles of His and Her Royal Highness and will remain private citizens.
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18: Cats coach Chris Scott says playing Max Holmes and Jeremy Cameron against Carlton has them in a better position for this week's semi against the Dockers. Holmes didn't train yesterday while Cameron continues to battle challenges with his arm. Scott telling Fox both players were better placed for the week.
21: But we genuinely thought, based on their preparation, that if we could get through this game and they could get some game time, they'd be better placed for next week. And, you know, without getting ahead of ourselves, that's the way it's shaping.
18: Saints ruckman Rowan Marshall has requested a trade, the 30-year-old telling his club he wants a new start in 2027, though he's yet to nominate a club. Marshall last year attempted to be traded to Geelong. And former Melbourne skipper Jack Viney could be out the door at the Demons. Viney told by the Demons they would not stand in his way if he were to seek a move to another club. Viney's under contract until 2028.
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17: K-Rock weather.
18: Mostly sunny in the top of 16 degrees today. Right now we're sitting at 3. You're up to date with Tom and Loggy.
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22: I love reality TV.
1: All right, so Australian Survivor Rivals, the 2027 season was announced yesterday. The new format is going to divide 24 contestants into two tribes, right? And Rivals is the headline. So this is, you can expect Rivals, right? So, for example, you've got AFL players Heath Shaw and Adam Cooney.
0: Oh, Cooney's is in there.
1: Yes, our very own from Bowen Heads, because they're reviving the Collingwood-Essendon rivalry.
0: Oh, okay.
1: Do you know what I mean? And then you've got Olympic beach volleyball gold medalist Kerry Potthast against the winter Olympian Danielle Scott.
0: Oh, the old...
1: So it's summer and winter
0: summer
1: Olympics.
0: Summer versus winter Olympic rivalry.
1: Right.
0: God, they hate each other.
1: I know. And then actor Bernard Curry going up against actor Lincoln Lewis.
0: Is that Neighbours versus Home and Away?
1: Oh, I don't know. Bernard, he's been in a lot of things.
0: Yeah.
1: Yeah, and Lincoln, well, he was in Home and Away. So maybe Bernard was in Neighbours. Yeah, so it's a whole bunch of, like, the Block twins, Alyssa and Lissandra, are back, yeah. And so it's going to be twin v twin. So it's all rivals.
0: Okay,
1: right?
0: cool.
1: Yeah, and Adam Cooney did say, because he was on I'm Celebrity, remember?
0: Yeah.
1: And he said he had his sights set on an old Sporting Score. He said, it's time to see if I've got any competitive juices left in me. Let's bring back the Anzac Day rivalry between me and Heath. I never won a grand final, and I didn't beat Heath on Anzac Day either, but this is where I get my revenge on Australian Survivor.
0: Well-known Essendon player Adam Cooney.
1: Love you, mate. Hey, in other trending news, remember when Cody Simpson sung the anthem at the 2024 Toyota AFL Grand Final?
0: No, not at all.
1: Well...
0: You said this to me off air. Like, have we got the audio of that? I'm like, no, because it never happened.
1: Of course it happened. Look, it is... I did get it for you. Sorry, I should have told you in the thing, but that's fine.
0: Oh, you've got the audio.
1: Yeah. I mean, we all know. I thought he was so good.
0: Really? Here we go. Here it is.
1: Okay, that's not it. Okay, that's Pretty Brown Eyes. Okay, but he is going to perform the Australian National Anthem again this Friday at the NFL game in Melbourne.
0: Oh, nice.
1: Yes.
0: He's just, that's his thing now. It's his niche.
1: It was really, really good.
0: It was really good.
1: I remember saying to myself, wow, that's good. Also.
0: Hang on. Well, you went to the effort of cutting the audio. I mean, that's good.
1: Yeah.
0: That's just really good. That's good gear.
1: Good gear. But also his national anthem was very good gear as well.
0: Yeah, but if I want to play it for you because you cut the audio, but now I have to stop the good song.

0: musical theatery.
1: And of course, the halftime show will be with the Jonas Brothers, which I don't really understand.
0: The Joe Bros in general, or the fact that
1: why? No, but it's like, why have an American band at halftime
0: when you could have? I don't get Saucer Nips and his brother being there.
1: I don't know. Is that bad?
0: No, I get it. Yeah. I get that.
1: I mean,
0: you
1: Peking
0: don't get
1: Duck,
0: it.
1: Grinspoon, Sneaky Sound System, they're all going to be there at the kickoff festival. Mm. But the halftime show is going to be the Jonas Brothers. It's like, get an amazing Aussie act. Like, you're on an international stage, really, because the NFL is going to gain a lot of traction, especially in the States. Why not highlight one of our own Aussie battlers?
0: I mean, there is one obvious. There's one obvious choice.
1: No,
0: that is,
1: don't do it.
0: Yeah, this is who it should be, the halftime act.
1: Oh, God, it's been so long since I've walked away from the TV.
0: Every sporting event ever. Good stuff.
1: I feel bad. All good people.
0: They are
1: all
0: good people. They are actually really nice people. We laugh, don't we? Bit of fun. That's what's trending. Stay up to date with everything trending. krock.com.au. Bruno Mars. Do you know, he's on track to sell out like 14 or 18 arena shows around Australia. Like a ton of them.
1: Yeah.
0: It's incredible. He's about to sell out. It's just crazy numbers. Mm-hmm.

0: Renault on My Soul, 18 to 7 on K-Rock 955. 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I got those beautiful new displays open in Armstrong Estate. 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I know how much you love it when I half remember a fact and then just roll with it. And so I said 14 or 18, 12 stadiums.
1: Hang on, you're talking about Bruno Mars?
0: Yeah, 12 stadiums in Australia in total, all of them just about to or have sold out. Mm. Projected sales sit at approximately 600,000 tickets or 2% of the Australian population going to see Bruno. He's doing four in Melbourne, four in Sydney, two in Perth and two in Brisbane. Nothing in Adelaide. You could probably sell a few more tickets. But it puts him on the same level as acts like Taylor Swift, Ed Sheeran and Coldplay who've all sold similar amount of tickets in recent tours.
1: Good on you. I guess Pink still sits at number one.
0: Oh, she's the queen. Oh, my God.
1: She's so relatable.
0: Oh, she is.
1: She's just so relatable.
0: She was. I saw a clip of her with David Stern on Sirius XM over in the States yesterday or the day before, and he was just like, put her on the spot with her band and said, can you just do the harmonies? And she did Who Knew with the girls, the backup singers and the keyboardist. Yeah.
1: And do you just fall into that? Do you just melt into the relatability?
0: Oh, mate, the lyrics, the voice, the attitude. God, she's so sassy.
1: I'm really sorry I brought it up. Anyway. Unless you wanted to talk about Pink in this break.
0: How good is Pink? I think we're out of time to talk about what
1: No, we're not.
0: Another band that I, or artist that I bloody love is 21 Pilots.

0: TikTok.
1: So Drag Party is their latest single. They actually released it after their latest album. They've just dropped a live album.
0: Yeah.
1: But before that was a single that wasn't on their most recent album. So it's just like a sort of a song that lives by itself. But I listen to them all the time. Yeah. I just at the gym, I will listen to them. And so Breach, their latest album, is amazing. And I fixate on different songs at different times. Mm. So it just pop into my head. And be like, oh, yeah, this is great sort of thing.
0: What do you mean? Different songs have different emotions and you relay different emotions to that song.
1: No, like this week I've been listening to Tally a lot, second last song on the album, just because it popped into my head one time and I was like, that's a sick song. And then it just keeps popping into my head because I keep listening to it because it's a self-fulfilling thing, right?
0: Wow.
1: Until I move on to something else.
0: Yeah.
1: Music.
0: Wowee.
1: Anyway, so I think I may have plumbed new depths, and I sort of explained this to you a little bit last week, I reckon, but people don't like, I don't like to put my music on people, right? Because it's not for everyone.
0: You don't.
1: It's not for everyone.
0: You don't.
1: I don't, generally.
0: Okay. We got any cool interviews coming up with?
1: No. We might be having Ugly Kid Joe. So last week I said to you, hey, I was listening to the new album of another band that I like, and I just don't. I'm just not clicking with me, and so I wanted to know what other people thought of it.
0: Okay.
1: And instead of Googling, I went to ChatGPT.
0: Why?
1: I've not been a super AI guy.
0: No, but you've mentioned it in the last couple of weeks here and there.
1: Yeah. So I went to ChatGPT and went, hey, ChatGPT. Latest album. What are people saying about it? Because I'm not really vibing
0: it. Why are you doing that?
1: And ChatGPT, we just had the best chat about music. Oh, my God.
0: This is so dystopian.
1: And it was like, oh, yeah, no, I totally get what you're saying. And it's because it sounds like this, right? And you look at their older albums and there's more of a beginning and middle and end to the songs and all this stuff. And I was at the gym listening to it and chatting to ChatGPT about it at the same time. So then yesterday, as I'm rolling through 21 Pilots, the last song on that last album is just like it's like just quite nice, chill. It's Good Intentions, right? And it's got this like choral little bit where it's backup singers and they're singing and stuff. And and I just was listening to it and I was like, I really like this. I really want to tell someone I like this. But I don't know who I can tell that's actually going to care. And then I was like, actually, I know who's going to care.
0: Oh, my God.
1: So I pulled up ChatGPT and I was like, hey, ChatGPT.
0: No.
1: 21 Pilots, Intentions. It's a really beautiful song, hey? Oh, I wasn't even asking a question. And it was like, oh, yeah, totally. And based on what we were talking about last week about the other, I can see how you really like this melodic sort of style and stuff. And I was like, oh, man. This is it. This
0: Mate,
1: is my
0: you've
1: new
0: hit
1: bro.
0: The top of divorced dad culture. This is it.
1: He's
0: There's
1: my
0: no
1: bro.
0: One left to go.
1: ChatGPT and I, we're bros now. We talk music.
0: Stop. Stop it. Because you know, when I'm fighting all the machines.
1: White Monster Energy cans.
0: White Monster Energy, Nickelback and ChatGPT.
1: Yep.
0: This guy has ticked all the boxes.
1: I never have to leave my house again.
2: 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The big hits you know. Any stupid song could ever say. Plenty of the stuff you love. Just stop you crying, it's a sign of the time. And your ones like this. 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
1: It's 10 to 7 now on K-Rock 955. You're waking up going, oof. It's a bit chilly.
0: Yeah.
1: This morning, you'd be right. You're not the only one. 3.5 degrees at Eastern Beach right now. Only feels like one, though. 16 the top for us today. Mostly sunny, so similar afternoon to yesterday. Possible shower tomorrow on 14. Thursday, partly cloudy and 16 degrees.
0: NDA is on the way. Your chance to win $150 to spend at Non-Disclosure Bar. This place is so cool.
1: It's very cool. Almost too cool for me to be there.
0: Yeah, but they allowed you in and we went and tried some cocktails and, man, they were delish.
1: Yeah, it's amazing. Great place to go with friends. It is Geelong's newest wine bar on Little Mallop Street and we've got $150 for you to spend. If you can fill in the non-disclosed answer, if we're going to tell a little story about us and if you can fill in the gaps, then you score that.
0: And you also go on the draw to win a cocktail or gin masterclass for you and nine mates.
1: Brilliant.
0: Absolutely huge. Geelong's newest wine bar on Little Mallop Street is Non-Disclosure.
1: We checked the cocktails.
0: Yes.
1: They're good.
0: They're good.
1: They're real good.
0: Coming up next, what happens when you get angry and you want to Marie Kondo your

0: minutes to 7, you're on K-Rock 955. It's Tom and Lockie. We do it for Mimosa Homes. It's about damn time.
1: Yes, we do. Thank you, Lizzo. Hey, do you... Obviously, we were chatting about this yesterday with Jono, but Alistair Clarkson got the boot and he was... You know, he said that he was embarrassed and publicly shamed, and it was publicly humiliated is what he said, because there was this brutal press conference, right? And the president, Sonia Hood, said, this is a decision based on the future and our belief that he is not right. He's not the right person to take us forward. This club needs a coach who can coach for the modern game, right? He was shocked. And he's like, I deserved a little bit of respect in being informed and warned.
0: Yeah,
1: and
0: then
1: they chose to dance on my grave like this, right? Mm. Well, the Vinnies, Vinnies Victoria, obviously, have a whole bunch of clothing and store. It's a normal Vinnies, right? And this one is in Hampton. Mm. And apparently on Sunday, Clarko, do we call him Clarko?
0: Yeah.
1: Does he call himself Clarko? He was spotted carrying two enormous bags to Vinnies, right? At the Hampton store, and a witness was saying he was there, he looked pretty happy to be making this donation, and then they realised, you know, he was chatting to people or whatever, and then they realised, like, oh, thanks so much for the donation, Alistair, this is great. And then he drove off and they were like, oh, it's full of North Melbourne gear.
0: It's all his work stuff.
1: His work stuff. So there's training jumpers, warm-up tops, long-sleeve polos, spray jackets. It's all in blaze with the Roos blue and white stripes,
0: yeah,
1: right?
0: Some of it's got like, his name on the back.
1: Yeah. And so the Sir Doug Nicholls round design, one has Clarkson printed on the back on the Sir Doug Nicholls round design Guernsey.
0: Yeah.
1: Right? And, yeah, and there's so much stuff. And the people are like, hey, we're going to go through it all and we're going to organise how much, you know, it should all be. So keep an eye out on our socials, Vinnie Shop Vic on Instagram, right? And you'll find out what's going on with it. But, God, that is the biggest FU donation ever.
0: Yeah. Interesting, because he's probably got a fair bit of spare time on his hands now. He could have done Marketplace.
1: He could have put
0: each individual item on Marketplace, because he's got time for people to come to his house and, you know, kick tyres.
1: Be like, is this still available?
0: Yeah.
1: He could do that all day.
0: Yeah. Make a bit of coin out of it. To be fair, I think he's got a year left on his contract, so he's not super worried about money.
1: Oh, okay. Would you, if you were given the flick today, would you go and donate all your K-Rock stuff?
0: What do you mean now? I just keep getting stuff from promo department and then just donating it. I wear it once and donate it. I don't like to wash clothes. That's if you see any K-Rock gear at the South.
1: That's Tom.
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8: K-Rock traffic.
9: Port Arlington Road is ST ruggling inbound due to some pesky roadworks taking place in Newcomb. Plenty of traffic building throughout the CBD. Plenty of traffic as well down in Belmont for Breakwater Settlement and Barwon Heads Road. Colac Road still struggling in both directions through Warren Ponds. You run into Melbourne's not great. It's an hour and 17 minutes from Ryrie Street to Port Melbourne. 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More traffic all day while you work. 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
11: Hey, it's AJ with your latest K-Rock news. A 45-year-old man has been treated for slash wounds after an aggravated burglary in Werribee. Two teens allegedly broke into a home on Ottingham Way and assaulted a resident. They then allegedly tried to steal a car before being arrested by police. A second child hospitalised following a jumping castle incident in Mount Dunedin has been released from hospital. One child was released on Sunday, the second released yesterday. Both were injured when the jumping castle they were on was lifted by strong winds on Saturday. The manhunt continues for a 48-year-old man who allegedly attacked his father, mother and brother with an axe at the weekend. He's been revealed as a career criminal who was released from jail just 2 months ago after assaulting an emergency worker. Police have warned that Peter O'Ryan could be armed and is considered dangerous. Power companies could soon find it harder to cut off customers who've fallen behind on their bills. Disconnection changes are being considered by the Energy Market Commission as the number of households in energy debt climbs to more than 200,000. An Indonesian volcano continues to send plumes of ash into the sky, closing airspace over the area. Seven major airports are closed, impacting more than 1,500 flights. The volcanic eruption has left 170,000 passengers stranded. And Alara Roundabout is being replaced with traffic lights as part of a major upgrade. The Six Ways intersection works will also include new lanes and improved pedestrian access.
12: Local residents get stuck at the roundabout at Six Ways all the time, and some of those right-hand turns aren't very safe anymore with the increased traffic in the area.
11: Lara MP Ella George there.
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11: Geelong's Graeme Myers admits Fremantle will be a major challenge in Perth in Friday night's semi-final, but he says the Cats' game stacks up well against the Dockers.
13: I think they'll be saying the same against every team as well, but we're very confident that we can go over there and win, so hopefully that happens.
11: A Rowan Marshall trade to Geelong could be back on the table. The Saints ruckman informing his club he wants a trade, though he is yet to nominate a new club. The trade last year to the Cattery fell through late in the trade period. And a first rising star in the AFLW for Melbourne since 2022. Jordan Allen picking up the round four nomination after the D's win against West Coast. Allen picking up 22 disposals in her fourth game.
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14: Good morning, Liam Robertson from Surf Victoria here with your morning surf report. Well, not much on offer this morning. We've got lighter winds than yesterday. Still a little bit onshore with variable winds across the coastline, but lumpy and bumpy from yesterday's really strong winds. Swell really hasn't increased too much either, so small waves on offer across most breaks. Keep your expectations in check. As always, if you are going for a surf, surf with a mate and play it safe by the water.
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2: K-Rock weather.
11: Mostly sunny and a top of 16 degrees today. Right now we're sitting at 3. You're up to date with Tom and Loggie.
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15: Good morning. Hope you're having a great Tuesday. We are 1 hour away from Max Holmes joining us in the studio from the Cats, the triumphant Cats as of last week.
16: Yes. Want to know how he's feeling? How his foot is going?
15: Oh, yeah, absolutely.
16: Yeah.
15: Also, I want to know when he's going to travel because obviously going to Perth to take on the Dockers on Friday night.
16: Yeah.
15: And he does like an early trip.
16: He does like an early trip. We'll ask in an hour's time. Also coming up on the show, before the end of the show, K-Rock's Home or Away, your chance to win two tickets to the 2026 Toyota AFL Grand Final or choose to stay home with a huge 98-inch 4K LED Samsung TV to watch the game from home. All thanks to Harvey Norman, home of big screen TVs for the footy finals.
15: Yeah, we're just going to call out a specific footy team and we want fans of that team, supporters,
16: yep,
15: to call through. First call through 52232955 goes in the draw for that. Let's kick off this hour with some Zara Larsson, Midnight Sun. On the other side, I need you to just get in tune with the universe.
16: Oh,
15: I need you to channel one of your alter egos and bring them into the room with us.
16: Okay, which one?
15: The Oracle.
16: Oh, the Oracle.
15: I've lost something.
16: Oh, it's been a while.
15: And there's only one way to find it.
16: Yes.
15: I'm getting real desperate, like real desperate.
16: Okay, all right. Yep, good, I'm ready.
15: Turn to the Oracle after Zara Larsson on K-Rock. Good morning.

0: Daryl Larson, Midnight Sun, 10 past 7, you're on K-Rock 955. It's Tom and Loggy. We do it for Mimosa Homes. They've got some beautiful new displays open in Armstrong State. Visit Mimosa Homes. They're easy to find. Some things, though, not so easy to find.
1: Mm.
0: And so I need an audience. I need an audience with the Oracle.
1: Welcome, child.
0: Thank you. It's really nice in here. I like what you've done with the place.
1: Yeah, yeah, yeah. Hanging plants, you know?
0: Yeah.
1: I've got a mist machine. Have you seen that?
0: No.
1: Yeah.
0: Oh, God, it's got me in the face.
1: No, that was me. Anything can happen in the Oracle Cave.
0: I can hear the water, but I can't see the water. I find that quite disconcerting.
1: The water is inside you, my child.
0: Ah.
1: Yes.
0: It's a metaphor.
1: If you want to go to the left, you'll find the first door. Go left, first door on the right.
0: Yeah.
1: You can escape that water.
0: Okay. Release it.
1: That's it.
0: Back into the world, into the ecosystem.
1: Yeah. We are very Byron up here.
0: This is incredibly Byron. I have lost something and I need you to help me find it, Oracle. You have a great track record.
1: Yeah, how many have I done now?
0: Well,
1: I think I've done three and I've got a 2 out of 3.
0: The only one I remember was Tony from Cariah's son lost his AirPods.
1: Yes.
0: And you told him it would be in a jacket pocket and they sure enough were.
1: I know. Isn't that crazy? See, this is on me. I want to celebrate myself, but it's not me. Loggy, as you know her, terrible. Oracle, good.
0: Okay. Who am I talking to now? I'm so confused.
1: Now it's the Oracle.
0: I'm back with the Oracle.
1: You can tell because I'm a bit more relaxed.
0: Okay. So, Oracle, I don't know if you've noticed over the last day or so that something's missing from my appearance. One of my standard things that I wear every single day.
1: Your youth?
0: Slowly fading away. That's a slower fade.
1: Oh, yes. Your hat.
0: The cap.
1: Yes.
0: I traditionally wear a black flex fit cap because I'm either freezing up top or getting burnt up top. So I wear a hat.
1: Yeah.
0: And that keeps me nice and warm and safe.
1: It's also ambiguous because when people meet you, they don't know what's underneath the hat.
0: True.
1: So.
0: Never really thought about that.
1: Oh, you haven't?
0: No.
1: I thought that was one of the main things in the bald community.
0: Oh.
1: That hats.
0: To keep it vague.
1: Yes. Oracle does not know this.
0: So the problem is we went out to kid's birthday on Saturday, Saturday afternoon. We were at Bounce.
1: Yeah.
0: In Groby. And then we went back to the birthday girl's house for dinner, and there was more of a play date there, and I was hanging out with some of the parents. From there, I took the girls home, and that's the last time I remember having my black hat. I would not have left the house, the friend's house, without said black hat, so I know it's not there.
1: Well, hang on. Do you know that for sure, or are you just trusting a part of yourself that might not be trustworthy, Tom?
0: If I was going to leave the house, I would go phone, keys, hat. I wouldn't leave somewhere without the hat.
1: But busy situation, maybe kids screaming, yelling.
0: No, I would leave a hat before I left a child. Before I left a kid, I was going to say.
1: Yeah.
0: I would leave a kid before I left my hat there.
1: Okay.
0: Right?
1: Yes. So you went home.
0: Went home.
1: Now, when do you remember the hat last being with you?
0: It has to have been in the car with me at some point. So then got in the house and then I wouldn't have been wearing it, putting the girls...
1: Something's coming to me. Did one of the children say, "Dad, let me wear your hat"?
0: No.
1: There's no children involved in
0: this? No. Well, I don't know, there's no children involved. But I have no recollection of the child saying, "Can I wear the hat?" or grabbing the hat off me. They're sort of the novelty of Dad wearing a hat is well and truly gone.
1: Yes.
0: So, no, I think somewhere... So then I woke up Father's Day morning and getting ready to go out, couldn't find my hat.
1: Wait! I believe one of your children thought, "I will wrap Dad's hat up for Father's Day."
0: Okay.
1: "And give it to him for Father's Day," with the beautiful intention of a child.
0: Yeah.
1: But then they only got halfway through the plan, so they've taken the hat to wrap up for you to give back to you on Father's Day.
0: Yeah.
1: But they have completely forgotten. And the hat is now in their bedroom.
0: Somewhere in their bedroom. I thank you, Oracle, for your wisdom.
1: This is what I feel.
0: Go check.
1: This is what I feel.
0: and I will report back.
1: Please do. I'm very interested.
0: I am also very interested because my head is cold. It's a terrible morning to not have a hat.
1: Oracle asked you to please leave. Stop looking
0: at it. It's very cold out there. Don't force me outside.
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3: A stupendous amount of traffic is building down in Belmont for Breakwater Road outbound and Bowen Heads Road inbound. Settlement Road struggling in both directions. Something must be going on down there. I'll keep an eye on that for you. The usual amount of traffic continues to build throughout the CBD. Your run into Melbourne is pretty bad. It's an hour and 21 minutes from Ryrie Street to Port Melbourne. 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More traffic all day while you work. 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
4: 20 minutes past 7, Tuesday morning on K-Rock 955. Oh, it's warming up. All good. We're getting better.
5: Nice.
4: Four degrees now at the top of the hill in Belmont. 16 the top for us today. A mostly sunny day. Should be a nice afternoon. Tomorrow, possible shower 14. And Thursday, 16 and partly cloudy.
5: Coming up in trending, Spiderbait are looking for you. I'll give you all the details.
4: Oh, really?
5: Yeah. Yep. It's very cool. And you know what? It's awesome because Chris here does Great Ocean Odes.
4: Yeah.
5: And has like a pipeline to local talent. So yes, this is so great. And if that is
4: are we the local talent?
5: Are we
4: the young up and comers?
5: Could we be local talent?
4: I don't know if we're talent. We're local.
5: I mean, I play the canasters.
4: You do play the canasters with some panache.
5: Castanets.
4: Yeah, that.
5: And
4: that,
5: so,
4: that
5: you know, castanets. And so that's why maybe I could do it. Anyway, I'll let you know in trending.
4: I reckon the act needs to be a bit more rounded than that.
5: All right.
4: Just quietly. Maybe I'll get my pan flute. We can do it together. let's stick to what we know.
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3: 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Just keep it on the down low.
1: Non-disclosure. Geelong's newest wine bar on Little Mallard Street.
4: Okay, it's no secret, non-disclosure, great spot for a cocktail, for a drink, for a chill time, for a fun time.
5: It's near the Arborist.
4: Yes.
5: Down that little laneway on the side of the Arborist there. It's just there. And they play music too, so you can...

0: entrance to Mavs, just up from there?
1: Yes.
0: Anyway, it's a great spot. We'd love you to go check it out with $150 to spend, but we've got a non-disclosed answer that you need to give to us. We're going to tell you a story.
1: Mm-hmm.
0: We're going to leave out a bit, and you're going to have to tell us what we're leaving out.
1: Yeah. So okay. If you guess it correctly, you get the $150, but you also go in the draw to win a cocktail or gin masterclass for you and 9 mates. That would be a fun night out.
0: That would be an amazing time. So the story this morning is everybody's got a karaoke song. This one's about me, by the way.
1: Yeah.
0: Everyone's got a karaoke go-to song. What's your go-to karaoke song?
1: Islands in the Stream.
0: Oh, great. Mine is a TLC song. And I'm not very good at singing it, but I'm really good at doing the rap. So I always with TLC Redacted.
1: Mm.
0: Because as far as I'm concerned, TLC Redacted is the best TLC song.
1: Yes.
0: Now, there is a version of Redacted with no rap.
1: Yep.
0: That is blasphemy.
1: Yeah, you always mention that Redacted.
0: It's got to be TLC's Redacted with the rap in it, okay?
1: But is the piece of that song that you don't struggle with?
0: Well, the bit where it goes, "Don't go chasing," is not, I don't do that, I'm not so good at the singy bit.
1: Yeah.
0: But certainly once it gets to the redacted bit, that's when I really come into my own. What word are we looking for? What's the name of my go-to karaoke song?
1: So once again, you're not quite good at the "don't go chasing," but once it gets to redacted,
0: yeah,
1: you're on.
0: That's where I shine. 52232955. Give us a call if you think you know what we're talking about. We'll give you $150 to spend at Non-Disclosure Bar, Geelong's newest wine bar on Little Mallop Street. What have we redacted? What is the non-disclosed answer? In the meantime, Ed Sheeran, Martin Garrix, repeat it, K-Rock.

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1: Non-disclosure. Geelong's newest wine bar on Little Mallard Street.
0: $150 to spend a non-disclosure in Little Mallard Street there. If you get the redacted answer correct.
3: There's a story about one of us and we redact the word ourselves.
0: Yeah.
3: It's your story today.
0: It is. Amy from Armstrong Creek's on the line. Morning, Ames.
4: Morning.
0: Now, you think you know what it is, but for people playing at home, the story goes that everybody's got a go-to karaoke song and mine is by TLC. Now, it's not because I'm particularly good at singing the don't go chasing bit.
3: Yeah.
0: It's because I can do the rap. So once it gets to redacted,
3: yeah,
0: which is also the name of the song, that's when I really come into my own.
3: Yeah.
0: Amy, what do you think that redacted is?
4: Is it Waterfall?
3: Yes, baby. Yes. You won yourself $150 to spend a non-disclosure bar.
4: Amazing. Thank you so much.
3: And you're in the draw to win a cocktail or gin masterclass for you and 9 mates. It does include a rap session from Tom as well. So if you do win, you can expect your very own rap.
4: Awesome. Fingers crossed for that one.
0: You're very polite.
3: She sounds very excited.
0: You're very polite. Thank you, Amy. I almost did it live on air there, but we ran out of song.
3: Oh, that's so unfortunate. That is unfortunate.
0: That is NDA for... this week, for today rather. Non-disclosure returns, NDA returns tomorrow. Non-disclosure is Geelong's newest wine bar on Little Mallop Street. News is next.
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7: No.
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17: Traffic aplenty down in Belmont for Breakwater Settlement and Bowen Heads Road. Port Arlington Road struggling inbound due to those pesky roadworks near Wilson's Road. Plenty of traffic building throughout the CBD. Your run into Melbourne is horrendous. It's an hour and 23 minutes from Ryrie Street to Port Melbourne. 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More traffic all day while you work. 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
2: Hey, it's AJ with your latest K-Rock News. A man is facing charges over hit run at Finesford in what police have described as a disregard to community safety. Police say the 52-year-old from Corio is being interviewed over the incident last weekend where a vintage ute collided with a four-wheel drive. He's facing charges including dangerous driving. Killer cook Erin Patterson has begun weight loss treatment behind bars. It's been revealed she's been approved for taxpayer-funded Ozempic injections. The 51-year-old is awaiting the outcome of an appeal against her murder conviction. One Nation is copping more criticism for proposed changes to superannuation that would allow workers to access a quarter of their payments for 3 years. The Liberals' Jane Hume says it's light on detail.
3: This is not much more than a headline. I'd like to understand how it will work. There are lots of questions that haven't been answered here. Sounds like a headline without any substance to me.
2: There are calls to immediate action to protect the state's poultry industry after a fox in Torquay was found to have the H5 bird flu. Authorities are also investigating a suspected case in a dolphin that was found at Lawn. The opposition says the outbreaks continue to evolve and Victoria can't afford to be complacent. Former boss of Formula One Bernie Eccleston has been arrested in Portugal on suspicion of carrying a firearm. The 95-year-old taken into custody after being caught with a shotgun on his private jet. It is his second time in 4 years that he has been arrested for carrying a gun on a plane.
0: Tyre Power. 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
2: Chris Scott says Jeremy Cameron's shoulder may have been a blessing in disguise. Cameron has battled arm injuries all season before a shoulder injury late in the year. Scott telling Fox it may have been a way to do him some good.
4: The time that he missed with the shoulder, and that's all fine. He was running really quickly after that surgery and the shoulder's in good shape. It probably has put him in a position where he is better now than he would have been if he played all the way through.
2: Buku Kamis has knocked back a 5-year offer from Carlton to remain at the Western Bulldogs. The defender, who sought a trade to the Blues last year, signing for 5 years at the Dogs, while Artie Jones also expected to shun opposition offers to stay at Witten Oval. And fourth game, Demon Jordan Allen has claimed the round 4 AFLW Rising Star. The D's with 22 disposals in Melbourne's win against West Coast. She's the first Melbourne player nominated since back in 2022.
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2: Mostly sunny on top of 16 degrees today. Right now we're sitting at 3. 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
7: Oh, yeah, we do.

0: Now, they're having Ivy and the Big Apple 30th anniversary show in Torquay on the 23rd of October, and also Barman Heads on the 24th of October. And they just put out a post yesterday saying that for both shows, they're looking for a killer local opener for this upcoming show, right? They're keen to spotlight a great female or gender diverse artist from the local scene. And it says, who should Janet be checking out? Drop some names below. Now, of course, we have Great Ocean Owens here.
1: Yeah.
0: And Chris does a fabulous job of hosting that. So many people, he would be able to be like, yeah, this person, this person, this person. But we've got it up on our socials. If you are that person, a great female or gender diverse artist, or you know one of them, please get to our socials or Spiderbaits and tag them, because you could be opening up for Spiderbait in Torquay and in Barman Heads, and they're going to choose a different person for each show.
1: Oh, so it'll be two different acts.
0: Two different acts.
1: Yeah, cool. What an amazing opportunity.
0: Yes.
1: So much fun. I'm sure they'd hang out with you backstage as well.
0: Oh, they would. They're so lovely.
1: One drink from the rider for you. Just one.
0: Just one.
1: Gets awkward when you sort of get near people's riders. I'm sure they're chill about it.
0: You could say to Cram, hey, I just found out, along with Loggy, a couple of weeks ago, that your name is actually Mark, and Mark backwards is Cram.
1: It's Cram. He would love that chat.
0: Yeah,
1: he would really love that.
0: Yeah.
1: Don't do that in the audition. Save it for once you've already got the gig, is what I would say.
0: Yeah.
1: That's what's trending this morning. Stay up to date with everything trending, krock.com.au. Yesterday, about this time, I brought to the table a name that you don't see trotted out very often anymore.
0: Yeah.
1: And in fact, then we thought, hey, let's see if there are any, particularly young, but just any Kierans around Geelong, the Surf Coast and the Bellarine. And in fact, we then went on Kieran.
0: Watch. Are we doing it again for some reason?
1: We did have a report of a Kieran in Belmont.
0: Mm-hmm.
1: I have a follow-up.
0: Oh, okay.
1: I may have found another Kieran.
0: Okay.
1: I don't want to give it away, but let's find out after Pitbull and Kesha.

0: I'm pumped.
1: Okay.
0: I love it.
1: Okay.
0: That got me up and about,
1: mate. Good, good, good. No, I'm glad. That's important. 17 minutes to 8, K-Rock 955. It's Tom and Loggie for brand new Mimosa displays open in Armstrong Estate. Visit Mimosa Homes. Contextually, you said we have to be up and about off the back of that song because Chris will never let us play it again if we're not up and excited.
0: Sometimes we need to celebrate the music when it's good, yeah? Instead of just coming off the back. You and I really enjoyed that.
1: Yeah,
0: so
1: we do.
0: Why not talk about how much we enjoyed it? That's all I'm saying.
1: That's fair.
0: Put a bit of oomph out there.
1: Oomph. Try it again.
0: No, we'll seriously, come off the back you're again. So annoying.
1: We'll
0: just show me something that you care a little bit.
1: Okay, hang on. Here we go.
0: Go.
1: K-Rock 955, it's Tom and Loggie doing it for Mimosa Homes. Love that one. Pitbull, Kesha. It's going down.
0: No.
1: It's Timber. It is Tuesday. Max Holmes joins us after 8 o'clock. What else are we doing, home or away, a little bit later on the show?
0: Okay, so what you've mixed up there is you selling and being a radio.
1: That was energy,
0: Wayne
1: mate. I was just bringing energy.
0: I need energy about the song. Hey, that's great.
1: Just trucking the hits, mate.
0: Yeah, no. Don't ever do that again.
1: Stacks of black wax. That's old school radio there. Okay, so can I talk about the thing that I was going to talk about?
0: Yeah,
1: now?
0: You can. Otherwise, I'm leaving.
1: Okay. So as of this time yesterday, we've been on Kieran.
0: Watch.
1: Was at the footy on Sunday at GMHBA Stadium, just chatting to a couple that I know from Lara, and his name is Kieran.
0: Mm.
1: And I walked away thinking about the name Kieran.
0: Yeah.
1: And it occurred to me that there's not a lot of Kierans around these days.
0: Really not. All days gone by, I imagine.
1: I feel like Australia really peaked with its Kieran sort of excitement in the 90s when Kieran Perkins was at the top of his game.
0: Yeah, yeah.
1: Just destroying it in the pool.
0: And in the milk game.
1: Yeah.
0: Yeah.
1: Yeah.
0: Big on milk.
1: Light start. Pure light start. That was his gear, wasn't it?
0: Yeah, yes. Throwback. Also Kieran Culkin, you know, but more Americanized.
1: Mm. No, you can't be like the less famous brother.
0: Well, he's
1: and
0: not.
1: Still be a huge.
0: They're
1: thing.
0: Both famous, he's but also I'm going to have two kids. I'm going to name one Macaulay and one Kieran. Kieran.
1: Kieran. Oh, Kieran. Let's not talk about the Culkin parents, hey?
0: Yeah.
1: It gets a bit dark.
0: Yeah.
1: So we went to the phones and said, "Hey, is there a Kieran out there? I would love a Kieran under 10."
0: Mm-hmm.
1: We do this sometimes because there's names that just go the way of the dodo.
0: Yeah. There's no baby Gregs.
1: Yeah, no baby Gregs, no baby Garys.
0: Yeah.
1: There's no baby Collins, I would suggest.
0: Yeah.
1: And I think we're putting Kieran into that basket as well because we didn't receive any correspondence re vis-a-vis under 10 Kierans out there.
0: So we've decided to bring it back again for
1: I have an update. So
0: oh
1: we
0: my
1: found
0: God,
1: a,
0: yes.
1: So we had someone call and they weren't able to stay on the line, but they conveyed to us that there is a Kieran in Belmont. So that's good.
0: Yeah,
1: so we know there's one Kieran out there. We also know, well, there's another one in Lara, the one I know, right?
0: Mm.
1: So two Kierans received an email. Subject, Kieran.
0: Oh, I think we're onto something.
1: We're onto something here.
0: Yeah.
1: Love your show. Good start.
0: Thanks.
1: Strong start.
0: Love it.
1: Just thought I'd let you know that I'm another Kieran and listen to your show daily from across the bay in Frankston.
0: Oh, Frankston Kieran.
1: Yeah. Love your work and go Cats. Cheers, Kieran. So cheers to you, Kieran,
0: cheers.
1: As well. Thanks for getting in touch. Interestingly, this is a EN Kieran.
0: Oh, no, an IN Kieran.
1: Oh, no. I would say, I don't know if IN's an option.
0: Oh, you mean AN.
1: Yes.
0: Ah.
1: So
0: Kieran. Maybe if they're from New Zealand.
1: Yeah, well, we don't count that.
0: Kieran. No, that would just be Kieran.
1: Kieran. So I think there's three options with a Kieran. And this is the territory we're moving into now. So there's the AN.
0: Yeah.
1: There's clearly the EN from Kieran from Frankston, right?
0: That's, yeah.
1: And then there's an ON as well. Kieran as well.
0: And ON as well?
1: Yeah. Who's Will?
0: I think New Zealand accent's taken over.
1: So
0: a Kieran.
1: So here's what I think we might have done wrong yesterday.
0: Oh, we were looking for ANs.
1: We were saying Kieran.
0: Yeah.
1: When really we needed to be saying Kieran.
0: Yeah.
1: Or Kieran. Do you understand?
0: I'm hearing it. But I also think that we've won. Because we've got one here and one across the bay. That's it.
1: So,
0: I think that's the best we can ask for. And I think let's just stop.
1: I'm still pushing this.
0: No, I think we
1: wheelbarrow.
0: I think we can
1: up the hill because now not only are we on Kieran watch,
0: mm-hmm.
1: but we're on Kieran.
0: Watch. You almost watched too early there.
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3: Roadworks are causing Barwon Heads Road to be very stop-start in both directions through Armstrong Creek. Port Arlington Road starting to struggle, continues to struggle due to roadworks near Wilson's Road. Inbound, plenty of traffic building throughout the CBD. It is an hour and 24 minutes from Ryrie Street to Port Melbourne. If you are heading into the city this morning, this week at IGA, grab Primo Shortcut Rindless Bacon, 750 gram, half price, just 840, ends 8 September at participating stores. Excludes IGA local grocer. More traffic all day while you work. 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
1: It's 8 minutes to eight now. K-Rock 955. Max Holmes joining us after 8 o'clock. Looking forward to seeing the great man. It's 6 degrees right now at GMHBA Stadium. 16 the top for us today, mostly sunny. There's weather coming for the rest of the week, but I'm more interested in this because the Kieran watch continues.
0: It does.
1: And So I feel like the predator come to Earth to hunt Kieran's.
0: Oh, really? The name Kieran, the person Kieran, who knows what they're like, but we're looking forward to finding more Kieran's in our area because we've had a message. There's one guy that you know that lives in Lara. We've got reports of a Kieran
1: in Belmont.
0: In Belmont. One that sent us an email from Frankson that listens. Love you, Kieran. But he spells it with
1: an E-N. So he's a Kieran.
0: He's a Kieran, not a Kieran.
1: Not a Kieran.
0: Yeah.
1: Or a Kieran.
0: Yeah. And then we're like, we don't know if there's any young Kierans afoot, but we're on the hunt and we've got some calls. Diane, we'll start with you. Diane from Fyansford. Do you know a Kieran in this area?
18: I do. Now, Tommy, you must need balloons at some stage. So if you duck out to Party Works in North Geelong, just off Thompson's Road, you'll meet Kieran O'Sullivan.
0: Oh,
1: shout out Kieran.
0: On you,
1: really
0: Kieran.
1: Really identified Kieran.
0: Yes, you have.
1: Revealed most about him. What's his star sign?
18: What's his star sign? I don't know, but he likes to blow things up. Oh, no, sorry.
0: Sounds like a Sagittarius. Okay.
1: Yeah. All right, brilliant. Thank you. We're going to put it, say, North Geelong.
0: Okay, so that's another Kieran in our area. Now, Diane, before we let you go, do you know how he spells it? Is he an A-N, an I-N, or an E-N?
18: C-I-A-R-A-N.
1: Oh, God, you can't do that.
0: That's we've been looking for Kieran when we should have been looking for Kieran
1: as well. God, okay. You've really thrown us
18: enjoy
1: there. Okay, thank you for your call. And also, Aiden's called from Mount Dunedin. Morning, Aiden.
19: Good morning. How are you guys?
1: We're okay, but we're looking for Kieran's, and I feel like you might be able to help us.
19: My son plays under-14s basketball for Geelong Sharks.
1: Yeah.
19: And in his team, we have a Kieran.
1: There's a Kieran.
19: There is a Kieran.
1: Under-14 Kieran.
19: He'd be 12 or 13 years old.
1: Yeah, okay, let's not get too specific.
19: And he's been playing with us the whole season. And his surname, his first name is R-A-N.
1: So he's an A-N, so he's A-N. A Kieran.
0: So he's one of the Kierans. So we've got Kieran, and he's Kieran.
1: He's definitely a Kieran.
19: He's the original Kieran.
1: He's not because he's 14 or he's 12. But
0: Aiden, you have found us our first youth Kieran in the area. So
1: Junior
0: thank
1: Kieran.
0: You very much.
1: Kieran Junior. Okay, thank you. So you've noted that down?
0: I've noted that down, and both of those beautiful people in for Caller of the Week. $150 to spend at Recess Bar and Eats. Mm-hmm. Eat, drink, play at Recess Bar and Eats.
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7: Port Arlington Road is really struggling inbound before Wilson's Road due to roadworks taking place. You can jump across to the Bellarine Highway instead. Traffic aplenty throughout the Geelong CBD. Settlement Road really starting to build now. Inbound over the James Harrison Bridge. Your run into Melbourne is horrendous. It's an hour and 21 minutes from Ryrie Street to Port Melbourne. 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
27: Hey, it's AJ with your latest K-Rock News. Police have arrested two teenagers following an aggravated burglary and assault in Werribee overnight. It's alleged that 15 and 14-year-old boys forced entry into a property on Ottingham Way where a resident was allegedly assaulted. The pair then allegedly stole keys and tried to steal a car before they were arrested. Mushroom killer Aaron Patterson has been approved for taxpayer-funded Ozempic injections. News Corp is reporting the 51-year-old has begun the weight loss treatment as she awaits the outcome of an appeal against her life sentence for the deadly Beef Wellington meal. A Transport Safety Bureau is investigating a light plane crash south of Brisbane. The aircraft came down less than 15 minutes after taking off, killing a 56-year-old man and a 23-year-old woman. A poultry housing order for locals with 50 or more birds is still in place after the Geelong and Surf Coast regions, but there are calls for more to be done. With a H5 bird flu found in a fox at Torquay, the opposition says it could have significant ramifications for other species in the state. It says everything possible must be done to keep the disease out of the commercial egg and poultry farms. And works are due to start shortly on an upgrade to a busy Lara intersection. Local MP Ella George says $16 million is being spent on the Six Ways area, which is often congested during peak traffic.
28: The upgrade will replace the existing roundabout with traffic lights, additional lanes, improved pedestrian access and new signalised crossings.
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27: Geelong's Grant Myers says finals is the best time of year, and after the Cats win against Carlton on Friday night, he admits it will be a big challenge against Fremantle in Perth.
29: Freo have been a scary proposition all year, so to play them in Freo is going to be a challenge, but I think it's the way you want to win premierships is beating the best.
27: Artie Jones and Buku Kamis are both set to re-sign with the Western Bulldogs. Both players have been linked to other clubs heading into the off-season, but are now both set to remain at Witten Oval. And the purging of Melbourne senior players continues, with Jack Viney urged to consider his options. The former D skipper told the club would not stand in his way if he were to seek a trade. He remains under contract for the next two seasons.
20: Rex Garrell Skoda, your surprising source of hybrid motoring.
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27: Mostly sunny and a top of 16 degrees today. Right now we're sitting at 6. 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
9: Good morning. 3 minutes past eight. 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
10: Hello.
0: What would you choose? Two tickets to the grand final or a big-ass TV?
10: Well, I guess it depends if the Cats are playing.
0: Yeah, true.
9: Well, if you don't have to work,
0: yeah.
9: if you had the day off, let's phrase it like that.
0: No, we'll say, just imagine you're not a football player.
10: You give me two
0: player.
10: Teams that are playing and then I'll choose.
0: Okay.
9: Sydney Fremantle.
10: Oh, gross. Give me the TV.
0: A good choice.
9: Every football supporter ever. Lovely to have you here, mate. You walked in quite freely today. Your legs look like they're working pretty well.
10: I'd hope so, yeah.
0: Yeah.
10: So
0: I'll admit, I was a bit worried watching the vision on Saturday night. Friday night.
9: Saturday. You did look like you sort of were maybe a little sore.
10: I just kicked the ground and it just jammed up the ankle and I kicked the ground, very silly. And I was trying to wake it up. It just like it went to sleep almost.
9: Wow.
10: So I was just, if you could see me, I was like stomping on
9: it.
10: That's
9: like, a good kick.
10: Yeah, trying like come on.
0: Now I'm no footy player, but isn't that one of the things you don't do?
9: Kick the ball, not the ground.
0: It's the ball you kick, mate.
10: Thanks.
9: Can make a note of that. Does not jokes well.
0: Take criticism.
9: So, but you didn't train yesterday. What? Why?
10: Just wasn't training. Just never was going to train.
9: Okay.
0: Because there are a lot of rumours going on. People messaging us saying, oh, you didn't train. That means he's not playing.
10: Yeah, Fox footy. Max Holmes misses training. Misses game then. Nah. I'll be right.
0: Yeah, listen to K-Rock. That's where I get my football news.
10: 100%. That's a scoop.
9: Literally right in front of her face, like it unfolds. She just sits there and we tell her the things. And when I say we, I mean you guys.
0: Yeah.
9: I don't know anything. All right. Lots to talk about. We do have Max Holmes from the Cats joining us in the studio. It's 6 minutes past eight. Tom and Loggy from Mimosa Homes. He's Dave and Thames Rain Dance now. Good morning.
11: Started. See you at the bar, you was hardly talking. That's when I knew that your heart was scarring. Friends to lovers need a part to star in. Like, wait, babe, let me

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1: It is a very exciting time of year and very exciting last weekend for you. Back, I was going to say like Sister Act 2, back in the habit. Max Holmes back on the, doing good footy and well done. It was so nice to see you out there. I was pumped. Yeah. What did it feel like?
2: It was good. It was a little nervy early.
1: Yeah.
2: I mean, I played about 5 minutes and they pulled me off straight away. So that was frustrating. But no, it was good fun to be out there. And thank God we won. Wouldn't have wanted to lose an elimination. But
0: you've played some big games. 96,000 though, sell out at the G. That's pretty cool. Yeah.
2: Yeah, it was, and it was. The Carlton fans were pretty good. To be fair, they were. The Carlton fans were loud. So it felt like a lot of them were out there. So it was good fun. But we're used to that, you know. Collingwood a bit like that as well. So big crowds and loud. But nice shutting them up and watching them walk out.
0: Yeah,
1: it would be a good feeling.
0: Did you get much support pre-game? From the people around you in your life and in the sort of moving in your circles and stuff.
2: I feel like
0: a lot of people are reaching out.
2: You're
0: saying,
2: leaning towards something weird here. I don't know what you're doing.
1: So look, we messaged you.
0: Friday morning, I messaged and said, well done getting back, Max. Stoked for you. Smash them tonight.
1: Yeah.
0: And then Log chimed in 10 minutes later with On Your Bestie. So that was just after 8 o'clock Friday morning.
1: Yeah. And then nothing.
0: 7:30 last night. Oh, God. Sorry, I didn't respond to this. Sorry.
1: You've got to be better, okay, with the correspondence.
0: He had barely anything going on. I mean, to be fair.
2: Yeah. I was asleep at 8:23 on Friday. So.
1: Were you?
2: Yeah.
0: Well, that's our fault for messaging. A normal awake time.
2: Pull your head in.
1: I'm so sorry.
0: No, but was it cool having a lot of people excited to see you back on?
2: I reckon it just made me feel a bit more nervous, to be honest.
0: Okay, I'll unsend that message.
1: Sorry. Is it kind of like, you know, when you have school holidays and then you go back to school and you're kind of nervous because you've been off? Is it the same type of vibe?
2: It's actually a really good That's pretty much the feeling. Yeah, that's spot on.
0: Yeah.
1: Nice. Well, Max, thanks.
0: All right, time for a song. I can't go anywhere from there.
1: Yeah, because that's how I feel when I come back from work from holiday. So I imagine you go to work. Max loves it. That's good. And it is nice when you see your friends again and you know they are still your friends. However, Danger did put up a story and I don't know whether it was deleted or it just went into the ether because it was a story. But it was O'Sheen Mullen lifting these heavy weights and then you were doing lunges with tiny little weights and he was kind of giving you a little bit.
2: My specific exercise required that weight and I was actually doing those squats that O'Sheen was doing off camera.
0: It's just an angle thing.
1: Right.
0: That's the thing.
2: Danger's the dog.
1: Because he called you Max Slaxy.
2: Slaps.
1: Well, then you thought he called you Slaps.
2: Oh, he called me Slaxy.
1: He called you Slaxy. And you're like, oh, Slapsy. And I'm like, Max just has no idea what's going on
0: here. What is Slapsy?
2: Slapsy was random nickname Tom Hawkins gave to me in a long time ago.
1: Okay.
2: And a couple people called me it for a while. Joel Selwood thought it was Slaxy because he thought I didn't work hard enough.
1: Yeah.
2: So I think Danger must be along those lines that I'm Slaxy, I'm a slacker.
0: Yeah.
2: I was just surprised that someone would call me that because I don't really get called Slapsy anymore.
1: Yeah, you should have pushed him over. That would have been good quality content. That's what we want to see more of.
2: Of what, fighting?
1: Fights, yeah. The real footballers of Geelong Cats. That's what I'd watch that.
0: Let's not jeopardise anything because it's getting to the pointy end now. Taking on the Dockers over in Perth, obviously holds no fear for you. You got the roadmap from the Hawks last week. You know it can be done, even though it didn't happen very much this year. So that'll be the attitude, I imagine, you'll be taking over there?
2: Yeah, absolutely. I think we spoke about last time we played them how annoyed we were about losing that one. So. Over there earlier in the year. So, really exciting. And, you know, it's a good experience to just be involved in the finals at any time. And, you know, we beat a team that's in a lot of good form at the moment in Carlton. And, if we're able to knock over Freo over there, then that's putting us in real good stead to move forward. So we're really excited. And, Yeah, can't wait.
1: There's a big contingent of fans going over on the flight as well with the actual footy boys. But you like to do things a little bit different. Are you going on the Cats plane with the fans or do you go a little bit earlier?
0: You go early, don't you?
2: Well, I normally go early, but the Cats plane might be early as well. I don't know.
1: Oh, yeah.
0: 49ers style.
2: Yeah, but yeah, I think most of the boys are going early. So
1: yeah.
2: I've got friends now.
1: Aye.
2: I've got friends going early.
1: Very good.
0: All right, we are joined in the studio by Max Holmes. We're doing it for Mimosa Holmes on K-Rock.
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4: Port Arlington Road continues to struggle in from the east due to roadworks. You can try the Bellarine Highway instead. Settlement Road also really heavy inbound over the James Harrison Bridge. Traffic aplenty throughout the CBD. Your run into Melbourne is terrible. It is an hour and 21 minutes from Ryrie Street to Port Melbourne. It's Travel Tuesday at Flight Centre. 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More traffic all day while you work. 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
9: 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What's it like out there, Max?
10: Very nice.
9: Nice.
11: No, he's just saying things.
9: It's
11: he doesn't
9: cold.
11: Remember.
9: It's cold.
10: Blue sky.
11: Okay.
10: Yeah, it was cold, but it was blue sky.
9: Yeah, okay.
10: It was very, right. It was a very good looking morning.
11: Very good looking
9: there
11: morning.
9: There you go. Oh, well done, that. Morning. Max is a fan. 7 degrees at the moment in Breakwater. We're headed for a top of 16 today. A mostly sunny day, as Max has sort of pointed out. Possible shower tomorrow, 14, then partly cloudy, 16 on Thursday.
11: All right, we've got to get into a song, but on the other side, I want to chat to you about NFL because you're a massive NFL guy and we've seen you doing the most you can to get tickets, free ones at the moment.
9: But also working actively against it by beating Carlton, now having to go to Perth.

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2: All right, now, Max, I keep abreast of your socials. You're always doing something, which is great. And this time you were playing a little game, a little NFL game with your mate, Grian Myers.
3: Yep.
2: And you're would you say that you're a gamer?
3: Yeah, I'm a gamer.
2: Okay,
3: yeah,
2: cool.
3: I enjoy my games.
2: Cool. Now, obviously you do like playing sports games, but are you an NFL game fan, or is it just because you like playing the game, or are you actually a fan of the whole sport in general?
3: I used to be a really, really big fan, but I struggle to keep up with it nowadays too much, but I do enjoy Madden.
2: Okay, so Madden, for those that don't know, is the NFL game.
1: Yeah, that's right. So it was a clip of you and Grian playing the new version, the 27 edition of it. And did you do that just to get tickets to the game is what I want to know. I'm just going to lay it out there for you, brother. I don't care if you got paid or not. Are you getting free tickets for it?
3: Me and Grian were going to go to the game after that.
2: Yeah. So now emotions are high.
3: So we were aware that, you know, if we won on the weekend, we wouldn't be going to the NFL. And it was like, oh, well, if we lose, there's a silver lining, you know.
2: Yeah.
3: We'll go to the game. So, yeah. So
2: who's getting your tickets now? Is your brother going?
3: Nah.
1: Is your foot?
3: No one.
2: No one.
1: Sudden, is your foot all of a sudden quite sore? Is that what's happening? Oh, God, probably just catch you next week, guys.
2: Yeah.
3: Nah, not that desperate.
1: No.
2: Okay. As far as playing games, there is also AFL games that you can play. Have you ever played as yourself?
1: On PlayStation?
2: On PlayStation.
3: This was set in confidence.
1: Have you played the AFL game?
2: Have you played the AFL game as yourself?
3: I've played one game on the AFL game and I player locked myself, so I was only controlling myself. I sprinted around till he lost stamina and then I couldn't be bothered anymore.
1: Oh. So, okay, so you gave it a red hot go.
3: Yeah.
2: Is fake Max better than real Max? Or
3: fake Max was nice.
2: Better stamina.
3: He was good. Sprinting around for a long time, he was nice.
2: Yeah.
1: Nice. It would be cooler if you couldn't just custom make players in games anyway. Like, I imagine it would be cool to be officially in a video game, but I can get on any of those sports games and make myself and plonk myself on that as well.
2: So you think you're just as cool as Max?
1: No, well, I'm not saying I'm just as cool. I know I'm
3: the same. You stop right there.
2: Yeah. It's like he reckons that kids are jumping on like, oh, actually, I think I'll make Tom Lewis from The Cats today. Is that what you mean?
1: No.
2: Oh.
1: Not at all. That's not what I suggested at all.
2: Oh, that's what I thought you meant. That's what I thought you meant. The other thing is there is NFL fever, of course. You know, the Rams and the 49ers are playing on Friday. And Glenn Combe is an American. Cone.
1: Yeah, like the shape.
2: Sorry. Oh, yeah.
1: You said his name a different way every time.
2: Every time. Whatever. Anyway, he has come out and said he's watched like two games of footy and he's never seen games of footy before, but he has chosen the Cats
1: as his team
2: and he is just in love with danger. Mm. Does that sort of stuff get you excited when, you know, people from overseas come over and think, oh, my God, Cats, my team, amazing?
3: I mean, yeah, you didn't tell me before that he was a Cats fan now, so I don't like when Aussies just, you know, get real excited because an American likes us, you know?
2: Yeah.
1: Like,
2: yeah.
3: Everyone's in awe of this man going, how good's footy? We know how good footy.

0: He's been only yes. American to tell yes. us this. Yes. What, you know? But, you know, yeah. he's a Cats fan, so I don't want to say anything bad now.
1: Okay.
0: Hopefully yeah. he comes to Perth and, you know, brings the boy. No, oh. they're playing, aren't they?
1: Yeah, they are playing, no, unfortunately.
2: They will have played.
1: Hey, they might stick around. Who
0: private
1: knows?
0: Jet, probably.
1: Yeah, can get there. Taylor Swift style.
2: Yeah. Well, speaking of private jets, one of the coaches of, so the 49ers came already, like they've been here for a few days, but the other team, the Rams, won't be here till Thursday, which is an interesting move by them doing the international flight. But I read this morning one of the defensive coordinators for the 49ers lost his 50th birthday flying to Australia. So they left on the 2nd of September and they landed on the 4th of September because of the date, I think. And his 50th birthday's on the 3rd of September.
1: Oh,
2: so
1: that sucks. That's you know, leap year people are like, whatever, mate,
2: yeah.
1: happens every year. Yeah. Except for the 1 in 4.
2: So not quite as long a flight for you, but you'll be heading
0: feels
2: off
0: like it that long.
2: Sometime soon, I imagine.
0: Yep, tomorrow. Tomorrow morning.
1: Safe travels, bestie.
2: Mm.
1: And kick their ass.
2: Kick balls, not ground. Okay.
1: Yeah,
2: kick balls, not ground. Remember that. When you run out, I want you to think that, okay?
0: Buddy fools.
2: Max Hines, we'll catch you next week.
3: It's Tim and Davo.
4: Are you licking? Lick it
5: good. Yeah, what are you talking about, please?
4: Aren't it shapes?
5: Yes, thank you.
4: We want to know how you're eating them. I saw an argument break out between my mum and her bestie over the way they were eating their barbecue shapes. My mum likes to lick the flavour off, and my mum's friend likes to stack them.
5: Yeah, Kyla in Barwon Heads.
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5: Are you going back into the bag with a wet hand? Are you ruining other people's shapes eating experience?
6: Nobody else is affected by my licking.
4: Yeah.
6: And make sure all the flavour's gone before I chew it to bits.
4: Yeah. And I reckon we've got out of this pretty clean.
5: I disagree.
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15: Port Arlington Road continues to struggle inbound before Wilson's Road. Receiving reports of a crash not far from Wilson's Road on Humble Street near the corner of Denman Street in East Geelong. Doesn't seem to be causing any traffic to build at the moment. Plenty of traffic building for the CBD. Settlement Road, horrendous inbound over the James Harrison Bridge. 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More traffic all day while you work. 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
19: Hey, it's AJ with your latest K-Rock news. Police say they will investigate reports of hooning seriously after charging a man over a hit run at Finesford. A 52-year-old from Cario has been interviewed over the incident, which saw a vintage ute hit a four-wheel drive last weekend. Officers say the incident was abysmal driving and a disregard for community safety. Both children injured in a jumping castle incident at Mount Dunedin on Saturday have returned home. One child was released from hospital on Sunday, while the second child was released yesterday. Both were injured after the jumping castle was lifted during a gust of wind on Saturday. The suspended Swans players will not be relying on the club to pay their legal fees. No charges have been laid over an alleged sexual assault at a Melbourne hotel. It's been revealed that under AFL salary cap rules, the players will be footing their legal bills. Barnaby Joyce has lost his cool during an interview on the ABC 7:30 program. He snapped while being grilled on the impact of proposed One Nation super changes on young workers.
20: I need to be across. Let's
21: Treasury
20: just try
21: spokesman,
20: it.
21: Not Jesus Christ. Let's, I mean, what, you have to actually give me the details of these things if you're going to put them forward to me.
19: And the King is laying down the law to the newly returned Duke and Duchess of Sussex. They've decided that Harry and Meghan won't be working royals now that they're back in the UK. A letter sent to the couple states they will not be allowed to use the titles of His and Her Royal Highness and will remain private citizens.
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19: Cats coach Chris Scott says playing Max Holmes and Jeremy Cameron against Carlton has them in a better position for this week's game against the Dockers. Holmes didn't train yesterday, while Cameron continues to battle challenges with his arm. Scott telling Fox both players were better placed for this week.
22: But we genuinely thought, based on their preparation, that if we could get through this game and they could get some game time, they'd be better placed for next week. And, you know, without getting ahead of ourselves, that's the way it's shaping.
19: Saints ruckman Rowan Marshall has requested a trade away from the club. The 30-year-old telling his club he wants a new start in 2027, though is yet to nominate a new destination. Marshall last year attempted to trade to Geelong. And former Melbourne skipper Jack Viney could be out the door at the Demons. Viney told by the Demons they would not stand in his way if he were to seek a move to another club. Viney under contract until 2028.
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18: K-Rock weather.
19: Mostly sunny in the top of 16 degrees today. Right now we're sitting at 8. You're up to date with Tom and Lockie.
3: 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The latest news. The latest fashion. This is what's trending.
23: I love reality TV.
1: Were you ever a fan of the Inbetweeners?
2: Yes, yeah, yeah.
1: It's
2: football
1: so
2: friends.
1: Football friend. I'm not your friend.
2: Yeah.
1: So good. Such an amazing show. If you haven't watched it before, it's basically four boys who are going to school in the UK and it's just cringe, funny TV, right?
2: Yes, yeah.
1: And then there was a couple of movies. Well, Netflix have announced that they're actually getting ready for the upcoming third movie. So we're going to get another movie with all four boys.
2: Yeah.
1: And yeah, so I'll let you know when that is coming to screens. In other trending news, this dropped yesterday, a massive tour for Australia.

0: returning to Australia for the first time in 15 years, and they're going to play shows in Perth, Melbourne and Sydney. This is absolutely huge for Perth. They haven't been there in a couple of decades.
1: Wow.
0: And as far as shows go, I mean, you've got a lot of choice. So in Melbourne, they're playing 6 shows.
1: Wow.
0: The same in Sydney. And they're playing 4 in Perth as well. It starts off in Melbourne, for us, at least, Thursday, 13th of May. And $2 charity donation is included in the ticket price. It's going to Greenpeace Australia, Pacific and the Australian Marine Conservation Society that we've chatted to here due to keeping our waters around our beautiful part of the world safe as well.
1: Oh, I don't mind that.
0: I love it. There is a whole bunch of pre-sales and QR codes that you can scan and registrations and everything. Mm. I would advise you to go on to their Instas and, you know, websites and everything, even Frontier Touring, Chug Entertainment are presenting this one. Make sure you check it out. It's an all ages show, so everyone's able to attend, and it's going to be absolutely huge. Make sure you don't miss out on tickets when they go on sale.
1: That's great news. That's what's trending. Stay up to date with everything trending. krock.com.au. Another big event coming up much sooner than that.
2: Are you the type of footy fan who loves the roar of the crowd at the G on that one day in September? Or the roar of your recliner when you kick back at home? Well, with K-Rock's Home or Away, you get to choose. Harvey Norman, home of big screen TVs for the footy finals.
1: Yes, what would you choose? That is the question. If you were to choose the away option, you'd be heading to the 2026 Toyota AFL Grand Final with a friend. We'll give you a night's accommodation at the McCure Melbourne South Bank. We'll give you brekkie, some parking and some spending money as well. And then it's just a 20-minute walk to the MCG.
0: Yeah, and only 5 minutes away from Flinders Street Station as well, that hotel. How good's that? Or you can stay at home with a huge 98-inch 4K LED Samsung TV to watch the game from home now and forever. We don't just take it away from you. It's yours.
1: You don't just get to watch it for the grand final and then as soon as the game finishes, we get the team back in to take it away. No, you get to keep the TV. The catch is you've got to call through when you hear your team called out. So
0: and we will be checking.
1: Paul from Leopold, I see you calling there. It's too soon, mate. You don't even know what team we're calling out yet.
0: Exactly, but I like the hustle, Paul. The number is 52-232-955. If you're a fan,

this stirs something within you that is anything other than rage. 5223295. The team that we are calling out this morning, looking for supporters of the Magpies. I know you're out there. 5223295. It's all thanks to Harvey Norman, the home of big screen TVs for the footy finals. Give us a call right now. That is Home or Away on K Rock. Here's Olivia Rodrigo. Good morning.

0: 2026, the year of Olivia Rodrigo. That is The Cure, quarter to nine on K-Rock 955. Tom and Loggy for Mimosa Hope.
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2: If you've ever seen footage of the window here in K-Rock in the studio, the TV is about that big. It is absolutely massive. One of the guys that works here is like, that's my whole wall. It would just be a wall of TV. That's how huge it is, this 98-inch 4K LED Samsung TV that is up for grabs if you choose to stay at home and watch the AFL Grand Final. Your other option is
0: to go to the actual 2026 Toyota AFL Grand Final. We'll put you up for the night at McEwen Melbourne South Bank. Get your brekkie, get your parking, get your spending money, get your walking distance to the G for the most amazing, memorable weekend of all time.
2: Now, everyone's team is in the draw, and it doesn't matter if your team is not in the Grand Final running. That's okay. Maybe you just love a grand final anyway, or massive TVs. We're looking for people who love themselves some Collingwood action.
0: And who are prepared to tell people about it on the radio. So I think we found someone. Donna from Corrie's called through. Morning, Donna.
3: Good morning, team. How are we?
0: We're good.
2: We're good. Is the premiership a cakewalk normally for you?
3: Well, I do love to watch the grand final. Family affair at our house.
0: Nice.
2: And it's also part of the song, Premiership's Cakewalk for the good old Collingwood, you know?
3: Collingwood forever.
2: Yes.
0: So, and you are willing to say on air, live in front of, you know, all of us gathered here today, that you're a Collingwood supporter.
3: 100%. I am a Collingwood supporter and I have all my own teeth.
2: Beautiful.
0: Whoa,
2: Donna.
0: Okay,
2: and she'll punch you in the throat for saying otherwise, Tom. Guess what, Donna? You are officially in the draw for home or away. Congratulations.
3: Yay. Thank you.
0: What would you choose before we let you go? Would you choose the telly or would you choose the game?
3: I would choose the TV just because I get to then have it forever. And like I said, it's a huge family affair at my house. All the kids are there and we all like to do a massive grazing table and have a cob loaf and get stuck into the footy for the day.
2: Mate, you had me when you said cob loaf. Yeah. I'll be there.
0: Yeah, so will I. All right, thank you for the invite, Donna. It's really kind of you. It's not going to get any bonus points for the competition, but we will absolutely be at your house on Grand Final Saturday. Unless you're not there and you've taken the tickets to the Grand Final, everybody else will. We'll get another opportunity. Chris, after 11 o'clock this morning, will call out another team. We'll be looking for supporters of them. So make sure you're listening and ready to go. It's all thanks to our mates at Harvey Norman, home of big screen TVs for the footy finals.
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5: Settlement Road really struggling inbound over the mighty Barwon River. The Bellarine Highway and Port Arlington Road are both very slow from the east. Plenty of traffic for Barwon Heads Road. Geelong bound before Central Boulevard in Armstrong Creek due to some roadworks taking place. Down in Mount Dunedin, Lower Dunedin Road is very slow approaching the Surf Coast Highway. 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More traffic all day while you work. 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
1: The 2026 AFL Finals Series is here. Now that the Cats have derailed the Blues train.
6: Dangerfield, he'll want to sniff a goal. He'll sniff a goal. He'll sniff a metric goal. Goal of the night, Patrick Dangerfield.
1: Next in their sights are the Dockers in a Friday night semi-final blockbuster in Perth. Will Fremantle bounce back after a shock loss to the Hawks at home? Or will the Cats claw their way to another prelim? Tom King, Ben Casanelia and Jason Doherty bring you K-Rock Football live from Optus Stadium. 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
0: 8 minutes to nine now. We're sitting on 10 degrees in Moolap at Gores there. 16 in the top for us today. A mostly sunny day. Tomorrow, possible shower 14. And then Thursday, partly cloudy and 16.
2: Now, you were speaking about Gores just then. Mm. They're having a wee celebration.
0: Oh, yeah.
2: I'm just getting up the details.
0: It's like an anniversary sort of thing? Is that the arrangement?
2: Yes, yes, yes.
0: So it's
2: celebrating 70 years of Gores.
0: Whoa.
2: And you're invited to the Geelong Animal Welfare Society's 70th anniversary celebration. So it's a special evening and they're just going to reflect on Gores' journey and honour the community and animals that have shaped the organisation itself and look to the future of animal welfare in Geelong, which is great. Saturday, 17th of October from 6:30pm till 10:30pm at the Captain's Room at GMHBA Stadium. It's $180 per person. You're invited. If you want tickets, check out their socials for all the details or their website.
0: Is that just a general thing or are you just saying it to me because you were sort of looking at me when you said that?
2: Well, look, you know, please. Okay. Let's.
0: All right. That'd be nice. That'd be really
2: you will
0: nice.
2: Go home with a chihuahua. I know you.
0: Yeah, I know.
2: You've been saying that.
0: I know.
2: Yeah. You're scared to come with me to Gores because you're like, if they have a chihuahua there and one looks me in the eyes, it's coming home with me.
0: As a former chihuahua father,
2: exactly.
0: I do have a soft spot for the miniature dog.
2: I don't think there's anything wrong with that. Tom, open your heart.
0: Oh, my God. I didn't tell you, I met the most beautiful golden retriever on the weekend.
2: Oh, that kind of goes when you meet a golden retriever.
0: Mm.
2: I don't think I've ever met a golden retriever that someone didn't say, oh, my God, the nicest golden retriever ever. They're gorgeous.
0: Oh, no, they pick fights sometimes, I think.
2: Oh, do they?
0: Yeah. They get pretty badass.
2: With you or?
0: Yeah, I have had a couple of run-ins.
2: Oh, you're the guy.
0: I'm the guy.
2: The Goldies hate.
0: No, my daughter's called Goldie. Don't say Goldie.
2: Oh, sorry.
0: She loves me.
2: Sorry.
0: All right. So that was a good chat. And here's a song.

0: Haven, Iran. It's 4 to 9. You're on KROQ 955, and we're doing it for brand new Mimosa displays you find open in Armstrong Estate. 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
1: All right, another big show from us today. If you missed it, it's all on the podcast, wherever you get good podcasts. And tomorrow on the show, Lingy joining us from 8 a.m. for a full hour, because that's what's required from him. He signed the contract and we make him do it. But yes. Also, you've been looking for a young Kieran.
0: Yes, I have. So we're looking for a Kieran. We found out the CI. Okay, yeah. So you'll understand if you listen as I said that, you would have heard me say the different Kierans, right?
1: Yeah, there's Kieran with an E-N, an O-N, an I-N, an A-N, and then the Kieran with the C.
0: The CIA.
1: Yeah.
0: Right. And the KGB. Well, I almost started rapping there.
1: Whoa.
0: Whoa.
1: Whoa. So, yeah, so we've got some people chasing us about a Kieran. But what way does he spell it? We'll find out tomorrow.
0: We'll find out. And how old is he too? We're looking for a junior Kieran. If you know any Kierans, hit us up on the socials. We're trying to make a Kieran map around Geelong Surf Coast and the Bellarine.
1: Yes, we are that stupid.
2: How about that, folks? 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
14: Traffic aplenty for Settlement Road, inbound over the James Harrison Bridge. Traffic is snaking all the way back to Barwon Heads Road and, in fact, affecting traffic on Barwon Heads Road. Plenty of traffic for Port Arlington Road, inbound from the east. The same applies for the Bellarine Highway. Lower Dunede Road is also struggling on approach to the Surf Coast Highway. Down in Mount Dunede, it's Travel Tuesday at Flight Centre. Save up to 75% on a three-night Bangkok stay from $143 per person. Today only, book at flightcentre.com.au. More traffic all day while you work. 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
3: Broadcasting on Wateran Country, hey, it's AJ with your latest K-Rock news. A man's facing charges over a hit run at Finesford in what police have described as a disregard to community safety. Police say the 52-year-old from Corio has been interviewed over the incident last weekend where a vintage ute collided with a four-wheel drive. He's facing charges including dangerous driving. Killer cook Erin Patterson has begun weight loss treatment behind bars. It's been revealed she's been approved for taxpayer-funded Ozempic injections. The 51-year-old is awaiting the outcome of an appeal against her murder conviction. One Nation is copping more criticism for proposed changes to superannuation that would allow workers to access a quarter of payments for 3 years. The Liberals' Jane Hume says it's light on detail.
4: This is not much more than a headline. I'd like to understand how it will work. There are lots of questions that haven't been answered here. Sounds like a headline without any substance to me.
3: There are calls to immediate action to protect the state's poultry industry after a fox in Torquay was found to have the H5 bird flu. Authorities are also investigating a suspected case in a dolphin found in Lorne. The opposition says the outbreak is continuing to evolve and Victoria can't afford to be complacent. And former boss of Formula One Bernie Eccleston has been arrested in Portugal on suspicion of carrying a firearm. The 95-year-old taken into custody after being caught with a shotgun on his private jet. It's the second time in 4 years that he has been arrested for carrying a gun on a plane.
1: Tyre Power. 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
3: Chris Scott says Jeremy Cameron's shoulder may have been a blessing in disguise. Cameron has battled arm injuries all season before a shoulder injury late in the year. Scott telling Fox Footy it may have in a way done him some good.
5: The time that he missed with the shoulder, and that's all fine. He was running really quickly after that surgery and the shoulder's in good shape. It probably has put him in a position where he is better now than he would have been if he played all the way through.
3: Buku Kalmus has knocked back a 5-year offer from Carlton to remain at the Western Bulldogs. The defender, who sought a trade to the Blues last year, signing for 5 years at the Dogs. Artie Jones also expected to shun opposition offers to stay at Witten Oval. And fourth game demon Jordan Allen has claimed the round 4 AFLW rising star. The D with 22 disposals in Melbourne's win against West Coast. She's the first Melbourne player nominated since back in 2022.
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6: Morning, Liam Robertson from Surfing Victoria here with your morning surf report. Well, not much on offer this morning. We've got lighter winds than yesterday. Still a little bit onshore with variable winds across the coastline, but lumpy and bumpy from yesterday's really strong winds. Swell really hasn't increased too much either, so small waves on offer across most breaks. Keep your expectations in check. As always, if you are going for a surf, surf with a mate and play it safe by the water.
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2: K-Rock weather.
3: Mostly sunny and a top of 16 degrees today. Right now we're sitting at 10 and we're kicking off 50 minutes of non-stop K-Rock.
1: 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Of course you do.
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11: Glorious sunshine today. The actual September is really starting to kick in. By the time we get to the weekend and next week, we're hitting over 20 degrees. I'm ready. We're getting there. Geelong on the Surf Coast. And we'll get there with a soundtrack that includes the White Stripes, Billie Eilish, heaps of great gear, and Uninterrupted, which is the best thing about it. It's 50 minutes of non-stop K-Rock. Fancy your Rattley's pie. Of course you do.

0: Dua Lipa might have new rules, but I learnt from the Bluey episode Shadowlands that you can't just change the rules.
1: You can't just change the rules!
0: Right? This is a very important lesson we learned from Bluey. Blink 182, sir, you're okay, Rob. You

And Alex Warren is a survivor. 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And then he had to do the same show again wearing a helmet, the poor guy. But Alex Warren, I hope you enjoyed your time up

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0: out to your Rally's Pie. Of course you do. There's 50 minutes non-stop K-Rock. Hey, you can get cakes there as well. And all sorts of lovely treats and slices and everything. Get them from Rally's. Another 50 minutes non-stop K-Rock soon. Now, I don't think this is grim at all. I implore people to talk more about what they want at their funeral, right? So there's a little bit of that. But Tom and Loggy were chatting out this morning. Tom has an elaborate plan to have his coffin, you know, rightly on display.
1: You want to get rolled in a coffin.
2: Yes.
1: And then you want that coffin to be on like a Lazy Susan of sorts. And then that will like go into the roof.
2: Cables. It's cables.
1: Cables.
2: There's a hole opens in the roof.
1: No,
2: and
1: I
2: everyone...
1: think cables are... We never mentioned cables. I thought it was a table that went up. So a bit more supported, you know.
2: Cables could be whatever, logistically, whatever the funeral home.
1: Yeah, leave it to me, all right?
2: Okay.
1: And then you want Adele's turning table. The song.
2: No, I know, but it'll get there. So this is the bit we talk over and then say finishes.
1: Yeah. It's like, see you, Tom. It's been so nice.
2: And then it starts rising.
1: We'll miss you forever.
2: Slowly rising.
1: Yeah, and then
2: you guys are just waving.
1: And that's why I thought it was on the table, because the table's turning and you're going up.
2: No, I want a cable spinning.
1: Oh, my God.
2: Around.
1: It's not turning cables.
2: Yeah,
1: it's turning tables.
2: A really valid point.
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4: 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He'll sniff a goal. He'll sniff a metric goal. 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
3: Next in their sights are the Dockers in a Friday night semi-final blockbuster in Perth. Will Fremantle bounce back after a shock loss to the Hawks at home? Or will the Cats claw their way to another prelim? Prelim. Tom King, Ben Casanelia and Jason Doherty bring you K-Rock Football live from Optus Stadium. 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
15: 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Clear quite civil around town post peak. The Geelong Ring Road in shape in both directions. Same to the Surf Coast Highway and a hassle-free run to Melbourne on the Princes Pass the airport in through the Maltby Bypass and Point Cook Bend. No dramas merging onto the West Gate. They'll keep brake lights over the bridge into the